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Yeah. 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Wo pam no kro besa aba. 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Me see any promise and fairy bia wo ye no stubborn ever life mo no. Must die in the name of Jesus. What can Amia can aye juma the amount? Frebra Kiesia. Frebra says here. Oh, I dance, and he say. 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

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Why, young Yamia Juma or Nene Elizabeth or Moba. What was sorry for you? What was sorry for you? What was sorry for you? And na on yon copon summa before Gabriel said, Gabriel, mete Elizabeth and his Zachariah. A sunny one pibo. And he a brass to say, when you need dear Nansu Minya me, be pinya minya me yonna, be pinya minya me a yonna. As some no deal was so for penny Zachariah, a yes of Duma. Not ye, oh yes, Nami Dumani, now when you need one more ye. And so when you're so for Jumano.

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The Biomud, the woman, Essay, Patrini. 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
0: No pay. 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
0: 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Yet the Emum Tunanu were yes to Christo Dimu. 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

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Mamma Freba meant me, I'm from a monk.

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You are. If I tap waffle, I knew ye were silver FM. 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

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And yet you're a promoter, boxing promoter. No. Don't care about be no kin or preference to qua. Na Ezuma nursing producer no. Don't king where ye don't king away taxi driver. And I be with him. Would ye din. Don't king, we both were them by ye at the mount. Emposi sad the antenna. A rating young coupon manager, a rating mount ya dropping. Oh, can't drop it, sir. We're not dropping. Dropping, I would be chef here, Donkey, a radin yanko poma unya dropina. Sekan and yodia. One kasabe tobi. 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Shasia chapine. Missa what tobi dia praise the Lord. But se wun tobia and no need atinka meti. And near meti sa donkey. 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

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Company 0242 152184. Of the force and Yami Baby Bibio. 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I are a son of Credo Baby, a Christopher, your problem, Cassia Pano. 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

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Know the suya, they know the supra. Missy, what cheer no, what cheer no, when in a cheer wien, when in a cheer wien. No, that's your day, crown, sir. You have a bomb pile. Castle Rodminion Copon. A can no pay. I can't be blood. Hey, your studio, hey. Meaning a mere Jaubana Hong Kong, and our house. Amen. A sofa, Ukum com, sofa, Kofius, baby, will be a radio soon drink count. A year or sofa giant, baby, will be a radio soon drink count. Apostle Clement, baby, will be a radio soon drink count. Evangelist Atakra, baby, will be a radio soon drink count. Catkis Edmond, the less. Two a man pointing a radio soon drink day and count. In Tiedina, maybe Bonnie Nye and Asofo Fua, Omnipa, no more Bayer Juma or Red Race. And there's a Hong Kong Kunas woman, no, I don't know. Baho, meaning a mere job, and a Hong Kong Kunawa. It is a mere job, and a Hong Kong Kunas say, Air 4, Air 3, rather 3, Mimica Home 4. Into what would tear me, Oka Home 5. Why will show me your TikTok, Oka Home 5? Into me car, just saw them. That's a rat to me, young coupon. A can no pay a radie a free briar woman and Saboni be a chairman. Some a radi semi quay a ye me call me to my ye me call party be a say ya sorry nipper bean and science Saboni keep a bean.

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1: 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What for wounds you? 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
2: That's
1: 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Oh, great father.
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1: My book, what empire, mommy, Grace? 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And none no pain. BBC on. What grab BBC? What grab BBC? And none no pain. And Sabani be a jar A jar, in the mighty name of Jesus.
2: Amen.
1: Yeah. I'm coming home. That's it. What do you offer ya for downs you? We say entiao, entia. What God you have some American? What miss Xiao be? What Xiao still another super one, sir? 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What you know, what you said with the actually? Number 0242. We say none of pay your ideas, moody, or who you answer. In Sunu, you did not the point of contact, the blood of Jesus.

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0: pay for Tommy Derabia Superpapa. It was Silver FM. Management, Mr. Gabi. DJ Pierre Dumine Radin Shamu. Yen Papa, we are secret here from one of the Radin Shamu. Hey, Fata. Your first,
1: I'm a blanket.
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1: Me bomb fire amount in soon would say be American, but then how I know probably to me a friend. It's not make us say, and how I mean, Shenipa will be our TMA and you left my BCA, mean Shenipa. Outland me bomb fire. 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What the count no abandoned, sir? What Jim now will yes, amen. Mama, a pension, Timmy Pension, won't be. Femi and sir, and soon I must share so I'm out. What in Chinibe Gum? Now the people who were born pay a good city are watching now. Obanon in 9 1 Casa saw Obanon 9 million. Obanon 9 million. First see back at him. Now she and Sion Gusso. 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Rather than count.

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0: 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Wouldn't soon be found my empire a samra. 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
1: amen
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He fata, he fata. 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Just some part of pigan and mammy, you didn't say. And no pay and sabi atia chia any aja and which any car, yet the yes mojane of Roman Tio. Tiemi, what the bell from Sasa the Ekan, but the better direction with the Amokun and Adria Utiemi Uber Pokun creding at that 7 or 11 times. Now the insulin be following him, but the phone be a be bonnet in patch what you see. On Yami be located, be man and him crowd, immigration or crowd, and I be here for. Do dinner me bomb pie. A quaddy said, yes, a career can say. A dean would be who say a word at the work when I walk. A rather than the Bama will may a dear dear say, when I was from in a was some Nayakin kind. The poor Radin Yanko bomb pie. A dear be a young rabbia, yes, you only crew a brabum. The crashing now, yes, you. A femishian son of the mouth. And none of your smoja would go in someone and walk. What the folk when you are and your point of contact and my crew, oh yes, amen. Amen. Radin Shaw. And to me, the personal number, no, a bit to go offer. 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Where your mama dear? And they say, problem, where your mama dear, no, say, I know what the cost of cool. It's me, poor girl, and I'm missing soon back and it's about pay fighter. What the S. Banchia Ban be proud of the Tobra, near Fanya Radia Juma, a Radin Shaw.

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0: 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saying the pony abetimi afre wo prayer request obetimi asende no audio obetimi asende no audio WhatsApp no so obetimi asende eno after say program akodu film bo bia audio no ni botie no mabow rade 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

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You made you should be the. Come up, answer several summoners. So smack, I be engineers and electricity media kicker from so bad and yet yet yet yet yet yet yet yet yet yet yet yet yet yet yet yet yet yet yet yet yet yet yet yet Ache, Snetie, or Bonifono, any set. Say, what to me, your beer? A rade, Bishra, the name of my bed done it. The Beyonce will be Suasu. Who is Suasu? Mammy, I mean, I put you away, being on him, being a man, I'm swaying. In 12 Waku, see him, the Yamabu, will be great because I be a chin. A betrug presses all Yanaya din din din. Basse Kun one fat and Nimia and Mia, a bed enemy. In sooner would he be Mia Ubaniku, in sooner. 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On say, singing bar for more new music.

0: send near what you ma eti. 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
0: Enti be a person with a radicure or coward near a dear human. 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
2: Nina Yemia and also Eman in Bantu and I acquire the sign back. 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
0: Wood village. 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Nana say, "I mean that we need more fast. 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He fata WhatsApp group. 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

0: Sister Alice, who are Macro Church Choir for Nina, Macro Presby Church Choir, Macro Presby Church Choir for Nina, sing yo, say hallelujah.
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0: I say, a Jap Presby, a Jap Presby. Yes, mommy, Japan. A radia. 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Ewa way, Jap Presby. A radia, Shramami. 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
1: Oh, yeah.
0: It's a beer episode two.
1: Oh, yeah.
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0: G-Smell.
1: Yes, sorry, Nami.
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0: nebe. 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
0: dina wo. 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

0: sentir a babá. 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Yes, may you would deny it. I don't go press of a pain. You deny it. I don't go press. You don't want your day. Yes, we are here. You don't want your day. We are from a ready papa. You deny it. I don't go press of a pain. You deny it. I'm your mama, we are too full. I'm your mama, we are better, papa. You deny it. I go press on my head. You deny it. I go press. You deny it. So, what? No, my mother. So, tell my dear. Give a mercy, okay, Benny, so no one's watching. I bet you don't see. You deny it. That could press on my pain. You deny it. That could press. I'm an hour, see no, my yet, you are full. Yes, man, you are here. No, my yet, you deny it. That could press on my pain.
1: I bet you that was.
2: Again, the man.

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0: Book of Numbers 14, verses 24. What's the name of Caleb?
1: Yes, you are mommy. Yes, you are mommy. Yes, you are mommy. Yes, you are mommy. Yes, you are mommy. Yes, you are mommy. Yes, you are mommy. Yes, you are mommy. Yes, you are mommy. Yes, you are mommy. Yes, you are mommy. Yes, you are mommy. Yes, you are mommy. Yes, you are mommy. Yes, you are mommy. Yes, you are mommy. Yes, you are mommy. Yes, you are mommy. Yes, you are mommy. Yes, you are mommy. Yes, you are mommy. Yes, you are mommy. Yes, you are mommy. Yes, you are mommy. Yes, you are mommy. Yes, you are mommy. Yes, you are mommy. Yes, you are mommy. Yes, you are mommy. Yes, you are mommy. Yes, you are mommy. Yes, you are mommy. Yes, you are mommy. Yes, you are mommy. Yes, you are mommy. Yes, you are mommy. Yes, you are mommy. Yes, you are mommy

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2: amen
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2: tes
0: if you say what oh my make yourself down ground make yourself na no pemi ase ba tudi say there down kwa hallelujah so won benfo say sun kwa Now on qua,
2: what
0: to move out? So when you saw Wosica, but when you quite a contract, Ojoko. But I'm quite the idea here. It was with the papa, and the bunny, my day, a swimming, you back
2: home.
0: Yes,
2: and
0: you went down. But down qua, and that's it. I'm coming with you, be on me what? Don't quite a funny old witchy. Because I admire down qua. So, or the focus, you're swimming a day, and you're down qua. So, open young qua, the yard. Any day, what does it
2: mean? Yes.
0: Any day, what time you want? I'm top panel. No more day. Did Moses run a man? No, so. A murder can. Obiama and some people. A mokro, no. And say what the air. You're going to see gap. And say, going to voice you. And say,
2: I'm
0: my girl. I'm quite one. Was there somewhere there?
2: If it's a more fast,
0: me diso. Was her?
2: I can't.
0: Oh, so for
2: what?
0: Minister!
2: Come on, dear.
0: So we just want some.
2: Nice.
0: Hallelujah. I can't do group pet.
2: Yes.
0: So do many. But just so short short.
2: Yes.
0: I can't do group pet. Second is can we change the subject?
2: Yes.
0: Yes. So better. And then we some Solomon. What catch it?
2: Proverbs 8:32.
0: 32. God.
2: Was saying na manage ni wiasa.
0: Manage. Koswa.
2: Na manika wo eni pama mu guys. Na afi.
0: Afi.
2: Ma.
0: Emma.
2: Muntie me.
0: Ghana for.
2: Muntie me.
0: I am for.
2: Mutie me.
0: Oh, Janka, and not too for.
2: Mutie me.
0: Tanamahine.
2: Mutie me.
0: Marina Cassia.
2: Man.
0: You didn't pay your yes
2: anymore.
0: Hallelujah.
2: Amen.
0: Bonsoir.
2: What's your fame, Mamutie me?
0: I feel no funny now.
2: Mutie me.
0: Oh, someone in Nokia. Yeah, Chiawai. And you can say, oh, Tom Moore, Mr. Gis. God bless you, Gosso.
2: In Shani, and Shani, one hour, Dima,
0: Gagu, Gagu, Michia, Gosso. And Shani, by day.
2: Odima, Gosso.
0: Odima, Gosso. Namia, Gosso. What do you want there? No point, no cross, was it there? And son on a day,
2: Timmy,
0: but him up so.
2: Now, Muntiat Natin,
0: enter a person at a gun of
2: four at Natin.
0: I saw four,
2: Muntiat Natin,
0: and about four,
2: Muntiat Natin,
0: metaphor,
2: Muntiat Natin,
0: Gentile,
2: at Natin,
0: Cosua.
2: Now, yes,
0: yes, and for there, and for a bar and more a crack, hallelujah,
2: amen.
0: The opposite,
2: I didn't know,
0: yes, hallelujah,
2: amen.
0: What kind of crack? Can I see it? That is it. You are training me in a goo. You are training me in a goo. Yetta. I'm a toy. Kula. I don't be there. I see it in here before any years in here. I'll be saying here. I'm 40. I'm saying you're in what? And my foodie. And this is CN can be here. I mean, who be told me what? To be a 12. But Casacra. But catch you can yes. Amen. And to winning your tree. What? But training is yes. What? What? Hallelujah. And for Sunny Bino, for Sunny Bino, Hallelujah. Ghana for your member say, Well, we're telling you what we believe. Well, if you are Ghana, if you are born to me, what? It's in your adding, but Obama called Trinity. Amen.
2: If
0: you are Papa, what's up, sir? What's up, lady? What's up, you should
2: home?
0: What's up, I'm going to hear? And yet you're on pet. That you be a trouble. I'm your man, you're a trinity. The demon of Funati. And you come, Kuromo. Oh, what's the moon? Me too be for set. Oh, yes, what do you say? Yamasum, hallelujah. Yes, sir, your pet. Hallelujah. It will be our power to get out of our opinion of Obedia. But yes, maybe I say, you can John 5:39. Yes, you can say, move your dress in the room. Yay, or so for, madam,
2: you shall dress him,
0: or so for,
2: you shall dress him.
0: Say, move your trace him. You say more down. Say, I'm a down quite a day, a prayer. Then I'm quite a funny
2: yes,
0: woo.
2: Yes,
0: you're in front of us about
2: that. Be
0: funny, you bless you.
2: That
0: be in front of my same woo.
2: Be
0: a funny, yes, sim. Was a mess among.
2: Yes,
0: yam, yes, among. Now, what do you want?
2: Yes,
0: you must a moon to that. Oops, woman's nonsense. Was who say, who's young person? What to young person? Moon to that. Oh, to me,
2: yes.
0: Hallelujah.
2: Yes,
0: and then I say, Babo, no, I say, the pair of 20. As in, so that's there be. I wonder what I day. I
2: mean,
0: I day.
2: On Sunday,
0: we are here. And yes, sir. Hallelujah.
2: Yeah, yeah, yeah.
0: I mean, someone in a what to talk about. I mean, shroud. Now I share my head. Fedu, I mean, shroud. That's your uncle.
2: Well, someone tell Tatana Munyans,
0: yes.
2: I'm Montia.
0: I was in Yan San Pitia, send your mistro. Kosua, Montia Changan of
2: 34th nation, Shamu,
0: and send Obia what you or send him Obia.
2: We are my pran,
0: no, we are my pran, and a poet who will tell you. And how much you tell me?
2: Shannon,
0: can't tell me.
2: Shannon, you pout, tell me.
0: Next, Benzema, or tell me.
2: Yes.
0: Frank, it's here. Someone in the queue, it's here. So, forgive me, it's
2: here.
0: Reverend Jenfie, I mean, sir. Hallelujah. Yes. Because I said, before PT, many a
2: tear. It is
0: here. Shannon, not tell me.
2: No, we're my prano.
0: No, we're my prano.
2: No, we're my prano.
0: Oh, my God. Jesus.
2: Not your woman, who don't come.
0: Maybe. Do we yes or no?
2: Who don't come?
0: Oh, yes or no?
2: Who don't come?
0: Oh, yes or no?
2: Who don't come?
0: We bump him out.
2: Oh, yes.
0: Son is a kill. Oh, you forget it.
2: Yes.
0: I was so pay yes or winning the papa.
2: My God.
0: No, snow, you're cutting. You be asking the crying.
2: Yes.
0: I'm a test. The cutting the money.
2: Debbie, the tear.
0: I'm going to bump. Oh, Fred, what? I'm lost. Let me sit down.
2: Oh, Fred,
0: you. God bless you. I'm not going to see. Oh, my God. Labo Siki Yanda. Let me tell you, be. Sekio. Where's the fool?
2: Jesus.
0: Ghana, I have the forbidden wine. Hey, what did you say? Ghana, for never get out of forbidden wine. John.
1: No, I can't go. Two for coming, boy. But my hair can be what?
0: Oh, that's what you want. Oh, my mama. Hallelujah. Babu says a good day. No, I tell him.
2: Yes, they kill ten women.
0: But no, pay
2: yes,
0: woman.
2: Yes.
0: One timino. No, it's here.
2: Confratia.
0: Bomadiana.
2: Man.
0: Bomadiana. I appreciate you put that chemo. And tell you on this girl.
2: Yes.
0: I'm swinging up a time bread.
2: Yes.
0: Hallelujah. Of Furia. Yes, you manage. You know.
2: Yes, I kill. So I'm fine. I'm going to show.
0: Debbie. What's a kill? Yantem. Sister.
2: Sifom.
0: Mother. Sifom. Okay, when you're going. Obinim, Obesiano, stop!
2: Omanti,
0: Obinim,
2: Yegua,
0: Jawati,
2: Amen,
0: Nabu Wati,
2: yes.
0: Obano, Amavana, Oswania, Yosubaji, Adama Bemano,
2: was so
0: one
2: year.
0: Yosubaji, what's it?
2: The Beji,
0: or buy, so much around in Naira, which I mean, Winima, and your boy, da,
2: Amen,
0: we are Bema, Obisi Unco, no for to Omaka, and play, we yes, Demo,
2: Amen,
0: which I mean. Hallelujah.
2: Amen.
0: Obi sika da down. 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Yesu hu no. 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Yesu ko no fie na obi so oto no pro. 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
2: Obi obi dia.
0: Oh my God.
2: Pa won prana.
0: Which
2: ma ho dia fans.
0: And ho dia fans. Amen ya fo.
2: Amen ya fo.
0: Pa de ka se.
2: Na na kwagie.
0: And na na pa wo chie mi a. And kwa mra fie wo Yesu demo.
2: Amen.
0: Na ma nko.
2: Kwagie mi fie.
0: Na ma kwagie.
2: Se ono so so.
0: Abraham ba.
2: Yes.
0: We are by say.
2: By
0: say. I want you. I want you. I want
2: you.
0: I want you. I want you. I want you. I want you. I
2: want
0: you. I want you. I
2: want
0: you. I want you.
2: I want
0: you. I want you. I want you. I want you. I want you. I want you. I want you. I want you. I want you. I want you. I want you. I want
2: you. I want
0: you. I want you. I want you. I want you. I want you. I want
2: Emi
0: de Paul. Hallelujah. Why are they there? So you didn't pay away yesterday.
2: bra.
0: Oh, won't be able to yes,
2: amen.
0: So I would, well, oh my God.
2: Talk
0: for me, Sam.
2: Count to Jesus.
0: But on here, you're chill.
2: Amen.
0: But you're in tear there. You're in tear, Yesu. At your Moses.
2: Amen.
0: At the Yesu. At your ledger. At your Mupiala. Hallelujah.
2: Amen.
0: Then you say, You pass him in one. And this is Jeremiah.
2: This
0: is Elijah.
2: This
0: is Muhammad.
2: This is
0: Odifo. This is Putin. This is Tranke.
2: Ah.
0: Example. This is Jomama. And Peter said, Abby. Where you should now put yourself for him? My God,
2: Peter, Monsieur Somosemin.
0: What's it? Put yourself for him,
2: Papa.
0: And I may bump him up. No, yes, right? That's the emission. Amen. I've been crying so close to kind of them. What can we? No, for me,
2: I said, you
0: know,
2: when
0: you're so
2: when you're ready, what
0: is so?
2: Verse 36.
0: My God,
2: that you're for
0: me, no,
2: Timmy Crab,
0: I did there,
2: Timmy Crab,
0: because for me.
2: Now, when I want Tanneman,
0: when I tell you, no, although I should go, five contents to the domain count. What's my answer?
2: That
0: they're caught between 19, division, between 19, 27 to 30, Matthew 19,
2: 27.
0: May say me with us, everybody. You know, everybody was younger. The man got down and said, oh, yes, no, oh, yes, no, oh, my God,
2: and
0: it's so.
2: Oh, but for more rather, they'll do crab bro.
0: I bet one cousin,
2: what time rather, you
0: know, one cousin,
2: you do crab bro.
0: Soon, amen,
2: amen.
0: I'm paying for someone, say yes, we was. Panamuni, hallelujah,
2: amen.
0: It is you, your master. Jesus,
2: man of
0: God, nipa that down. Nipa ko di to me bia, e free point some.
2: Eh,
0: and asem na butu. What that yan kwa?
2: Then
0: I was testament to me. Testament. Down kwa mwa. Entire life. Oh, vessel.
2: Everlasting
0: life. 1 John 2:24. Was it Bosha? Mas na yan ko, Peter Kami. Matthew 19:27-30. Na mi ko tu mntie, na kwa chemo ntwe.
2: 1 John 2:25.
0: That was it. Ba.
2: Any down.
0: Hallelujah. We are so far. And ba. That was in the pony's last. Hallelujah. As it is, say, your son. It shall come for baby. I come my cinema. What I come in a minute painting for so be. Now, Bible so is your pony. Now, I was saying, when young pony crawl for. I'm not sure I'm quite here. And the Bible says, I'm quite here. Yes, hallelujah. Ask for trouble. Say, deep in the stroke. A deep good penaman. Quite in the camp and come as my dear. Actually, Opa, Fa, Opa, man, hallelujah. Let me catch you on, hallelujah. Let me say, we can say, yeah, young pit down. That was young choir. Matthew 19, but that young choir. I said, wow, 1 John 2:25. One Jimmy Grant, for penetrate. 1 John 2:25. That was a wow. Wash your hand down. My girl, down qua. There is a music, treason, who is a more down qua man. Who can John 10, verse 28 here? Was seeming ya, was seeming enemy. Would you bet you? More down qua.
2: Hallelujah.
0: Obey a day, or be comfort. Was when you be,
2: shimmy and friend,
0: so for be a drumbeat skeleton to me. Dap. Which was come to me, dap. That was it was come to me,
2: dap.
0: Hallelujah. Was seeming enemy. Would you bet you? John 10, verse 25. 20 to say, Mima Mima there, down come. Obi, and
2: shoot.
0: So, Namika say, wait, just so to do. Wait, just to fear. Hallelujah. Send a pair of masonry. I could told you.
2: I want
0: you to. Mopasonio. Oh, my sorry. Make him as my day. Hallelujah. And down come, make a general.
2: Yes.
0: But if you are down
2: come, yes.
0: Who can find you to the house? A bar. But I send it down come. And about my down come, yes,
2: anymore.
0: You see, wait. Let me show you.
2: Matthew 19 verse 27 to 30. No,
1: my God.
2: At if you see a
1: Tumika.
2: And now Petro was sin.
1: Petro biasi.
2: What's a shame?
1: Everybody else.
2: Yeah, daddy, you know.
1: Yeah, daddy.
2: I bet you what.
1: Yeah,
2: you know. I bet you what.
1: Check your show.
2: I bet you what. Dear cry.
1: Me not tell me. Me not focus to bring down. Check your lotto. Check your lotto. Me lotto. I'm jai. Is a bit much. I'm jai. Hallelujah.
2: Amen.
1: Attention. I'm jai.
2: Amen.
1: Tom Abua. I'm jai. Jesus. Me not. Me not do so. Benedia. Me carry the asem. Jai wa dia juma. Seko page my. Hallelujah.
2: Amen.
1: So before juma.
2: I fight my part.
1: Before your juma.
2: I fight my
1: part. The whole world. I be papa panic. I'm excuse some.
2: Yeah.
1: Man, take care of
2: the whole world. Juma ye papa.
1: No check cano.
2: Any
1: of that.
2: Jesus.
1: We dey wonder mama. Na say let's be a point. Yakubis. Prophet. Was it papa? Yeah, we swimming any the check. Wait, man, is you lying? Was it papa? Farmers ni the check. Is it day? Hey, yale. Many boy. On you ni. You gonna fuck up my yesir pass 6,000. My boy, I don't know. I say
2: no more.
1: My bet a dino.
2: No
1: to a dino. My bet a dino. No to a dino. He told me all this affair to me say I need to rest. No more. Because bet a dino.
2: Dino.
1: John Brown, God bless you. Loto na dey. Loto na dino. Bet na dino. Hallelujah.
2: Amen.
1: Did the man say? All this affair to me
2: say.
1: I say be the red. Yeah, show master.
2: Boom.
1: No, no, we
2: are
1: tell my account.
2: Get
1: one yet.
2: Aye.
1: You're a person.
2: Debbie.
1: You're a fellow crop for.
2: Who's to a bristle?
1: You bump him out.
2: What's up here?
1: I didn't have one milk come out.
2: Amen.
1: John Brown.
2: God bless you.
1: Vanessa John Brown.
2: God bless you.
1: I love you so much.
2: Pastor Dopey.
1: I mean, you can say what you are. You're a
2: power
1: member, right? You know.
2: Amen.
1: What you say? What's it?
2: Amen.
1: God bless you. So much what you say. I mean, you can say what's it?
2: Amen.
1: When you're clear, be some you know what you are.
2: Amen.
1: Woman who crap. And cut your ears some more. Quite your way, yes, you
2: more. See,
1: I tell you, Gazette. It's a Gazette. Sleep on him,
2: and then you moja.
1: Munimqua. Or say,
2: yes,
1: some
2: idea.
1: Hallelujah, John Brown. Yamisha. Oh, my God. I said, John Brown, tell me. I saw some idea. And you're but I'm bread you. And you want it. Pound wall. I had a cunny. I'm a summer cunny. You will call at the Asia. Untiasia. My God.
2: Meet me.
1: Hallelujah.
2: Amen.
1: God bless you, John Brown. You can see it. Me just want you to see me because
2: what's the show? You're dead. You know what?
1: You're dead. You know.
2: Dear
1: Christ, dear Benya,
2: and I used
1: to say, and I used
2: to say,
1: no crap,
2: someone said,
1: your mammy's own.
2: Oh, ready, my chief,
1: Biala,
2: ready, my chief,
1: whichever look,
2: I'll fool from
1: you, Joe,
2: I'll fool from
1: one idea,
2: I'll fool from
1: one can't get a hope,
2: I'll
1: fool for the moon,
2: Danny Pabano,
1: but tell you, Massino,
2: Monso,
1: Don Bramo,
2: but tell him,
1: what must I
2: so?
1: Oh, my God, Timon, Abudea, Timon, Miss Ensu, Miss Ansassi, we are gonna see. Hallelujah, me, Beba, I'm a John Bramo. My sermon, my boy, my mom, the Betrasi, you have my time where yes, you can so demo.
2: Amen.
1: Catch a mono. Who tell me a day? Sergeant a day. Every panu. Amen. Luke 18, verse 18. The young Cassiana.
2: What's
1: it?
2: Obiara.
1: Obiara.
2: Mira diminti.
1: Mira diminti. But
2: what if
1: me, yes, what then, Juma?
2: Anan
1: what then, a boy, a bonnet?
2: Abano.
1: Abedi Machino. Hallelujah, na Jesus,
2: I say, when you're a hoopy,
1: I'm hoopy.
2: No one, you're da,
1: when you see Sikafa, Sikafa,
2: that view,
1: when you're Kafa,
2: when you're down Kafa.
1: Hey, don't go, you're fine. So it's a temple, right? My own from no, look at a ceremony. And when you're down, you're down, and you're down, not dead yet. I'm an empire, what's it?
2: And
1: then down, what? Down, mania, me bomb, Pamadon Brown. Mama, and I watch it today. You don't go, yes, you demo. Hallelujah. Don't go, don't go, look at your team. Can't go. To count 2014, on a Sunday, Moise Ma, Cobble Wano Sono, my kingdom of Sianda. Sunday, Moise Ma. Cobble Wano Sono, Sunday, Money Papa Wano Sono.
2: Hallelujah.
1: And by saying, Ma, Wano Sono, I didn't that. This is for your sorry day. It's here, right there. Whatever way day. Never saw him a day. Or walk a cow or
2: more.
1: Comedy walk.
2: For
1: sale.
2: You have a money, so I
1: have. I'm a pay. What you must say?
2: Ah.
1: What you must say?
2: So shall
1: I get down?
2: Shall Raddy?
1: Well, who soon?
2: Shall Raddy?
1: Yes.
2: But that's a banana.
1: Only Kobe.
2: Ah.
1: Only Kobe. That's one shed. Also, Uncle Sada. Sada Church, I search in it. Uncle Bita. Is it 30 yet? So many Homadanians. So then the Babu cried, then the other day. Hallelujah.
0: Oye se mezo o munsa. Wo cha tare. Nge so fun.
2: Na
0: kan. 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Uni passport.
2: Tana fo matches.
0: Wo to unto binazo. Okay se babo no. 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Mo so fo mo di nyami dwere. So Yesu de ajuma. Bo mo yesika na mo sa se. So pedi. Na be chama kama kuma ko Yesu. Amen. Kosua.
2: Luke 18 verse 18.
0: Koso.
2: Atifia sem da.
0: Edo kan se. Wo se sani am o ma sani so no. O ben yama Yesu. We are sending up on do we are
2: seeing.
0: I didn't back up. Nyamu muni ni saka. And the back up. Jesus. Jana bano. My God. Anyira. Anyira. Anyira. Gala me say side. Side here. Anya. 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Anya abai sika. And again and my. You are twenty many na. Hallelujah. You put that again a far far so. 419. Kwaswa.
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0: she poor na
2: se one fred ye
0: no
2: o kan se wura
0: no
2: menya dan na wa je men kwa
0: as is to do wa se wura no menya dan
2: na wa je men kwa
0: ani e
2: Jesus ana wa se
0: papa no
2: ti yesu ti
0: papa nes e dey
2: wura ti yesu ti
0: da bi kwa je duro
2: da bi
0: kwa je kwa nje
2: da bi
0: je wandi
2: je wura ti yesu
0: ti
2: da ma ba je o
0: ba je
2: ani o fie fu
0: hallelujah
2: ani e
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0: ti yesu kristo ti John Brown, Wajedi, Ebenu, Wajedi,
2: yes,
0: Binas, Binas, Wajedi, Busakania, she yes, Nasi, Sail Podo, Yasin, Rebecca Pamaya, Obila, I didn't know why you're down when you're down, girl. When you're better near, well, poor temper that you're poor temper that
2: you're
0: San Kelra day,
2: you're
0: San Kayasu Grizzle,
2: you're
0: on your crap. Hallelujah,
2: I've done a show.
0: God bless you.
2: Amen. Luke 18 verse 18.
0: As
2: if you are someone,
0: sit
2: down.
0: God bless you.
2: Amen.
0: Some one shall trust him. Musa, more down.
2: A woman.
0: Can I follow to Mamet?
2: Chess,
0: Rasta, Dandy, Paul, your bonnet, Shall Babunu, little Panados, and can I'm sure to open? Can you make a
2: little
0: bit? And let me show Babu.
2: Hallelujah.
0: Shame, yes, Samu.
2: Amen.
0: I mean, you're quite a woman. Kosua.
2: Luke 18. Or sit down quite if you're
0: Timika.
2: Now, or pay me be son or say,
0: Peter's Peter's a very young uncle. What better than what are you? Peter's a yes, as some lady. What am I to wait here? No, since Mimbo, I feel about the Bassay
2: almost 72.
0: That's so much.
2: 16 a sign.
0: A sign. What's it?
2: Almost
0: no mucha. Minum pass. We do no mucha. May amo. Let it almost what's your penalty? So me a dean. A quantity a dean. Who can have a boy dean? Ten number of boy dean. It's 20
2: minutes.
0: We just, yes. This one can't just say for a moment to maintain that. No, because I'm sumo kubiana.
2: One
0: chain. I was only also was sent free. Yes, what is when you saw an antidium da. This must have been me now cram hard. Joseph Sistinano. Was Joseph Sistinano say, Peter, a shell for Mosumo Jason. And there'll be a quench. Peter said, buddy,
2: one
0: chain, uncle. Yadio, and a party. Yadio,
2: Sunday.
0: And you mean you? Yes, oh, hallelujah.
2: Amen.
0: Oh, okay, key.
2: That
0: beat. Sight.
2: That beat.
0: Damn, sight.
2: That beat.
0: Come, when our day, sink a drop.
2: That beat.
0: When our power.
2: That beat.
0: Yes, when our damn.
2: Yes,
0: I want to tell you, uncle.
2: Oh,
0: yeah, dear, this is
2: when
0: our damn concept. Monsieur Chesson. Monsieur Chesson. Monsieur, what day? What day? Damn, come. Oh, John Brown, I love you so much. I mean, you're sick, sick, sick. You're sick, papa.
2: Oh, Pany
0: B. Nana B.
2: Chacha for
0: MP B.
2: Hallelujah.
0: Minister B. And we say, yes, sir.
2: Chacha for Pah.
0: Chacha for Pah. Good to
2: chat. Namina.
0: Namina.
2: Namina.
0: Namina.
2: Debbie.
0: Menya power.
2: Debbie.
0: Yet Jimmy Sama. Namatuba.
2: Oh,
0: Mutamoku.
1: be a far born. You come from good. But I'm a knee. But I'm with some part of your market. Mumba, Mumba, Mumia, Mumia, Mumia, Mumia, Mumia, Mumia, Mumia, Mumia, Mumia, Mumia, Mumia, Mumia, Mumia, Mumia, Mumia, Mumia, Mumia, Mumia, Book and your pump,
2: Kennedy,
1: Jabona, Bruno, what's part on us?
2: So part,
1: send us some yamabua, Sana, Sintemabua, Munketamabua, Sikenti, and what say, delegate, we are there, delegate. Hallelujah, we are there, Hallelujah, Masia four, Miss Kakotoba, Mumiam, Mumiam, will be in your bed,
2: yeah, will you?
1: Master Party, no,
2: sir.
1: And this young Pinet,
2: and this
1: young
2: Pinet, and this young Pinet. I'm going to go to the house.
1: Perfect.
2: Yes.
1: Krupa.
2: Chupa.
1: And your Jesus.
2: Put
1: your hands there. Romans 3.
2: Hallelujah.
1: Romans 3. 10.
2: Put your hands there.
1: Come on, mommy.
2: Romans.
1: Me tell me now. No way. It's perfect. Except my Lord Jesus Christ of Nazareth. You want some more? On unkuto. Why you conkuro? Why my jamai da? Why you bani da? Me kafu. Jesus said. Open down kwa. And we Yeshua. Hallelujah. What sorry?
2: Romans 3.
1: You know sorry unkuwa. What's it mean? You know sorry unkuwa. Jimmy Dino, me bump him out. Sharon, what's it?
2: I'm
1: Bianca. We are some cosso.
2: Roman Satan,
1: my girl,
2: watch yourself.
1: I trust it.
2: Tiny Bianco,
1: a tear,
2: a cup of
1: women can walk,
2: a pig,
1: maintenance,
2: Dabby.
1: Without any fine, without any fine. But yes, you did.
2: What's it?
1: Or your cook,
2: continue back with Bianco.
1: My girl, now what you are perfect.
2: Pianua,
1: Pianua,
2: yeah, Pachemba.
1: Pianua, dear,
2: Pachemba.
1: Come, Cotomba, and come, Cobiabem. Cosso.
2: Pianoa ya bachamba
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2: Pianoa ya nyakupwachi kwai
1: Mai
2: Wonyina mane
1: Wonyina ade
2: Wonyina mane
1: Okao Mikao
2: Au
1: Asofu aba Ya tonema
2: Wonyina mane
1: Ya chaje
2: Wonyina ya mane
1: Akonchire fi
2: Wonyina ya mane
1: Akonchire bane
2: Ya mane
1: Te yeso tu
2: Ya mane Na wonyina
1: pro Ya ya baba se
2: Ya pro
1: Gana fo
2: Ya pro
1: Mianu Ya pro Yes, what pro? Says your pro. You must say,
2: your
1: perduno.
2: Pro
1: Jesus.
2: Obianua.
1: Obianua.
2: Oya papa.
1: My candy.
2: Oba kumpani.
1: Obi oba kumpani. Why? Cause
2: what? One minute you derby.
1: Derby our present. See any siba?
2: Aye.
1: Any siba? Any siba? Any siba? Name people bomb pies and fail.
2: And this is for ba. Name people for bomb pies and this is for fail.
1: And this is people so ba.
2: And people for so ba.
1: And this is bomb pies and fail.
2: And people fail.
1: And if you're not ba. And if you want to remember, we did be around bread, no sober, I be deep. Get a phone with your son. Sell Kusumirumo. My brass
2: are.
1: Mature the cake. Mature or the case about the Patma Kodomi. I know Puma, hallelujah. May Kevin Panacro, hallelujah.
2: Be a kind of one year pet.
1: Sack Gabesu, what is it? What kind of crab papa? Gabesu, you are what? But quite. Minu da. People are being minimo da. What kind of crab? Upon my kind of crab. Kizuba, what kind of crab? Hallelujah.
2: Amen.
1: Me kind of crash it out. Gana Yabaku, what's it? Yabaku, Yampatro Gana, Fanukumu Gana, what's it? Nagan Yi, Kakoswa.
2: What's so many ya debby?
1: Let me debby.
2: But won't touch him, my dad.
1: Won't
2: touch him.
1: That may I say, that Gana fro, Bonnie, a grow,
2: and grow,
1: with your bro,
2: and
1: you grow off. And Bonnie,
2: no me,
1: no me,
2: and I
1: didn't know.
2: I saw no mama.
1: Bonnie,
2: one night,
1: Bonnie, Gana for bonny. We have a poison, you see.
2: I
1: have a poison, you see.
2: One eye, Harry.
1: When you chew, you lost.
2: You chew,
1: you chew, you go to
2: Passaya.
1: Passaya.
2: I am your money.
1: I can't go now. I can't go and be a fairly.
2: Ah, Passaya.
1: When you get home, winners take all. Winners take all. So a bar, no fun go from that nauseous must be stopped now. Mantia, Mubrebera, sir.
2: Passaya,
1: what do you call your idea?
2: I am money, Hulu.
1: Can I pull your idea?
2: Yeah,
1: yeah.
2: What kind of
1: person? She's so, she's so, my son. Number, so, so,
2: yeah.
1: Oh, Bianco, yes, I am.
2: Yeah.
1: When you got home,
2: yeah.
1: Second of four bread,
2: yeah.
1: Put it on bread. Put it on a bread. At 59. Come, why? Can't say it was 59.
2: Was it Passaya?
1: Because
2: I am and who won up
1: count?
2: Because I assume Yokan,
1: I assume Yokan, dear. Get a phone anymore. What must you be your kind
2: of Yokan?
1: Yes, and assume Jaino. Where Daja? Daja? Down call the
2: moon.
1: Oh, no, sir, you're
2: crying.
1: Gana for the sir, you're
2: crying. Now, come on, Sobia.
1: Gana, me no me anu.
2: Anyone's.
1: Gana, I'm a show.
2: Anyone.
1: For someone who see up our life. Someone could see a sorbos. Someone could tell you. I'm a show, eh? Anyone. As I've seen nine. The Kakam 56, nine answers. Sanako, ten. The Kaka, Isaiah 56, verse 9 to 56, 10 to 11. Look at 59. Count, which one to be ten?
2: Oh, man, so chef for such.
1: Koso,
2: aye.
1: To me, cat.
2: Was it now? We are for
1: you, Mano, or Mano, your money and money for no,
2: your
1: ministers, no,
2: as such.
1: Sika, dear Basabasa, Potoko Basabasa, such. And for Koswa.
2: Was it now? We are for you,
1: now young four,
2: any
1: gun and bunny four, the near fifth, sense, Koso,
2: when you are not
1: gun and bunny four. Mokochana, what was it? Chana,
2: when
1: see a baby marshal.
2: Ah,
1: what is what I say? What is what I say? You're
2: going
1: to for Yajime, you're going to say, you're going to say, you're going to say, you're going to say,
2: you're
1: going to say, you're going to say, you're going to say, you're going
2: to say,
1: you're going to
2: say,
1: you're going to say, you're going to say, you're going to say, you're going to
2: say,
1: you're going to say, you're going to say, you're going to say, you're going
2: to
1: say, you're going to say, you're going to say, you're
2: going
1: to say, you're going to say, you're going to say, you're going to say, you're going to say, you're going to say, you're going to say, you're going to say, you're going to say, you're going to say, you're going to ni fun prefer you
2: any fra
1: mo ye so a
2: wonyane mu de
1: monumu de
2: wonyina ya knama mu
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2: no practical
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2: wonyina ya knama mu
1: knama mu
2: otumi mu bo
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2: wonyanam kasa fo
1: wonyanam kasa fo
2: e da ho
1: ni e
2: pe konto
1: ko so a
2: na knama
1: I can't afford a phone.
2: We are doing.
1: We are doing. We are doing.
2: We are
1: doing.
2: We are doing.
1: Minister phone. We are getting sick. No.
2: We
1: are doing. We are doing. We are doing. We are doing. We are
2: doing.
1: We are doing. We are doing. We are doing. We are doing. We are doing. We are doing.
2: We are doing.
1: We are
2: doing.
1: We are doing. We are doing.
2: We are doing. We are
1: achere
2: We are doing. We
1: are doing. We are
2: doing. We are
1: doing. We are ni fast one bo top
2: yes chane fast
1: and si ba
2: pele
1: and si ba and bi ba ni bo top o so wadwe na wunti o mpa dan kwa kira sem na o ko
2: na
1: o ko
2: mo
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2: o so
1: bia we dem fast one
2: Yeah,
1: as I said, Tumika. As I said, Tumika.
2: Tumika.
1: Tumika.
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1: 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Tumika. Sika masunjie
2: uno
1: bako da masunjie
2: uno
1: mesa masunjie
2: kwani
1: kutuma nya sunjie o pa sunjie yesu na sunjie ino
2: we
1: deja
2: o so
1: pa de nkwa e wo yesu mo
2: wa
1: se yesu mu na nkwa wo
2: wa
1: kan duro
2: zoro
1: ba no o nkwa
2: sa
1: yesu mu na nkwa
2: my
1: girl me can a crunch. I
2: are
1: Jesus. I am Jesus of Nazareth. Many pano. O Tumfono. O Gamano. Dejano. Oh my God. Why any money?
2: Hallelujah.
1: And Fatel. Tumfo. O Tumfo. Come to Tumfo. And I do what I see.
2: What was he near there? But this
1: one. What didn't try?
2: Hallelujah. Hallelujah.
1: He didn't do much. Oh, but don't go and follow years with him.
2: Amen.
1: Don't go away, yes,
2: amen.
1: Friends, that way, yes,
2: amen. I should be quite
1: your one must in your kind.
2: Not ten, any one out.
1: Young can a crap.
2: Why, you are not
1: do so by a cotton cheek or because I do so natural. Massa, a can a crap.
2: Attend,
1: show party about
2: one up cream.
1: Show obedience to my channel. Can a monkey? No,
2: new one up cream.
1: That is me now. Every people do that to my show.
2: Aye,
1: that is the answer with that.
2: The beat.
1: And it's near to my ancho. Now,
2: but people
1: would get my ancho.
2: And it's
1: not. Oh, he's not you.
2: I
1: mean, it's for party. That's such an army. And Tilbiano. Woman here. Then you get him, Papa.
2: And
1: because I bring a bass, and I'll call him for, and I'll tune for Nana. Nado. And yes, now. Nana.
2: And
1: please, guys, hey. GD. And I don't
2: want
1: back cow, free school. And so, Lucasa. Kakasa. Obikasa for any city bruso when came you kura
2: ya
1: greek ya hebrew ya aramaic
2: ya
1: chi no na me so abason kremu kremu abama kremu teno champo penso na okona na buku
2: carbon
1: yes ya and ya top na bon kwechi na kona tie satacha na me sha ba kwa kete na tie satacha buku kwa 15
2: na
1: top kete tie top na abama crayon ma pense na me kwa is school from the 7 and na I remember the for the money say get for mumbre and a protocol
2: cause you send your money sick and
1: yeah cause you me pententem
2: my we say attention in one
1: thing now I am kind of cure as you kind of cure
2: why you
1: want everyone kind of cure
2: attention in one up you want up kwa konton
1: 24 economy away one is one down one is 43 away I'm true for cause you that down for
2: man
1: kind of cure.
2: Why you wanna quite call to cheat?
1: But that kind of war.
2: Be our first one.
1: What power over now? For yes, when you're da.
2: Entina, Entemuoni, Atamawari,
1: Atemuo,
2: any Atamawari, not Tenenso,
1: Tenenso,
2: for you.
1: I could change it or so.
2: You can't hide,
1: you can't hear, not
2: share, you
1: can't pay.
2: Sumuni,
1: Patro, near tomb,
2: Sumuni,
1: Labe, near tomb. Do so now, yes, do me as I saw. A sodomo, okay, can you say what you did? Sodom
2: has to be called to
1: pen the prepper
2: with
1: the Sumusa.
2: Was in your chair,
1: your chair, hallelujah. Take a listen, and again, for you, man, you good no. Again, for man, now do we go no. It's coming to good no. That's not a loss of patch with the enemy. Amen.
2: Amen.
1: You can't afford. Can't afford. I'm burning pay ye. A tie home. Really, I see him pay you with my. Cosua.
2: Yes, you tell your cate.
1: God bless you.
2: Sakusu.
1: Hallelujah.
2: Yeah, him.
1: Gonna for him.
2: At your chef.
1: Gonna for a war for. Gonna pay for a good leader.
2: Verse 11.
1: Gonna for Pajimaya. Pursuit,
2: yeah, pursuit,
1: and no beer can be what? Of a car, of a car, for we are semi holy, papaya, or if I can say, amen.
2: Amen.
1: When are ye? You know, let me buy a mobile phone. Five bunny point, a quick car, my soto. Quite a soul. Car by a 4 hours, 10 gun. See, oh, Munchie, Zubauti. If we are not a 10 gunner, which me bought to the station. Next is a Sukovodia, a Biaka, Mansia. Chromo. Mokan is a Sukovodia.
2: Vodia,
1: Mansia,
2: Waka.
1: What's up here? Two ya, or something of Vodia, Messia Biaka. A passy form. Passia phone in a year. Two. Oh, for Kaya, I know what.
2: Sanity,
1: eh? What? Somebody catch you. What kind of money catch you? The dear Pierre, I did a bit of a magic.
2: Ah,
1: wait, get shot. Gonna buy me chop on Jibby. Gonna buy me chop on Jibby. 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
2: Don't.
0: Pete number abo oba senunkom mu se retron ko koso
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2: ya kasa ko
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0: eko Russia, Ukraine, Iran, Israel.
2: Deuteronomy 30:14-19.
0: Hallelujah.
2: Amen.
0: Yes, Papa. Yes, Papa.
3: Okay, then you're out of the way. 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

watch over us to see the news. I can see upon the bro. So one interior tree. So maybe I will be a more feeding the hair. And for news, I can see upon the Tuesday edition. The Indian farm road. I was so bad interior tree. 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And I appear to be my name. 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

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Ya yan sene fata so bi ataba kese ne kata. Son of Pied, the whole show on Sunday Ghana, Nipa Biani, the Badibia show on Sai, Sun Shan, Wadumia, Brogan, and Jasper Padumi. Another Maninja Shada, Maninja Kudimbeda, Maninja Kabumuda, Maninja Diaba Kuyani, Okwan Passa. See, I'm putting the Panamania is a Paragon and Fun to a Pumpkin Friend. The Pine Pine Bonnie and Shah, the free president. Vice, ministers, parliamentarians, MCs, DCs, and politicians are doing the room in the show.

bumper me a him for more gun and more TV for a poor atoy. Now, I'm going to be a French and I'm doing consumer. One person called me out to go so two for search the second. 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

0: Yesu Kristo Nazareth ndiye ndipo sampai. 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
0: Someone in Penny for back when meeting and we are not. And they will pay for my bank. The home. And someone never brings. 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

What is Shantia Body and all at Tunchaya? Ah, what the LGBT there and also at Tunchaya? And this is from Penny for Akasa. 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

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And yet, they said, here, pass or so, South Africa, pa, buy seven countries at Chisa and Manco. I say, no, Muntama say. This is South Africa for the mobile Ghana, Dean Cratcher, Nigeria, Sisi. Somebody at the IO. Whatever it is. South Africa, then Yasim, here, pa. I buy a break.

Anchebe, the work at the moon, busy, busy, moon. Team of feeding in Aya. The moon on. I can't copy another by the big room.

Business and Financial Times, the overseer, that's why the update. I mean, till you did that, the update. This is a full profit. Daily Democrat, the Meridian, Swaba. The Daily Searchlight, Ken Crunchy, Business Analyst, Pop Newspaper, National Enquirer, the exclusive, the broker, Tanadosu.

on the front page of the Daily Graphic. Okaya. Also on the front page of the Daily Graphic. Africa Games contract. Auditor General goes after 580 million Ghana Cedi losses. 80. Auditor General. Sikabia Ira. Sikania 580 million Ghana Cedi. Ira. The Heath Goldfields unveils $20 billion development plan for Bogosu Pristia. Bogosu Pristia for no. Tuma is for Niana. I'm not to move the game. I'm not be brave. Say Heath Goldfields for so much as got $20 billion. And the Bobo Gosu and Pristia. We put some other mining communities in our society with the Bacosu. So I'm crying, I'm crying, and you cry. Find the communities. And this woman is going to find a crowd.

Lens, you are beside the papa. Because of South Africa for the back, I'm playing the team too. Now, somebody can afford no more. Free South Africa, Ediba. I am Gwasia, the Mass South Africa. That's international news. Any media houses they cover. But who's among us are denying ferry? The permit of the Bama flight to Mandy Pabano. As a much in change in Jamunas. I want a front page of the Daily Graphic, Kutubia. Bring your details in your Daily Guide. Mr. Mahama, hints of returning K-Bill to Parliament. Let me catch you on the payan.

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After Akunta Mines spotted illegal miners, ex-minister Kabina Otsiridako said Akunta Mines for Sabiamunye Boni MP Omo Reporto Omo Omo Se Assassin Funtum Funtum Assassin former minister Kabina Otsiridako Mensa Nekase also on the front page of the Daily Guide. Tension in NDC over flag bearer race. So somebody said, I can't want some of this. Party elders, I say, hey. The Trouble Man, I see a mayor Juma. Trouble Man, I see a mayor proposition for 2020. I see a man who. I catch a Ghana for some of my Fufuni. If you know any more, you do. What's our daffo from? Adam Moka. Opposition did the house to see a new answer. No, I hear the old. In other words, as one else is here, I'm going to some upper position. Front page of Daily Guide. Also on the front page of the Daily Guide, Sami Jamfiwa has governed to establish largest coal

Watcha so you kumase bo. 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Oye ma bibia ye kama. Osi government is to establish the largest gold refinery. Kwa jemfi na yeka sama. Also, the front page of the Daily Guide. 31 amendments have weakened anti-LGBT bill. Minority funds some out. I'm okay, I'm a press conference. That's the Enron. And a Daily Guide. And I'm about to move.

on the front page of the Chronicler. Sebastian Frikumu Pippan. I see a 2-4 Beidou Bonsoir the third is the new Ahanta Hini. It's almost a move 2-4. Anyway. But not Chronicle anymore. 2-4 Beidou Bonsoir the third is the new Ahanta Hini. It's Ahanta for you. The front page of the Chronicle. And Edubahin wins sea legal battle at the Court of Appeal. Also on the front page of the Chronicle. And Africa cannot remain a market for others' ambitions. Alex Dade Edeka saying.

I'm about the front page of the Chronicle. I'm a Amoka. I'm Mr. Amoba Mabasu. I'm a phone actually. Say, I'm Kram Kram. If you know so something, to me, Edma, any year. Ghanaian Times, Ghana open for business. That's when Mama Wu's UK investors. Power stability, economic recovery. The account of daily government, we're not in the old times anymore. The care of PFM was £250 million. And the FM was about. And I think $250 million. It's about the mine mining operations. Yeah, no, so no, no, no, no, no, no, no, no, no, no, no, no, no, no, no, no, no, no, no, no, no, no, no, no, no, no, no, no, no, no, no, no, no, no, no, no, no, no, no, no, no, no, no, no, no, no, no, no, no, no, no, no, no, no, no, no, no, no, no, no, no, no, no, no, no, no, no, no, no, no, no, no, no, no, no, no, no, no, no, no, no, no, no, no, no, no, no, no, no, no, no, no, no, no, no, no, no, no, no, no, no, no, no, no, no, no, no, no, no, no, no, no, no, no, no, no, no, no, no, no, no, no, no, no, no, no, no, no, no, no, no, no, no, no, no, no, no, no, no, no, no, no, no, no, no, no, no, no, no, no, no, no, no, no, no, no, no, no, no, no, no, no, no, no, no, no, no, no, no, no, no, no, no, no, no, no, no, no, no, no, no, no, no, no, no, no, no, no,

ni adanse pa ehia majide ba nipa mu bra ya chichire mai ya chichire enuma on the front page of the Ghanaian Times. Afroko daybreak ni mo onuma Africa must build own business champion Pani Alex Dade, the executive chairman of KGL Group, and I can say KGL for a move board, my papa. I am a poor monus, a most sponsor, your mom for Ghana. I'm your business. I'm a Ghana power with sponsorship. And I free Abam Babin, some of Mekana would daybreak anymore. I say Babin, passage of anti LGBT plus bill surprising to me. Bambabi neka sa sama pass ya dinu maye ni wanwa same paper asa buti de mikara no pa mafa mama on the same page from page the anti-LGBT plus bill far from becoming law as a mama as a nra that's a weekend Friday till I pass your parliament so born in Tofa as a speaker and a president what she is your gusu and we pay it. Some chairs, you give one man a mock pass. Daybreaker, this is Vada. I feel front page of the dispatch. Dispatch of Ghana's economic recovery is now a global example. President Mahama.

singer will be a red on the front page of the Dispatch. And a 1,009 kills in 4 months in road accidents in 2026. I say per my accident, it is Ashita Super Kana Kahubi, Rahusempa. They show some to me, a crack, who must be in free. And on to me, a crack.

Polafoco urges MPP to move forward past division. Polafoco person, chairman for MPP party. It's a party, no. Emma and Kabumu wants some no here on Mopana on what's record or money more person. You talk about as chairman of the MPP on the front page of the dispatch. This part, anyone want? IGP Kasasi, please seize boxes of ammunition at checkpoint. That's a prison for be airboard mapa. The tour come on for required to draw something. This is for Achibi. I'll drop the details now. Call the lady dispatcher in our error.

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I feel called the overseer, newspaper now. Years of political battle makes me prepared to lead MPP, Chairman Wuntumina Ekase, on the front page of the overseer. The book at Akronwa, Ghana is working again. Ama tells Ghanaians in diaspora. I feel the overseer. The new economic framework

ko su ga moka eh de eka o haya so speaker of parliament say LGBT bill na mo pass on Friday no abori pusa no no

any of you are buying a drug, they are my the Minister for Foreign Affairs in Ekasa. MPP USA votes to use own bylaws for 2026 election. The first national guidelines to July conference. About to be very close.

to the update and my information in the hour. Little singer, so hour. To be as well, some better than I do. No more than those who said that's the same in the crew. Munya, I'm just saying, I had to the echo and overnight. It is a Ghana for a more listener about 28 the artist of the court 26. About 26 in the crown, you know, 23 special ones. I echo to the barber to the first force justice move. I can't watch it. Mama from Mana Ghana for now, Moshes and Combe could be in Kudus were pra could be a new year. Maybe Mukas and Kayakona and Yakona could be can hover to know about Company Janka Salis. Usa Botanti were true. Unako also and to me and Kubanusa Pra. Arsenal Alexander Jiku.

0: it's time I have a certain kind of creature the Ghanaian public. Or mind the guy you born with blast and it's I care more than you FIFA never. Tournament with friendly matches here in Minyan. How many times have you entered come with FIFA scabber than a man should do the ruling government and the GFP? Oh, comes here a year. Maybe say some say a year. FIFA Sikagan, you're minding you one city. Friendly matches are near, but now minding the trade here.
1: Almost more pre-finance from time. I don't know because they pre-finance now. We never
0: have a branch. I don't know why you are sports. I find a book more than that of the GFA. Sika GFA, the baby, and the developmental projects to make sure see football. Pram, soccer excellence. What is the status?
1: But since I have a host of Munzagan in the stadium, Papa, one crap.
0: Baku crap.
1: One amount for Cassie.
0: Baku crap.
1: And you know, I'm new because I don't see young suggestions to play. Just say Ben Giddy. My suggestions to play the Charlie, you're 100,000. Go be any better to be in front
0: of
1: because
0: your blaster management committee on one and I crowd on two or more be our G bonus, maybe. And you obey a fact. Player selection,
1: crowns,
0: who
1: are
0: the player? What are they trying? Yeah, percent. Challenge me, so what are they trying to tell us? I didn't
1: know. SMP.
0: They are the same persons are in the position. How much now their politics are me and say, "Says the care my blaster. A bit messy hospital. A bit messy way. A bit messy. ATN and me. We say question. Says the care now. My blaster from hospitals. They see. I just want one. You complete here now. What more find your armor? So I know my phone. Because I say, oh. I'm right here and they're going to come up on. Obi to me, that is the end of my life. 86 is kind of when you're gone. Obi to me, they're both for two. Obi, I had the attribute. What's the Ghana here comparison? Loving see what you pay here. You may have football players, countries don't do a sign as our more appearance for no bonus. But players, they don't find charity.
1: Yeah.
0: No, what are they trying to tell us? Of our own, no, nine in some now can of pays out for yarn or wine. Hey, I'm where you are. Move to opposition, some of the time. We know in any countries apart from African countries, our dear compare one. If you Brazil for crop miscalculation, or we come up with come with change, you know, and they have for charity. She said, okay, and $100,000 or so. You have 50 so money for go be and go see, stay with Papa Libani. What are they trying to tell us? One change the galo, I'm a very you qua, Ubena blast time, I'm going to be telling $100,000. Me and the boss was here to go for car, honorarium, no, be a no matches can be. You can't come here. And what is happening? See, Canada, they are fine players. They deserve that. They need problem because all their country go there. But in Shagana, they need before someone. Yeah, it's more position and number. Kasa say, "Obu this canona ya huya." More position of our chicken. Why football administrator? The football people now, they are bomb of bad players. Blaster, let me tell you, especially the junior teams. Minya, kwani coach bi dinkomo. Waso ho etu force for player we ko. Ebi asa na number of players now. Kasa player bi owa. Player bi agana kwani ni. But why they onko? Baba Rahman, how many? Why name himself Baba Rahman? He can't play. Why name him this thing? They should have made.
1: I must say, form.
0: I'm
1: in the starting
0: six. I'm
1: in the starting six. Against Gideon Mensah, I'm here. Just
0: on only their nose. Mensah 1-2 again. Compare Gideon.
1: What's that? Now here, and I'm doing my here, and I'm here.
0: Also for my team, Baba.
1: P-A-O-K.
0: That is what we be. It's what are they trying to tell us? Yeah, it would be because of they say politics now happen. We don't want to go. But then the new is players. Maybe I'll keep on saying, hey, players, no, or more than or more bread. It's kind of crap. If say, he say, 80 years, the more man, yeah. Can we be now catch us out? Why are you? You have got support. I'm telling you, this current team is the worst team ever to play.
1: What the
0: no, let's go and explain.

0: your goalkeeper. No
1: quarreling. Yes, every year wonders all. Per report, I need daily reports. I need free Cardiff. I want just a goalkeeping side and I competition. What pa? I saw someone. Saw someone the five in the court. And I'm going to Naka. Now, according to the ATN, normal say standards now. A consumer have no move. So move who the move.
0: Yeah, you pay your training coach. As a goalkeeper, you're afraid to be reaction time, agility, no reflexes. These things. Let's not. Yeah, Roma. You become. Say I never had card of here. Now I say this week.
1: But there's something different happening this time around. That's something different. Ubi Sam is here. The American say, this is about the first time. Now, who's a Ghana alpha coach, and you will be that. Because I said be a forum by Banini winning now, no formu. Ghana forum the Wubu, the Mongu, with all due respect. But Usha standards, Usha standards away was super. Your mother is here.
0: When was the last time?
1: But then the time, the coaches is here. No. Maybe I'm worried when you say the time they're too short. So very impactful. Like time, between Saturday and any time, I walk on. There's a friendly match is in Ghana, but me hold on, me worry. One. Yes, sir. And yes, sir, the anchor, he's like, oh, shall I have one in anchor?
0: Well, you see, maybe we may see something different. Let me see. Me only worry is say, you know, then he say, this current crop of players they're invited. I just said the opposite of the kind. Blaster coach, current coach. How many times Russia now observed you of critical? We know you need to coach, sir. Because of your selection, if you crash at the first year, you should have called them for credit. Matches name. You coach, you win your answer. The answer is no. 81 moon, I recommend
1: you. Oh, depending on videos, some of your videos, some of your. Anyway, send it to or background to more. Is that the whole year? Some of Baba Shet, like.
0: Yes.
1: So well, I'm sure there are certain things they look out for.
0: Okay.
1: The other have a technology do the head they are. They will look at.
0: I wouldn't be surprised.
1: Your time in the cry, the farm, and to be honest. So now you're very far from Florida. And I was like,
0: long overdue.
1: That is where I mean.
0: You see, this GFP, they are so smart, sir. They always try to create a window for themselves. Ebina, as a smart journalist, you know, your time in the show. Trump for crying now, and here, because I said, because you know, you said you can't do coach less than 1 month to take a team to the World Cup. Within 1 month, the man with the selected players, 1 month, the match is said, cohesion of players, blending of players, and to say, is he able to assess the players very well on the field of play? Mind you, on the video and on the field of play, there are two different results. Those are the image.
1: Yes, yeah, so effects. Yes. Yeah, effects. Effects.
0: What went in Tina or drop pencil? What went in or drop it cool? If you answer me, boss, I play. I can say, we quite don't want to put here. Maybe your whole technique is different. So, yeah, man, the benefit of the doubt. And you should go forward.
1: Because when you say there, I want to hear you probably hear Ghana and Germany, Ghana and Austria, recent.
0: Yes.
1: And also, Jonas, I want to get to you, boy. First match penalty, second match penalty, and see the Jaya Popi of a penalty. And I didn't know what happened. I didn't know so. Me, I know the
0: only
1: Americans straight away say, Mia, Massa, at that level, we are penalty now. Just only move by just a who was last one. Last one.
0: Goalkeepers training, Fatao, Che, Ronaldo shot and Obosi.
1: Ah,
0: who?
1: Ah,
0: it's very nice. Are we serious? My children now don't show up who opposed me.
1: Eventually, you'll have a shame. It's a pity. Anyway, mami fa commercial ni room na for ye mention come na see me boss see sa kwa dia my room kaka
2: sare Ghana score we lose my voice. Okay, can you forgive me?
1: But na na to Ghana babu 645 don't want to on TV. Yeah, can you na na to 645 Ghana for ni Wales for boy or Cardiff. Enti o my aso eto mo babo.
2: Sare.
1: Obi ha na ni no hwe bi o se be di ngomo sa.
2: Okay, can you forgive me? 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I make you.

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1: But I don't say she ran an air chairman.
2: Very good.
1: That's why you're an air chairman.
2: And
1: so they the power to
2: you.
1: But at least, when my idea say, at least me was more buy and they have put money into the thing directly. I'm not in the some almost 1 million. The time was I mind about some chess can be for me now, but and yeah, now, but at least it was a start.
2: Every sector.
1: But there was some money, because in this stadium, Papa Baku cry or Ghana.
2: There was a
1: moment where substantive was at least. Ghana match Ghana.
2: Oh,
1: yeah, chances in. And I'll be coming. I'll be coming. I'll
2: to the president, the guy. Who sponsor a man for a each person, they go for so $11,000. Once a man, they buy in the city.

0: America and Canada and around. Maybe for some reason, so I woke up with and trim is out. Meanwhile, but what can be a request a trim? But where there, where one here, maybe be a crowd of money, because being and trim is out. We so I woke up with.
1: Yes.

0: Alright, Auntie Yanko issues also, of course, LGBT then in a year controversial at the moment. Controversial because if we don't get here and start in passing. Then Saturday, through Saturday, if we didn't in Kosovo, if MP before you said no, I'm a press conference, and I'm a press conference, I'm going to say, you know, money from Mama, they know, wait till I'm going to have. And to know, and yeah, we saw Bill, we are in the comic, blah, blah, blah, blah, blah, and semi brief. And run, you may, there was a twist. Speaker say, oh, Janet, you know. Okase yomu diaba chomo ni mamunto mbunu mufim. Angasa mamu niya gidi gidi mkongo pass. That is what the quote speaker.
1: Okase.
0: And you say omu mufim na inoma bi na fe mundo. But oti ena fe oma passi. Akwani speaker quote speaker. Oti oti wo. Oki oni TV sino mundo. Ne ne mo. And then na president super kase bill no a long way to go before it becomes law. And tusha mamu niya nunu kasa no mo karo kabuma. Yekwa kosi ane se akaka krabil na akaka kransana. And so we are now as I see the NMP before the cancer. Bill, no, as I almost look as I can't cry. I don't know whether saying in that way we are. My main foul view on the LGBT issue. Because the minimum is LGBT. MB before and this before me, I'm telling you. So why must there be so much controversy around it? MF will be a different way. Yeah, no, I'm a bit some of that's a free crab I swag me to say. It's a Ocasana, Ocasana says the Caporn. No, no, no, no, no, no, no, no, no, no, no, no, no, no, no, no, no, no, no, no, no, no, no, no, no, no, no, no, no, no, no, no, no, no, no, no, no, no, no, no, no, no, no, no, no, no, no, no, no, no, no, no, no, no, no, no, no, no, no, no, no, no, no, no, no, no, no, no, no, no, no, no, no, no, no, no, no, no, no, no, no, no, no, no, no, no, no, no, no, no, no, no, no, no, no, no, no, no, no, no, no, no, no, no, no, no, no, no, no, no, no, no, no, no, no, no, no, no, no, no, no, no, no, no, no, no, no, no, no, no, no, no, no, no, no, no, no, no, no, no, no, no, no, no, no, no, no, no, no, no, 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

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Much of an apples campaign, I should be so, but it's always a rock to be, and that's something with my channel. It's what the Embra, this.

0: Friday.
1: Yes, Friday. Later on, they will ask to come back to work. They should consider the book. But one can't talk to them. But I'm going to go to the university. I'm going to go to the university. I'm going to go to the university. I'm going to go to the university. I'm going to go to the university.

0: So what say the press conference media? Ah, led by Yura, Reverend Titi Fogo. And they already want to the LGBTQ kids in the city. They say, oh, you're
1: Call this on George. I'm not here. I'm
0: a private member. And your government sponsored what? And you want to not come here, see the whole position. Now, everyone must say, no more part power because one man just say you. One man just say, but a whole position. Only the edge not end this policy and pass. You see, you're not going to punch us. You're more, you're more me and you see. This LGBTQ,

Another one, so, hey, I'm going to say,

said Dr. Nini provided that counseling to that particular person, the person is promoting LGBTQ. You see, yeah, it should be out. She said, "Missy, minyan toba si ti omu ye." Said Dr. Fracho, "I said no more can have a because he has a son. O time no. The old who MP before more catch it and say, 'Sir, bill now, bill that are not gonna afford it. Once man passes bill, once man passes you, you have every right to pass the bill into law. You couldn't do it, but yet in the system of office, they say yes or no. Bill now expire. They say they reintroduce the bill. They say yeah, passing bill now. Once you say the bill has been watered down, the bill has been mutilated, the bill is empty." And another one, said journalist, a report incidents of what? LGBTQ. Said, journalist, no, sir. And for who be a party, I must respect the suspect, sir. LGBTQ for me reporting. Almost say, you promote LGBT. And in this case, see, I'm punishing Dr. Nina, who provided medical service to the LGBTQ person. Mutilated the bill, said lawyer Nipa Jimama, that particular person, if mutilated the bill, said journalist and reporting, if mutilated the bill, and so no problem, then you said, you're watered down

0: me the key. I'm going to wait my head. And I remember in the Musa, you two will be less than Parapara. Who are bringing our boss who you gave me? And the person supported serve 3 years in prison. Or be a big promoter, a big sponsor. The person supported 5 to 10 years. So what I said, and it's not only that is in the cross.
1: Mami Bisa Minta, what their beef is, Mami Bisa.
0: MPP is trying to say.
1: Mami Bisa Minta. Minta, Akwaba Design.
2: Yeah.
1: There's so much going on with regards to LGBT. But more can be beef. Because anytime we have a press conference, what is the beef? What is there now, Asisa? And Adia, I am a mother, come here.
2: Maybe that's not a quick one. I think they should make an announcement.

0: What has gone amiss? Yeah,
1: step

0: they will go there at the civil society, the Christian Council, and yet you are not going to be. If you are a government of double standard, this is what happened. Some judge, no leading that private member at that time, stated categorically clear. Say the Kenyan Parliament came 10 years. Obubai, all what they need, so Obuji, just the bill of Sisan, the Republic of Ghana, on the two should be passing. There is nothing wrong with it. Okay. 11. And yeah, you go school literature. You must ask, was it the food that you are serving when the table turns around? Will you be able to eat from the same table? And then what is NDC telling us? Let's state it on record. Say, they keep on saying, said Nanadu was not ready to serve the sign. Where President Mahmoud was, I was saying, that's a long way to go. Yes, they on record, said Richard Ellesky, one Dr. Mark Odo in the court. TSMEA. And he said, say, 2019, it wasn't 2019, August 2001. And I'm laid before Parliament. I'm a consideration stage. And in passing law, let me say, in passing law, you're on the stages now. We're going now, after the consideration stage, the third reading will come. Ansana, you may vote together, they have my president answered. The NDC can't any nanetisa. It's not when you say, yes, some rabbit in an up and down quite your own sign. Really? The ordinary Ghanaian who the double standard of NDC. Ah, what's he say? You stated who can whom? What's it be any answer, sir? Check, it's old bill, no? CNEA, was it direct or indirect promoting and facilitating counseling, procuring or supporting LGBTQ? Who may face a jail of 3 months? Moody Shams and another Dan Kwakufo don't sign it.
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0: Completely removed. Yes, Uncle So. Yen yin enim say Susanna eya ye chiwade ye say fringe on the human rights section said the media kind. You can't gender, we have the male and the female. Who catch and says fail we say only will be na you who says say we go to my Susanna you have say here the injury. Na na mother rose said we yechi. Jesus say you come kejo. And you catch us say chiwa you be final. Fines of 1,000 penalty points. And this by once another sign, one sign I'll promote again. No. And what court? No. And what court now? And yet, maybe a teacher of course said, I do well with court, ain't he? As a constitutional lawyer, I am told what's not the course to take in process. What's a change in action? And I don't sign. Emma, me, I'm a soft for me, Assemblies of God, me, Pastor Wenger, when you're in there, so have cancer in there. And the boy, PPHG, you get him some when you're in here. But we knew, sir, it should take a process. And then, I'm a witch, let's see, PSU says, I'm a within the power, the same bill, nan, what they call. Hey! No, what's my best in the salam of FU? Yanwa Janiadi. What's Savia? Dear Janibi, as you are Janwadi, I was a mean one on that and chinning him. Number coding, so is the Janin. Ah, a gentleman said, I'm calling me chinning Janin and how they mammy sending him. Happy I'm not worried. You bet my cum, akum. And till a tune him said, yet me catches CSUs, media houses, a bet promoting game here in now. You bet jail over 3 years, 3 months, then I don't sign. Wasn't another one sign, yeah, dear too. But nobody, the way you have him completely. Ah,
3: four legs with two legs than any man found. Merchant of Venice. Pound of flesh. Now, you don't want to take your pound of flesh. Ghanaians will take it. Hey, it doesn't matter whatever NDC say. What Ghanaians are increasing, double standard of Venice.
4: You say, Moma Camostans, no more press conference, and now we project it. But what do you make of the speaker and any president? Because speaker can be said, or the identity say, Moon Share one, like that, you are not expecting them to pass. President Suzuka said, it's a long way, and because Edmawa, the only one said that. Does it dovetail to the Momo Diana Moka said, like Edmawa, the only one said that? As I'm passing in a rush.
3: You see, and then rush has seen your person ordinary Ghanaian, you say the double standard of NDC. So NDC, make them be say, if you take lies and propaganda from Ghanaian politics, NDC new. Shenyamo Mukikaye, a demonstration I hold you. And look, when you're parliamentarian, and I don't call to my body, Dr. Abudoy, and Richard Delasky, and I don't call say, we need to have a proper look at it. What's it that? There is no way, say, even President Mahama signed. And who did how double standard of NDC? I feel quiet teachers for so. In one breath, President Mahama so I don't know crown corner another hall. In another breath, in parliament, a majority speaker, Honorable Mahama Yarga, said another resisted. Just say, I wouldn't vote a dummy of that. Yeah, yeah, can't say. Yeah, catch him some Munyan to was here, but because of some of us score cheap political points in tea. We yeah, then there's sometimes nay and say the customer for then maybe I go of free. We decide someone cost one two to go among food. Which in a simple cast someone bar bear man, this where NDC was, the woman young catch some more. Which in a simple catch a gunner for say, Moba sign into your next is a eighth parliament, no Ouya, the bill and BBN over. Just take the same thing, send us some joy, can I say? Hey, Kenya for my J, it's a change. Yomi, I said the change of the Republic of Ghana official. Hey, it's not me say, yeah, just one is, hey, changes in total, I mean, changes, clauses, amendment in an A61. But the major one, no, hey, 29 changes, and my omission to you. The person of time can make me in an A61.
4: Obi, I will tell you, I'll be on to you, so because I see Parliament signed this in the people before, no, and you know, your subcommittees of BBA. And see something like this, no, what happened? Oman Tanasi and Jim Sebu and son of Moba. And also say a private day, but Oman Tanasi and discuss and share the whatever is in there. And Sana. I'm going to be able to
3: be able to say, quick one, any education, this is it. Before say, I'm a government student. Before say, you may pass a bill, and I say, a private member being introduced a bill in the floor of parliament. Your first read. We are near basically reading. We are the call back to the committee. Committee stages, not changes, then the MAT said they're okay. But here we are, then you are submitted to parliament, then the speaker will direct it for the consideration stage, I will say, or cast on consider. Then from the consideration stage, no, we are back to the third reading. And the third reading, here we are, then the steps will be taken, said President, as a member. And this is committee stage now, we say, so UTA, Reverend T. Fodua, will say, what they decided on the committee stage, that is not what has been presented. And he's
4: standard for your
3: son good and so well. And to end this if one or would team of 1 year and to put 1 year or would say at no party, even MPP, I can't say. You see, you cannot say before you pass your head, civil society, when you are passing human rights law, civil society outside Ghana, well done as them, they all have interest, no matter the particular bill you are passing under the human rights, he said, it infringes upon other human rights. We all say the same leader kind. Tell me this task of Ola Balubai, Afrika kind. What's the young to say? In as much as we want to pass the bill, but we need to make some changes. And this is for said, damn, we need to make some more. Sign some judge who didn't call demonstration, some agent fee. Again, woman can't find. I'm a certain say, but say, tell us, you come back and catch and now say, give me a statue with you, or give you a drunk and say, you see, we are beginning to be charitable in Yemen at 2027. Will give them square. They can say, a double standard. Double standard in the sense that speaker say, consideration stage, and after consideration stage, the third reading will come. And again, we are talking about column. Hey, really? And yet, who said to be pass a bill without column? Hey, you put it to four. Now, where is their supermajority going? You see, NDC, if you are not smarter, senior, they will outwit you, man. And if you mean to tell me all this are cooling a cuckoo dying lawyers near you who won the floor of parliament on the majority side, no, never knew, sir, before after consideration stage, you should go to the third reading. ah, straight away, Babylon won the chambers of Musoma Barcelona. It tells you the cunning nature of enemies. It tells you the cunning nature of enemies.
4: So, where we are at the moment, what's the way forward?
3: Because the way forward
4: is the present day Cassisi.
3: The way forward is the enemy believe the court of public opinion. And this is from Rame Pagana Fatio, so they are 2 million years until you can't trust. Because there is a simple analogy. I'm a baby, me fear, me and was serving the camera. Wa mama cap en so wa hwe en so do na oh me ma won so ni bia so en so we dem no be yifu ah I will be thinking and en so na odi ma me poison you man en so na odi ma me yewu bra the ordinary guy me ma mi o ti job me ma mi a o ni nya be ma o ti tax mu ti o ok and o fo ho ni o dia o keke na ho anwa no the o ka chen say o ba be o ka chen say na na do sign give la na na do so say because na na do ko bu ti na di o ba be mu ni e toma o besa 70% Ghanaians, 90% are all religious, being a Muslim, a Christian, a Jew. Then in 90% of the country, we are assumed a Christian, let me call it Christosum, and as a Allah, or be a Jew. It is those things, no, from here you don't tolerate. It is Ghana, me now, no, just some Muslim, you know, as a side of the Ghana. And you to me say, hey, send another so on sign on side, but two of my NDC, or best sign, and this will catch us, or buy ya, or better, or best sign. What about that sign the house in there be? I think there was some young to was here. Now me you wait for me, you wait for me. The woman said, what if you say you be free, you be free, man? The last guy, any doctor, or do I call court you? Would you not seem to see a better sign and now you will give me a support to you? That is the double standard of things.
4: Okay, Abdul Salam, young girl was on the same issue, LGBT. Sign us, you know, CBP. Bibiabo Cordier.
5: Ready? Let me know, Charlie.
4: How did you feel from yesterday and you may but because me I'm not me go so yeah me research for any how things will go and I feel news are then it's a key different but not main focus and running in I have to work at the end MPP for back on president because I'm not meaning funny I forgot after MPP conference I feel not in the number now my mom I will be as ah what's going on because this is a president in power no one in crop for where I could turn a movie say you send you na Ghana mini no be so be just say it na speaker of parliament in land of Ghana na obet kind of kind say visa kwara and conversation say na see no man from another to the on LGBT
5: like challenge

never used to that. The morphine is a presentation. The band said, who was that? You have a plan, say, to stand at bed and say, what is it? The man, you pass a political man. What's a man? Yeah, man. Because the man said, I'm sure you're a children. The down. Apart from you, sir, acting out, you want to get. I'm going to have a net, they're doing it. Because we can be many times. The actor here, permanent actor, is a little heavy. Now, if political information, I say it's a great political achievement. We're going to have a say, I'm going to say, if you're not.

0: Sunday, I'm afraid it's at 8 p.m. It's appointment, AM, here, 8 o'clock, 24 p.m. That's appointment, time to me. That's been in your lobby, also, she has a different. Is there a shell is different for now? Oh, because she is also first one. Yes, oh, yeah, kind of the team. Love it. Maybe also, some normal first series, second BB, about playing as our better people. And you have to do it with consultations. So you're never bringing ideas. You're never going to feel mad at the way you feel away from. When MBB passed that bill at Parliament, and MBB government, there are certain things that I might announce our opening conference and really against the improvement of human rights, the terms of inclusion between workers who will be prior to that, who will so do it, we don't want to come.
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1: A teacher.
0: So we a tune we know so I see A K. Now I'm a council. Now I'm a council. We should have to show. Now when this teacher turned to comment, you see we have a movie. I'll tell Bobby, I say. No, you are frequent for our consultation.
2: Mm.
0: And he was shocked.
3: Politically, who is it? I mean, if you want to analyze the whole thing.
0: I say, political loss.
2: You
0: should have ended him because as a pressure of Musu, some people feel some of us who buy my mind, waiting, master me and passing his hands. Now, I'm passing a little bit of the response. I saw about so many of you. You should, I didn't say, sign an awesome. Means the president has not even confidence about that. And he has not been properly consulted. Said, saying the same thing about what we do. Because when you said, I am leader behind the parliament. Leader, they are more or less like the representative of the president in parliament. The leader of the Bagobiano, the Krakano, no one looking at any one. They are in states, they are in their states. So we are maybe behind the president's away. We are apparently facing M1 and our council of state by seven. And I be a lawyer's bear by seven. The 2 years of my work with amendments. So, corrections being answered. You know, some of the passive friends like us who are made by motion, come here as a president, do my deal. As I was not consulted. As I'm the Marashina, we are looking at Moody by motion.
3: See that, that will be some and Rasa. I see. Now, and probably when it's all mooning the equipment on both sides.
0: Yes.
3: And why would they? Like rushing,
0: so you see the
3: passing something. If you say, I don't want anything, what is the rush for?
0: Like the question is it true?
3: More so when both are singing, I will be asked on party, will be asked on party, and I am in IMP. We're calling despite it's one difference because we be away in pen away pen, crank, but we'll be asked on pen. It's come to Murama Ben Konaka, then I, but
0: like
3: I don't know.
0: Let me see. Question is, is it true? Say, leaders now more parliament, President said, is it true? Some person passing.
3: I have some
0: move. I have true some person.
3: You know, we've been caught in the fix.
0: That's like, a year, they put the pressure on. But our more than that, we are not ready to do it. And you know what, critical yet. I wouldn't be surprised that you have a new president. You're going to say, I need ABC today. That's outside of government. Why do you think, sir? The most people of parliament, because I didn't pass a ban on the young. The first thing is to be the wrong person.
3: Yes, the
0: first deputy has an abandoned that stage of even calling for vote. No consequences. Speaker of government, the media. But to be our parliament, the US will be German because of other sanctions. And I'm beginning to say, as a woman, I'm going to be able to as a man, Cassandra, they don't want to pass it. And I'm crazy, said a bear, somebody can take it to one and shut them down. Because they can deliberately put in some problem for one. Like, who the comporter? That's because we are against the government, it's against the position of this country. So now shut them down. That's how we shall say for you. We never let you engage in the embassy.
3: No, no, no, no, no, no, no, no, no, no, no, no, no, no, no, no,
0: no, no, no, no, no, no, no, no, parliament no, no, no, no, no, no, no, no, no, no, no,
3: no, no, no, no, no, no, no, no, no, no, so both sides are more parliament. We won't share
0: that. See, me, I don't trust politicians when it comes to me. One of the organized institutions most scared in LGBT for 20.
3: If you are self and
0: we are loaded.
3: Yeah, I know. If we are seeing that.
0: Influence on every governance. Oh, we are seeing. And the Ghana cannot be exception. And I don't believe, I want to believe, just, I'm going to check, I'm going to police things from far. Through certain diplomats. So,
3: because there I will pa I'm here Friday I'm passing and I'm using BBC afa.
0: Yes,
3: and that's a much I'm share the Ghana Bay on that issue. See you can say pass and I'm using BBC afa and another international thing.
0: Look at this
3: economic center. Because I may chance and probably bounce on my form offer, but you can say pass and ask.
0: Look at the economic center of South Africa. I'm the first country in the world legally to pass it up. I'm going to accept it. And I'm recognizing LGBT. In South Africa it's legalized. Wait a minute. We're coming out to a moment trying to parallel. So my point is this. Come here as a yellow as a formally, piece of formally, challenge for the pressure as on so many. I'm gonna be a young chance. Because we don't because that's all matter. It's all the shark and law you know. It's enough. How can you pass
3: maybe Mr. President, the past comment be Minister now a joke and I say, or can be to the extent say, and you may hear Ghana for CC up and we shut down count. Or can be like the money critical away
0: and Eastern Council, this is

I'm not sure.

0: be a fixed space in this one. And that's also not open, so open shortcut. Then you have a money taxi, one of them is out. Offer people be a watch also. So called the open and watch to deep with us in our account. If it's a KBA, Kemu fee set up for one, then we'll put you, we have 100 rand or 50 rand.
1: Now, we're going to test us in Africa, no, any part, Papa, the Papa,
0: yeah, yeah, yeah,
1: only there. Yeah, no more. Yes, my friend, what's your name? Where do you go? I'm from Ghana. Now, I ask Uncle Funibia,
0: that's the most dangerous aspect. And most of the times, they answer big trucks, that is gas trucks, the cars, I can see. Oh, yeah, yes, I do. It takes your job. I hope for police, I'm going to come out for you. Then they pick up it, they're not bad, which it will find which now. At least almost scale my fridge for the pit and for the one. My guys be brown, my man. 110. I won't share some of the companies for 182 countries. But one of the people for also get passport. Only passport for 400.
1: Powerful.
0: And one of the people who has a South African plan. It was used as an army till over here. It was also what you find out one of the one was okay. Or no benefits because Oma won't be CCA. And they learn from us at the moment. The ones are who we are ahead of them. They will all back. My main one experience, they're called club, they're pretty Kuban, one of the biggest nightclub. It's me personally, I don't think I'm going to see a boy sneak a more German and we didn't have a lot of things. They're weird and I'm a job of my soul, Amanda, Yolanda, Danish one. I'm on TSS, yes, we're going to be sure. So I have to pick this up. Yes, against our culture, and they respect that culture. And only idea, loving. The next day, let us buy. I have to change 2 hours. I'm going to change 2 hours. Say, I have six, sir. I have six. No, I was eight. No more. You were knocking on our doors. Yes, that is their lifestyle. And you all know, of a son, don't go fear your friend being a bowler. That is one of the trees. Like, more or less, a person in the country, like, a bowler. Oh yes, I had the man a bush and corner. They all. But at once we are going to need alcohol for brand alcohol, which we want to do now, she said, go to the top. Hey, good.
1: So, okay, so, okay. Wanya nice almost came to see that. Almost came
0: to it all, I swear. And then the answer for watching the McDonald's be a man about 25 rand and 30 rand. The Benyan of Coke, Ting, the Benyan of outside of okay. But who called that music? Master, I don't know. It's on a more serious note, no. Master, you are more born, so I'm sure you see. Now, on our booting tier, or more company to reach it, or do the animal, or more company to show you.
1: I'm going to say,

0: Emmanuel.
1: And
0: Emmanuel,
1: very
0: Emmanuel,
1: rich.
0: No,
1: ever.
0: Emmanuel, no. See, who's so much? Now, look at the risk involved. And I'm a sure transport system. But now they come on a year, be any business here collapsing. Or myself, transport system. Who powerful channel? No, how safe are you being at the transport here? Well, I say, I have here. Okay, so call a crack. We finally was here. What was it? One was all called a crack. That's what was all for a year. And 2 days I have a bookie. 2 days I have.
1: I said, offer plane.
0: And all passing so there is just like. Beautiful ladies, you look here on bus in Zagabia. Oi, and I'll be alone. That bus is not driver, they drive the conductors. No, yes, they serve the beer. And I don't know how you say that. These people can even stop the traffic. And you know, sir, the community now, they are finding better ways of it to Victoria.
1: Which of the top is the two there? I most I bought in Janka enough about elders in Indian. And see, as
2: I think
1: I'm not
2: interested about this.

0: most of the time, this hour.
1: Mm.
0: I can't go now. The car is so free. I think so. You know, it's bad. What is it? One or more, eh? Love and see. You go this hour to the status of the box. You know, you know, you know, you know, you know, you know, you know, you know, you know, you know, you know, you know, you know, you know, you know, you know, my bit man have this psychological and you know, I think that you now start to Ibrahim, first person, I think that harassing, I don't know,

0: Yes, Munya campaign and Amunya Jumana Damon. Mutu Kasi and Toba Mamuna Mumber Rani, or my Timura Nobana and Munfa campaign and Amunya.
1: Miracle being an NDC here.

0: C'est Edia, Edia Babondi, Asidun Ketia, Julius Debra, Jane, Jane, no, God, you mind. At two forcing, what's the other one? Harun Adisu. Kojo Bonsu. Barun said, Yaman Namasi. Yaman Namasi. I'm on for you. Madame for yourself, I'm on for your submarine.
1: Yeah, and I'm making official. I think, yeah, I think, if you need yet, they say, I want him to be the labyrinth, yeah. I did not, General Secretary, the chairman,

0: once they're within this 16 months, the expectation of their special party members, that maybe not any anymore, maybe we chose a million. That's what I'm saying.
1: I don't know why you people want to conquer.
0: He said, "Oh, you win." He said, "I'm kind of there. Maybe finish the encounter and see and tell me what happens." And I remember doing it in my call. And this is the idea. He didn't do that. I said, "And the lagging." And then he said, "Walk around." The guy said, "But now that's the emotion. See, by do you need money? Do you need money? Do you want to go? Do you say?" Yeah, but I sacrificing man. That's the bad part. No more money. The bad part.

0: because your allowance is there to your colleagues, you know, I started this communication. Represented the party. There's a president for the whole Ghana. Or I've been here, we do not demand any. But as a party chairman, who do not want the man? Even so, now the leader of the party, to see a brother president. If you know who do not want the man party for, so as I say, and you know, the chairman, we shouldn't just disregard idea why and say, oh, because of say, or yeah, thank you, turn, you know, and into or yeah, campaign. That be because yeah, love and system is okay. So I'm going round because who can say a better the video be crying about a bunting and my video never bunting crying. Now, a bimu air castle, a bimu complaining, sir. Party by Omunya, she and then a bimu and a no castle. Oh, in fact, every before my castle, where a man's a mobile and mobile and mobile can pay a mobile party. You could never go in one of them. So I said, but this man, of course, and over castle. So, because of the TSR, no money in Ghana, and because the more the better now, the more opportunity. Love and see, that is a red out. The more better now, the more opportunity. All
1: right,
0: and one thing is, when you are cast, thank you, Tom Roy. Everyone said for the year campaign, because we said, Chairman, I am the member of my party. I cannot be represented around the disposal of the because I just want to be a member of my partner by them. Let's say, and Then apart from that passage, then ya establishing the game ama ever said to know where the back. The yen in the name is a back into total completion. It must have been at his
1: all right, yeah, call now briefly. Salam, I hear another person better to last now, please.
2: You see, this way,
1: I was about good talker.
2: I'm telling you, I was
1: about good talker. And I'm in Tamucha,
2: he said. I was in the history of our politics and the public government. It has never happened, say, we elect you. In that time of Kwasi, we recognize it. It has never happened.
1: As he got COVID.
2: Party me.
1: That's right.
2: You're talking about John Mahama. President John Mahama. And even I'm in there, Professor Alexander. And the MPs. He says, send your mom in the courthouse as a candidate, a pretty young bitch, out of a mummy, to a movie. Oh, we know, of course, he has over us. A boy. Chairman, by now, so in office, a good grievance, and then brow, what is this? You didn't go claims all that here. When you are going to compete with your flag bearers. That's the reality. Me, brown to me, I also know, we don't know about your ideas. Well, look, we are no politics in this country. And Nimse. So we party about power, you're going to be appointed. Even Rollins time, before time, Mills time, Mahama time, a group of time to date. Love it. Have I been over power? Constituency from youth organized to national being appointed. You know, so the deputy organizer, our mention now. More power my appointment. So you don't say, because of being appointed, and because I say, you walk out your mouth. No. I said, look at us going around campaigning, promoting himself. He was promoting himself. Now, any nano, who said, Julius, walk with Julius. And I'm a focus on young and Ojai. So the thing I saw on the champion, German junior, party international, the friend of a. I know quite an anokopai. And I'll cast a man because I can't water money. And I didn't say me.
1: And I heard
2: a woman say, yeah, the microphone corner, she, yeah, but in between you, and the castle feathers above. They knew it. I'm a catcher one tick. And to copy him more, no, because I say that. The reality is that your mama, I am too quiet. Why too? I said, I don't say why too slow. And I said, why too soft for my liking? Miss, government, okay, yeah. We first handed this, you know, deny Musa Saga appointment. Do you remember that time? That time, Musa Saga, I'm the secretary to transitional committee. And Musa Saga, I got my clearance, my chair, transition, chair, scammer, MMBCs. And is it daily guy who's sitting at a public visit? Who buy a Muslim position? It's what went to a MMBC cigar. And I took off and the cocker said, I don't want to lose a trade every day. I'm going to say, but I'm going to examine the transition office. This is no way. Then news by the inside of the world, I'm going to say, I don't know if the Muslim cigar said, only that time, I had a guy who's a spokesperson to news. So I'll catch him with news and we'll meet him. That's what I would have here, my catch him. Because of that thing, Moses Saga lost his appointment as minister. So, okay. Parliament voted to suspend him, voted now for the horse. I'm a fan, you see, they be. Why are they without my consent? As I'm a idea, I'm a Saka, I am to the referendum. And my Musha Ungo will be. I'm by a Musha Ungo. Look at a MBC power for say, I am to go to the Mayaba power. So, I catch a whole chairman of political say, but we are the local water. Put the other ways of going to play, give us a whole MC or just any. What is that? It's issue statement. Even if I say chief of staff, the question of super chawa, even if I'm the family. So, come here, you believe there, and you're doing the nation. You must have a woman, you can't go to me. Put your bad mono, sometimes, from Chamber News, yes. But maybe you tell me, Bama, later, you have a candidate. Yeah, something you do. I don't want to move the enemy. But we tell them, we want to say my channel, one Sunday morning, no honey, let me have a reception. Till later, I'm done, Madame, you said, Jan, so fast with your mouth.
1: Put in your word.
2: So, like, who said?
1: You can't get a crowd.
2: And today, you see, now, because of my mama, the diplomats in too much, Your Excellency, OPRC, as for this one. No, Nimre, tell me, Obama, the catcher, what I think the person will be a man, my comment was shouting that I propose our problem. A permanent criticism. How comes a city plan to all? Wait, if you're not with Chapman, I'll catch an officer before. What's up with you? Seven for me to own away. Just send your cousin, say, oh, Pomo will be proud. They're planting on Pelosi. They'll be one of your coach who don't know him. It is a don't know a new boy or party. Who don't know him. I'm a part of the election. I've seen the chair. I'm a show. I'm go ban wash. So I like what the party did. I hope it's a place or by the because I mean, you know.
1: Bitter fire pong.
3: Many years senior colleagues, they won't do NDC, and they say much in us. There were the KDES. KDES near the saving Petian, those are the KDES. And they were the frantic of us. Over to force and more, and they were routine.
1: I don't know.
3: And yet that guy in the crossroom, make the UOC two states and say, oh, you might try to do it.
0: It means that John Mahama is a toothless bulldog. He cannot bark. Why me, I have it because the first school day time, the book was my first school day time. I said, when you come to decision, sometimes they are nice and price the price of consumer papers to pay 98 of the book. You have papers to make Jay will go to the book. You decision to do. Send for crack a rip now. By the way, me, I don't care. It's yours to our favor. Because a jar, a demo, no. Ah, me, yeah, say, because. Also, many a demonstration. Come up, party of his mate, my video, sir. NBC, you should just not for some media, you mind it. And my said, look at your thank you, Tono. How now you should Gina Simpia, so they're seeing us a lot of kind of make a beer to us. Or Gina Simpia, so or say the proper thank you, Tono, not the fake one. Not the catching razor one. Mr. President, if you can't tell him, we will tell him on the face. Thank you. Number four, Paul, one says yes, yes, yes. It tells you a jar, a soban, a bed chain. Baumia, Kennedy, Yanadian. What would you know? You have a chance to be a bit. But as a chop for some, I'm going to come again. Of course, what is the same there? Because MPP, I'm going to come away. You go up, you try to find meanings to that.
1: I'm going to go up. I'm going to go to the house.

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1: Parliament has been considering it and it was supposed to have been passed last that there wasn't quorum when it was passed. That's an issue that has come up. And then two, there were some procedural lapses in terms of its passage. I just got some communication that the speaker was reading a statement to address the issue of the lapses in the passage of the bill. And so, like I said, when I was the opposition leader, the president has a number of options in this matter. It must come for assent. And so, once the president gets it, you go through it because you are not part of the discussion in parliament. And so the legal representative, the legal counsel in the presidency and the attorney general would sit on it because it was a private member's motion. Right. This was not a government bill. And so we'll look at it and make sure that everything

0: Convention on Human Rights. I go through all from the UN Charter to the African People's Rights and what all. We have to go through all. Then we have also our development partners who had a lot of contribution to make. We had the United Nations coming in with proposals, some room and everything. We as Ghanaians also have to dig deeper into our cultures, our customs, our values before we came out with what was passed on Friday. And in fact, when it was passed on Friday, it was even a surprise to me, because I knew that they were going to start the consideration of the bill. And that was the instructions I left before I went to attend to other activities. It was Friday, and members wanted to go home early to their constituencies because we were going to sit today. And so I knew they would have completed. All of a sudden, I read about this passage. I reacted, and later I saw on TV all the things that happened. And so this evening, I have asked the leaders to meet me in my office. So they will be here for us to go through it. This is such a critical bill that we believe there must be consensus. Well, it's not about passing bill, but implementing it and making sure that it benefits the people. So leaders of the both sides of the house will meet me this evening for us to discuss what next after the passage of the bill.
1: Onipayatini Kenya, a Speaker of Parliament, I know who I want, man, you move on for Right Honorable Alban Suma, and Kings for Babi Nene, and your TA. Gaman Chadia Tuja, watchers, as I said, or one in Shishimu, or the Atuja, Wabepese, Obesi, Aya Children Hospital, Block B, Awa Kolibuho, na etumi Afa, Aya Bedi Bese, Ahenum, Natasa, etumi Abuama Bibia Konkain. Gamanche Kenteki Teku and our day and semi year to your tossumi no or din semi to ja wabra aye or swafu our hair pum din so equon in chain. On in common common or chances is said ye and ma said you musi bre awa woma womu na bef a fame of fry do one more ebas I see so a mobile hinge a chile dia mayano. One more and shishi and shadam found quadrin gimu papa as I said or no a dadjin hose. As I say what to me yes you my dear no. Into a be friend of my phone, you know, more at me a bois, you know, so I acquire a befaswa, a be boy, Ebola, yes, I say, yen yant, yes, a unity will be manca, you could be a man be so I heard him say a boy and home buying. Sadi and Penyaka to us, our contrast will be in a body, says she, will be in a body, says she, and I say, a boy be seen me as well as her, so Cassa Solomon, so Tia boy and what to her. Now, Eddie, I sense you, yes, Tia boy, you near ya near the Tia Wurum. Eti ya honshe she ya anu anu muye biye bina watu huwa na mwa wako gama nche anasi ya aswafu wa hea po mdisu kudu honu odise mwetuja.
2: I have been able to bring in investors. We have put in a lot of work. We have met with the board of Quality Teaching Hospital and we are eager to put this project, you know, to act. Today I have the project Matt and a 24-hour pharmacy for Quality Teaching Hospital. I want to give it to
1: ano actually no ano swafo awo he yapom din so awo mamha onmunyamfo akwabena minta kando wode aseda ekoma eye gamanchepa se wode no hwahim so obebo ama yapom din ho nsamatimi agina ne na so na ano actually no wose enyema bia efasa adwumade ya opese odie ho no ano so so wono mo ayekrado.
3: The rate at which it's spreading is being declared as a public health emergency for international concern. And so there's the need for all of us to put precautionary measures in place so that we prevent it entirely. And so the good news is that we have not detected any case in Ghana yet. But then we have to tighten our borders. I've gone to the airport to check the measures we have put in place. I'm impressed and we are tightening it very soon within the week. My deputy will also be traveling to some of the mainland borders to see what is there. What we require of every Ghanaian is to adhere strictly to the precautionary measures we are putting out there. For example, I think we need to go back to hand hygiene, especially with public gathering. We are not prohibiting

0: every event organizer must make provision for a hand washing station, or we should use our hand sanitizers when we are in public gathering, so that at least we'll be able to prevent the disease. And we're also advocating that anybody with some of the symptoms must rush quickly to these health facilities.
1: Way also for here upon this one when you for cabinet in ta a candle in any a tea. Yakwa atomantemu oswafu awada ano unmonyamfu Joseph Nelson na diaba tuja wachese eho abehia pa sema mpanyi policy bi ode ababa tuja wachese free primary healthcare policy no ubia behwe no otimi aboa 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
2: enti na yo National Health Insurance Authority na card and profit international TWA na free primary healthcare. The focus is on, you know, all the offering that the Yaroban Kakranka is to pay in a year in the active compounds within 100. Although all the expenses in the ability pay in another, no more in Fana will be still out of a health facility. And mind you, Yaroban will be over. Oh yeah, my everything I manage you are so. I see two manage me, the most I know my everything is so. I mean, you see, I can see that, especially if you are a worser, you can see you from Naduma. Yama, I don't know, only few. No, we are until now, could be known. Yet the Indian house teacher and job work on our sister, seventy, now, what's now, maybe you are doing. You see, only you do some. Ma, may tell you that, when I have a Bama, the new policy, what's a
1: na oka saa sem we wo wie no okọ mensin no mu a district director ono ewo elembere eha ono no Dr. Augustine Akwasi Amuako ono na ye director woda ye elembere ho no hospital ewo ho no ono na da no 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
3: bani ese yeti aso ni se dia lebu seke ya wo the basic level that my basic level ya chips the next level ya health center asa de polyclinics asa de this hospital aba and ye di dia na at the chips level betimi aye o I said, to the next level, so the fairer account within the component of the premier. The go I have my work for the next level. The go I have my work for the next level. The thing that is, Emma, we are so excited to say, the game within once it's a primary healthcare, say, a copper said, Kamina Insurance and Kappa, and this policy, you know, the Ghana Trust Fund. The health trust fund, the Bema Hammer Care, and you've been taking care of, especially some of the said cancers. Yeah, the year screening of the, it will fall within the free primary health care insurance, no, you take care of. So we want to quickly say, sir, I have the power by that one, I actually get the universal health coverage. No? The target was by 2030, not just anchor. You drew, you are quick, but with what is happening,
1: Dr. Amuakon ewie ya no amana so wasachire mu a wo chese sese wo ba eye atoye mantem ho a mensi ni beye se enum na wo mo anya kwan se wo betumi ahwa ma free primary healthcare no e ho dwumadie atumi akonkan ti sese wo se wo mafrase a one more a year registration. I will man for a multitude of potent one is our men singing. Now for a man zoning on that to me, Abuam Mudumedina Conkine.
3: You really have to do Western region for now. You have five districts. They are part of the first phase. Within the five districts, every facility within those five districts, in a way, you don't necessarily need any card. They need the National Health Insurance card, any form of identification.
1: Form of identification. 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Old Monya for Mubarak, Muntaka.
4: The level of drug usage that are getting to an alarming proportion. And I, in charge of Narcotics Control Commission, and His Excellency, are very much concerned. You cannot just be going arresting those who are using the drugs without looking at where is it coming from. And unfortunately, our region here, whether it is one of the regions that we found that there's a lot of cultivation of this thing, our pastors, our imams, our opinion leaders, would beg of, let's make this subject for summer. Our pulpit and our Gutuba, we need to begin talking about.
1: Owie ya no owura James Ganu ono ko from mantam ho a wono na ye osofo a woda mantam na no wono so bo aye osofo a hwe fisham so wo bo na baso pa se watumi aba mpotam ho na fe wa chers wo babo body 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according to us here, from Antemu Group on Home.
4: The Volta Regional Coordinating Council is working together with the Ministry of Local Government, Chief Testing and Religious Affairs, Ministry of Interior, and all other ministries to ensure the development of the region. But one good thing about this initiative by His Excellency is for us to collaborate together. Both the political actors, the religious leaders, we must all collaborate together, Muslims, Christians, the chiefs, so that development can be accelerated in our regions and in our communities.
1: Otwafo awo wo from Antemu ne ne na otiye ya concern fufuru mu. Asoye anehwa ye nwomasuaso awo mamu ha Ghana Education Service asemu ne yakan. Wode abetudwa se 2026-2027 academic year nshishi awo ho. Adema Senior High School ane Senior Technical Schools ni nyina no wode ni nyina aba abetudwa wo kire mu se. 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One more school September, and a September, no more qua. One better now, cause he general, but so many that us what you know, grown. Now, fair, one my coin, we are now, what can ya? I could see much, but so many that us so at your uncle or 2027. Now, one more chess, when is she out? 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and what they about to gain. Ever told you, sir, we are two cars and Tiabuamu and Raya, I say, and my any or month will be crashing, come almost less, so your best, sir, Mamun to Tumia de Adiana. 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One more transformers I hold one. It one more chassis and a partner on crown. And you may know num natures at one more every year. And only a lakeside or lakeside in Potem Wafe, Comte 7, Comte 8, NFA, Comte 9, New Legon, ANC Mall, NFA, AH Hotel, East Airport International School, NFA, in Potem Wafe, and Wash Yanano. And also some of the annual day at Tumono. And I fear was say Accra West region honor so no so one more bedroom and upon on cruise I no noom and one more day ever bar a VM of BBA so at me a con kind. Now one more church the mobile sentiment had the hour much I said one more say I know the ever cost through papa. Now one more at yes, I may be a crew from a year we are more say any a year a Miami Ahud will be brave. 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

0: 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So good evening some of you to the Royal Sports room. Announcer we aye me bancho Sports Center and Ediba Silver Tier 4 Crowns on Cook Crowns. 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Good afternoon. Alhaji Minuson, we are pa, and until Sabbath Penalty, we are. You better see if you're near the common sense, is a Kotoko Timono. Coach Ben and Eba, Obisim, Maso Quentu, and also Pa, Wajin Chayatay, and until Sabbath Penalty, a kind summer control, some ye streaming live, and on Silver Media 983, and your YouTube. Call YouTube, says here. Sure, no, I life and clear. I have Silver Media 983. Now, just have to turn so I come out and so I come up. And on to no sabbat pair and na et ye. I feel no answer of feeding a higher sober. 903 F. Eberemo near the deed in Commonia Chichin Comaca cra. And Sansa Winway no cra. And on to no sabbat pair and a check. Cabra justice at Yantanse. Just so, Bibia Boko, dear Minister Yamia to Moya Pa, Bibia Cosu dear.
1: Bibia Boko.
0: Bibia Boko Pa.
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2: Silver Sports
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0: Jordan ayo
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1: yes line up
0: all the team against Croatia I think Croatia is the last match right
1: yes it's a 90 and no one shows about Jordan Inaki no about Antoine Semenyo.
0: Inaki na Kasan also do Babia. Coaches in Bono, standing nine. I just some more Jan but I want to do Bono Bona and young some more Dilby.
1: Damn
0: it. No, dear, no, as a more giant, a type of striker. The answer will be also only Junior Gogo, Salah.
1: On say, Oko, Atletico Club de Babawa. On Shana yes standing nine, sir. A boy bones on my bond there. Bono say link up play.
0: Okay.
1: So Omra made you born out on flu. And TB bones in India, a year. Oh, bones in India. It was in India. Ninia Kitway.
0: Nico
1: Williams, air ball the left side of a year attacker. I can't tell who the right side of a year attacker. Yeah, Brantley D. Eddie. A the young cassie player in acting
0: Williams.
1: And he at times and also a come who be. And he be who and a quire. I know about Ganaus and Dibian a time and about as a standing nine.
0: Yeah.
1: Because our position now, open honor, is Anno Antoine Semenyo Abuabuni. Was Antoine Semenyo on Monday?
0: But Antoine Semenyo in the room was a striker, no, the question mark.
1: Oh, no, okay. Sit up. I am one as a nine.
0: Open a nine for
1: Dabby. Also, they were on board the left side of a attack. So on all Bournemouth in the sun and open Bournemouth for one near Bo Destin Clivet.
0: Clivet, okay.
1: Yes, Patrick Clivet, but near Bournemouth as number nine. On Okash El Krupi.
0: Yeah, Krupi.
1: El Krupi Junior. On all Bo, yes, and I say be about Destin Clivet. No, as the left side of a attack. That's on Okaturum. Or Bo sitting is with the same thing. And to most of Bo sitting, either say be Bo, say almost a da. Elana Mono.
0: Yeah.
1: No, Conor Malana, a Bo, Jeremy Dukuko. Jeremy Dukuko. Preferred position at the left side of here attack
0: on
1: and he some of you bit about the right side and also be bought a standing nine as a force nine Emra a Halan in the Halan Umudia Utah the right side of here
0: some of you ain't find a coach in the Beja
1: no you're calling the Beja the left side of here attack on him and he in the lineup no you know maybe a be Antoine Semenyo Inaku William and Jordan are you any big dinner anymore?
0: And to the sanity, Baba Shania Transa,
1: Baba
0: Yamanakaba, Baba Yamakaba,
1: Baba Kaba.
0: Now, dear, and Benefosi, near Babuta. You can't prove we, even though we know, but we still ask Kwa babi yon.
3: I'm part of the program.
0: Baba, baba.
3: See, yes, we do something. So we know what brought me here.
0: Yeah, I know for sure. Mm-hmm.
3: But in the media, you know, the da apaso, we be discussed.
0: The da apaso.
3: Blaster.
1: Yes, yes. No one who has some
0: quality. So,
1: I'm going to say, and of aye Atisigi, and of Joseph Anai. Omone a good kid, pest me and San or Elko. Yes, na defenders, and also your war a year a good a little seed Marvin Senanya, and of Barbara Man Gideon
3: Mensa. Barbara Magana.
1: Ah,
3: Barbara Manigino.
1: Ah,
3: who would you do?
1: Ah, one more.
3: So Caso Mogana.
1: A honey problem, no.
0: It was against this one.
1: There be bossman agent system. What you let a buy say, Baba, I Baba, what you let a bray say, Ghana Blast and Winton William Mokotua Homie. You know, me ask him, tis a whole say, Ba. It's also a letter by me who say, it's a way apart. Once I say, what you may be a chum or cinema, I mean, sense in the Ocasoko Jina Homie.
0: Let's know the brown way.
1: Babana. Baba, what channel to the Facebook when the social media and the baby,
0: you don't remember any beer.
1: Then paying funny, I would be brain paying for him.
0: I know my son friend.
1: It's woman. Ezo mi hu se bia wo se ban to atwere ti sase moje wo se ban wo samye ya wo se wo se baba so ati ase be baba di de hu yen se ya fona be sa be she national team ni no apology no bi bia
0: oh yeah
3: in fast we then mm na a new team
0: you know Indian crew
1: moki
3: ni kuti na bana so Europe no we apparatus services at
0: the big big boy
3: mm no no e kuje to pass we yen ti if he say Yep, Fanche, Baba Raman.
1: Okay.
3: Now, the Kahuna, a bono bunny ya. You need to say Ugana, Bobo, me in a what?
1: As I know, so Bobo, ye, dear Ubian Casa. Now, one more bono Hano, Castle Umubianina, so I wanted the ya, a month for one, Samka. Cos coffee, Baba Free, and national team, no way, the worst player.
0: Worst player.
1: Ah, coffee, half stadium, ha, or Jibo, control credit, Dima Baba. 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
1: 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Yes.
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1: 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Ana wo kono skofi wo kono. 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Ana
0: so mo biye. Yeme kan se. Afina Baba Raman ever. And baby owo no so much illegal. Mo de mention as it. And you know
3: for the benefit of
0: Oh of course yes.
1: Ana ye kan se. Yo ban ye bian kan so no wa. Me de ne se so be bunny ya. Ye nu she ka. O se
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1: mo entidenti akoto ko jere te se mo bo ni bi
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1: 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What do you hear? You need to Baba, a yabby, new Baba with my yana. Best Baba Boba Bono, Baba, I respond to me, a new who is another body. Yeah, and a month for the business and simply. I want a year can't say anything.
3: Say, your money, the benefit of the doubt.
1: Sir,
3: your infancy, you have sent it, maybe a improvement about.
1: bo wo ne de wo ti ma wo bo ne de a o ya de pa pi o kini ho ne de wo bobo
3: bi ni na sen ele ene arland wo
1: aye wes
3: wes
1: e wo Cardiff stadium
3: England Wales
1: ha anse o mu nyina kwa fo ni
0: aye ba
1: Scotland
3: yeah
1: I think it's Ireland man eh Ireland entiende yes yes e ho aden ah you throw na baba world cup na dey
3: we amede yemi yan say to be frank coach we no appointment no any time no am wono
1: en na efefo ne come as ma mo say me enka no
3: wono chere say say say once one share that more friendly match
1: derby yen Australia say na yon ne ye coach
3: so yon
1: ne ye eye utuado yani Germany utuado ono buy the first boy nko oba ko gina dugout ni yani Mexico enso no nyano ko gina ho
3: ti tabia ni a so ne say ka very quickly ye kokon ni mu die ka say ka at least ko bo base
1: two or three matches
3: mu na ka ye kuna ho den ye kuna ni nsa no but you be see me for the moment no
1: oh we kan wo no so so of the team nti ye we yes, yes, yes. And then Kwan, yes, you should. And the time of appointing a hajj.
3: So, and now for the Senegal. The whole of the team is there.
1: Oh, that, yes, yes, yes.
3: Yeah, what you say? Okay, when you go to say,
1: with me about first 11 and a crate.
3: My expectation no you lower na you make coach in mere formidable team
1: na say you hwe ni mo afko ne because next year
3: next year example
1: you and be do na say when you team abo qualifies na
3: you call up the team and say say go sum no take cup the sum do after the put team make na no have say papa say dia same ni abo both series of matches ma go be say the team say the whole be answer you see
0: Ghana blaster the national team. Senka ye determine and whatever determination is this Philo can never dismantle the flag of success. We Anton Semenyo voting be or Mount City. Mount City Germans. Kudus and Yip Karen Hana, Kudus in Bonibo. Inaculia voting be. Obo Athletic Club, the bar of Athletic Club.
1: Yeah, no, place of Bowen doesn't mean winning. I like, yeah, Yanito Momo Clubber. They sacrifice a lot for the club. But my national team now. Uni mize semenyo agura ko ye okwa so se mebo aka Ghana blaster match ba ko a uni za be so se wede nkenye semenyo
0: ne sa fe no bem
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0: but ye no bo tin be
1: ko fi nyen no ti
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1: 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bon wo ha ba ka che we de nyi Inaki ya
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1: Mbappe Obama de obo se

and to me, come on, I report to Amen Sankanis here, and some so Peninsi and Fantu Jansa, Crenin Fessa Bakulan, ah, Yamia, Trumpanas, a Bakula, ABPM, no Liverpool, just to be able to finish your power. Will be able to come and want some, will be able to cast a boy in Bobruta, and some supplier by a corn chance of a baba joining on, and some like a cranny fence of Bakula, Omrantam, now to turn some nanya come on, some nanya come on, and on that report to him in second and says here, Mammy Fantu Jasso to Jones to Fonsoya, Mammy of Penny Fence of Jabby Alonso Lano, Yami at one nonsense of Penny Way and Ever Torso, now some like a joining come on, Adam Matima Fence of Nay Jonesy, now Jones and Timon, don't want to echo a couple, Mammy a cranny fence of Regime, so a common fence. 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Johnson, I come on. Hey, come on, hey, report to women say can it see ya? Mammy found to Johnson Penny for the David Beckham. Waba Montense Yam found to Johnson a career a back up at a timer. Or refers a graduate council on Johnson Bibano. Nan Cobasu or by America or by Inter Miami Hall. No, some never Johnson Naya 20 come on. And sounds already a branch of first a mess in our America. And Johnson Cagodula Ba. Now Obekam, I am Messiah. Emma Johnson, Tim Fencer, Inter Miami Sufra, Tomo Cantomo. Ebana said, and Natchez a coffee water to a decra. Ebana said, Never got you, no hemessy, and on that report, I mean, second is here. Mammy found to winning one more time, so I brunch here. Jeffrey's are a kinetic dress or a player, and to not a much of a friend, say a banya, Nipa Papa and a Vicent Company. Vicent Company, and a bad friend's hurricane or no. Na, you will sound sorry, it's just an unwanted echo. And I know some a den echo. And you will sound so much as a ballon to Udumpa, Udim, a dead and Jumpa. Na, I sound some a dian some and I become found. And also, young found two jobs of city beyond sanity. A boy, a player, or deals with Timbamba Brena, or only deep bum, anyone will cry. And some salon season, or no brunch and a friend's hurricane dress, or a German song, and some not much more fence of Banya, and on that report, I mean, Saint Canon says here, Mammy found two jobs of Penny Fence of Jabby Alonso, where didn't come over pray. Now, Openny say, why are ready some or the place in Babacon? And some Obeya Santa Bass, Natchez on Sobapua, eight my friends at Chomsi, Obeya Place at Cucutam, said a bear Chomsi Jones were free at Domuswa Quantomo, and until no dear donor, my can't Johnson way and yet the dinner no cry. Dear donor, I do any bread, dear donor, I do set my friends at Chomsi super far continent and also said a bear Chomsi Timon, your bedjomo dibo sounds a Chomsi Timon, your bomb with your bonny anchor and now saying I did chance say, my manasa papanis will you wear Polum Palam into a peninsula call now autumn place. Good damn, you'll be a babbishamo. I'm a chance to tell some next month. Come on, Mano. I report to me in San Canis, Penny Fence, a million of Martinez. A new second mammy about your team of Fence on Simpia or from Fence Argentina. Waba Montensa or no Okurumai. Or a kind of crack of him to be with Fratch as a Fonsa as a song. And it was open in some Nadia Nancy. And also be Bian Cinema Mono Dior Candia Chirian Sina. And some Anicana Fonsa Yamia Dom Nansa Argentina to make you walk up where. Or did you make in your baby or very tight? Obey retire. And until Argentina just a kukra. Go give a fence, Emmy Martin, and so I retire. I'm a Bibian Sumai, come on Sumai, come on. And I'm a report to Amenzeka. Mammy, a branch of friends, a Rooney, Nayan, come on, screen, so. And so I'm a Rooney, a Baba, and Tensa, young fan to a Bianum, said a year 2004. Euro 2004, not just or your best player, we are saying. Now, born in Botsnobia. Nemo, no cray, I have a couple, oh, 18 years, we are crap. A banner, sir, that you be announced. Na edu ba bi anache se onyi ne nzo adino na che so sharo na che za bono bopa na osien fontu Johnson Sairo 2004 no no the best player and some santam no so ojiba ono o che so nsuru kra defender by when na banani mo when energy na news gatu so na san wan wo ba ma so ro ba kon board obeyo into won kan che wian so nyina Sara Tama Natchez, a year boy, 2004. No, now the best player, and so no one says, so no, I report to him in second. It says here, Mammy Fantu Johnson, Woodruns and Fufuma, my country's and Yamia, to my catches 9 days, not Yako America, not Yako Canada, near the Mexico, so near Sonso. Since I am even short number 9 for Moko, Cabana, so my Kobi, a bisu corner, Jane Pa and Albert Chusu Sansa, Jenny Musso, Penny Fence, Lewin, Azola Dalima, Ronaldo Penny, there, one no here to the Shombia. Na ocean strikers, I be called Bishop Bakwa Ubenya, a bit of some

0: Yeah, your friend said Louis Nazaro Dalima. Wabako. What kind of penny offense? Gabra Batistuta, we now so Abaco. What kind of Ferran Torres? So Abaco. Olivia Giroud. Na Alan Shaw, so kind of. Oh no, on Shadden, you play be a Shadda kind of moment. The year 2014 World Cup, Roya Jumapa. And some other one, my friends, Argentina. And you know, my country was a banner proper nine honum dia. O penny offense, Louis Nazaro Dalima, your brutal. Ubiano, my neighbor, Ubiama. And come in second, it's here. Mammy Fantuja, one more time, some Mammy Opinia. Your friend, some Cristiano Ronaldo dos Santos Avero, El Tamperano, Sir Rapido, El Panado Mukina, Duda Fences, Yonsa Ronaldo, Osia Academy Fence, El Nansa, Mammy Fantuja, some Ayam Ivancho, Aya Ronaldo, Cristiano Ronaldo, Aya Dennis Pereira, and Aya Ronaldo, the nephew. We also have an offense professional, Aya the Attention Youth Contract, when you sign. Na bibian sum na dem come away under 17 no and until Ronaldo and a nephew no so sign a first professional contract and just some nyan sam keto kra and we branch a first Cristiano Ronaldo dos Santos Aveiro and you didn't come a cram and adwai and sum na dia chon so no so mami fan to when one more chance a permission chance am yen tesia and so chance according to French report am senka and so chance my country so bakola you play a beer to say Liverpool for any abrepa Name Mono, Yasin, and Yasika, someone answer, and Yaso Mutia, a Yasikama, Crown Supper. Yes, Agent Fino, and I ask him. Agent Fino, I have your hope. Agent Fino, the more didn't depart, he come with my gentleman, and watch us our cranable Liverpool, I watch every day. I had didn't depart, and until Yabusan Sabacula, Wabali Babu announced them more, and we have questions I Yabusa Ghana for any young singer, Kofi, Mibusan Sam Bacula. Or by Liverpool, by Liverpool, announce something more Liverpool, and we are conscious maybe some nature is for mommy. Mommy answer, say, or by Bebo, announce something more, and why report to Amenseka. Mommy found to just open your fence, Antonia Wheeler, and some Nanya confirmed Jamai, some Abruntia, Jefferson Tiago Cantara Donasmento, Tiago Cantara Donasmento, on why a former player, and so the Matima Fence Liverpool. Now, open up requests some a bayon come a car in the back room town for now. Just to turn so come on, sounds her opening on Ophelia. I can't tell a brutal sounds on a time and I can't tell a gen now. So, work and fever for Bavia and to the balance. I just overcome one. Bibian Supercotto, and some other Matima Fence Liverpool, and I can grab him in second. It says here, Mammy Fantuja, one more time. Supreme chance, I mean, it says here, and so Johnson who do I and some food from her. Mama team fence Manchester United. Ne mama opani fence Michael Carrick was queen so ne ni koma kakra. En sansa Michael Carrick no M Carrick no. Na yes Michael Carrick akoni koma bebre. Sam se se no kra e ba kopɛ. Na no kra e ba kopɛ no so wo so ho akoda be friend Lewis Hall. Osi Academy Newcastle bobo kono. Na osi opa kra ne dida ba team fence Manchester United. Winning say United from penny from ngani abrese krodom. Sir, a quaint beyond so penny offensive Michael Carrick, no, or Benji, be a sense, a Jumabeno, and Yajmaka Chakra. Would the Manchester United Cromwa, almost friend of Paul Armand Thompson, or Sandy Comfort, and so Jumapa, Baba Jumasum, Nadia Matima Fence, Manchester United, Mamin Fantu Johnson, Jemin Sakin, it says here, and so Chancellor, yes, Sir Michael Carrick, no, yes, a player, be a Babu Sanchez, United for no Mutan say, yeah, Nasabu United, Omubuka. 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mfan to jan one more time say mama akrena your friend say Ryan. Na Ryan Memekan wants to also see Academy Team Fence Bournemouth. Na Yasem Teams are all drawn to Epe. Name Momono, Jemin Sekan, some Team Fence Manchester United. Do not also compete for the signature. Name Momon Yasem Bournemouth from Penny First Share, Omo Passembia. We and Yafena Corner Brassembia. Omo Kancha Teams are all European in the mountains. So, Cranny Fence Ryan Opener. And Yakasa Tintivia, £130 million. Which me train release cross no move giant and some gamma ground so banaches on so but some yeah you might come and some not a much much as all person crown and I'm not report to him in second it's here now mommy man city player now Jeffens Omar Abdul Salam Khalid Mamush onu from my friends Egypt name in Kamaka and some no screen and Susan Sam Mamush no na se se akwa we di obuakra obuakra unu so 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And to Mamma Mush, you know, on any drop for almost a moncha with a moncha mocha. Our dear and a depa, a come up. 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
1: It's a
0: quenachi. 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Na Ghana your squad dey room kono average age ni say I say
1: we just me check him out
0: Because
1: yeah I said
0: Ghana blaster
1: yeah my phone kono Ghana
0: it started the year 2006
1: I wake up ko 2006 ko 2007 ko 2014
0: average place new age Na media baba will be a my younger kid. Your friend, no, a year Caroli, a year Chavez. Na on one did not create a walk up, no, the body no, the air walk up. 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Now the air photo shoot to alternate any body that I know. Na walk up, no, who can say the form in the city, and one of the walk up. No, 24 years back. Na onye ni pakito kra. What is it? 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Sometimes it's a cap no. Yeah, fa. Cap no tunche na miadi.
1: Miadi. 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
0: Kabra. 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
1: Likes near you di na.
0: Aya. And your life was on pillars.
1: Oh, what could be like?
0: YouTube, Silver Media 983. 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
3: Oh, yeah! Come on! Higher, baby! Take me higher!
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1: This is the giant of

the new day the good Lord has made, and you are still counting here. And I'm it's nobody among the bar, Quapena, Badu. Maybe it will be on a papa. She wasn't a home fan, I want a speedy recovery. And what I got so I are repenting, who maybe I didn't free back to cool you. Right, okay, your church will be a movie. Move on, Jesse, at tonight, yeah, my friend, a big jet by near by Yajuma. 3 minutes after 4, 798.3. I go by the name Kelvin Melvin. I hear about Andy.

0: A single, oh, Fiasse, nice, I'm Dr. Singer, and then for your phone.
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0: oh, Fiasse, I'm a Yachima, and you must sweat to me. 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

0: yet you might grow my hair, but on top once you put in shamma. 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
0: 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And that's funny. We're not a party, but we can be fashion. I'm a man of fashion, so I'll be royal fashion. Yes, I'm going to be a suit. For one coding, get your most mobile.

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Send him out to Nazi. Yeah, drive yourself into your various places. Nani Masu's Red TV, a good guy. Your super mega dog. 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Ah.

0: Minia, Mr. Bullet, and Emian Coco. The Piazzo Sweet, Minia, very, very comfortable. Sending Zon, Sammy Mawajuma Aye, Suku beat me Patro Epis, school manager. I'm a manager, Suku, I'm a Piazzo Sweet, Minia Gonga. It's a Patro, I want to Tiamunimudi.
1: She's leaving
0: how he manages school.
1: Already
0: Patro, when we dear, I was.

Daily school operators develop marketing strategies to increase admissions, supervise staffs and ensure high performance, build strong relationship with parents and stakeholders, promote the school's brand and visibility. Pacho was a witty moon, Sandy and my way, and I said, Sukua, I'll bet that woman, Jay. Boom, how I've been seeing it, Pacho. I will for a treasure for.

to send in some supermarket be a page my four any on my edge. What's so you'll be worried if you do not trade equal? You know, 18 to 25 years of age. What you be able to say, Banty Mabrepo, Santasi Potassi Novs and Dresso, we are qualified. So by Edgeman, Patosika put one in the appeno, a idea soon ye pa, send in some supermarket, I will grab you a more. I'll page my four and on my edge. What's at least you'll be at? Unimak and Canon Matro. Friend number, we need serious people. 0244 576181 and 0240 645434 0240 645434 I'm a sweaty be a cook guy. Hey, Patrick, you're security. I'm waving for your security. I'm waving for your security. I'm waving for your security. I'm waving for your security. I'm waving for your security. I'm waving for your security. I'm waving for your security. I'm waving for your security. I'm waving for your security. I'm waving for your security. I'm waving for your security. I'm waving for your security. I'm waving for your security. I'm waving for your security. I'm waving for your security. I'm waving for your security. I'm waving for your security. I'm waving for your security. I'm waving for your security. I'm waving for your security. I'm waving for your security. I'm waving for your security. I'm waving for your security. I'm waving for your security. I'm waving for your security. I'm waving for your security. I'm waving for your security. I'm waving for your security. I'm waving for your security. I'm waving for your security. I'm waving for your security. I'm waving for your security. I'm waving for your security. I'm waving for your security. I'm waving for your security. I'm waving for your security. I'm waving for your security. I'm waving for your security. I'm waving for your security

0: I don't have to meet friend. When it is on Super Security, Juma is 0553-600-484. 0553-600-484. I'm a piano sweat TV. And you can catch us any Juma. Apprentice Shadrako say, Safosapon. Say, Shadisco. I like me patch. You're birthday in for very quick. Now you're in fact. Possible come to training from Rome. And a brand into the Ashana and your prepared in Kayadi Highway Express. And also Tatoma. That's your coffee. Your tonight is a Johnny. To the left and right. A big shout going out to everybody. I'm sorry, night, Ebony. Oh, for my structure, you come Cobra Wazimbo. Oh, yeah, taxi driver will do my question. Oh, yeah, taxi driver will report judges of one. Murphy, your papa. We know about them 8 years, your crumble chain.
1: Creativity at its best.
0: Let me be so sweet to my very, very common for pa. I don't see Pacha. Janice, what's up? We'll soon be to me about on the air. Juman and Yaman's ready to be a good catch 0534067251. Match your primary, do message in now. And so, Eddie Amal. And Yaman's ready to me. I am very, very comfortable. We are done.

Oh, mommy, anyone off for Busian Cayenne and I say, Equia Grace, and I group on your cassette. Copy me so by your cassette, but Radin and group on you, Fratimo. And for one quad, you enjoy today in a subsequence once we come for the entire family. And I feel colleagues are on your mother. Oh, when you say, you're more chill, come on with the DHA Pastron. So, Yanko on your cassette. If I talk, copy me so by your cassette. We need more blessings. Maybe I'll soon sweat me out. So, happy birthday. Going out to a nice one. Shadi, Yanko, next one. And you want to sweat to me, Cook. Happy, happy birthday. Update to Madame Josephine, aka Majo, when I see of Majo Catering Services, Genius. Waiting for a Jumai Funina, Madame, if I talk, what I know, me, Jumai, and I see a more with a dear chair pass

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It's me patchawa. You have to show you an yanko ponom wow. 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Not be a son so etimi. And you're very, very, very come up for pa. Doctor Patrick. In so shall this one. Let it back who be in so akaho. Not me patcho. Where you have very quick. And so so area my master. Not yet going to cost me patcho. 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And so ready, bro. 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

yeah, yeah, Virgin Knights, Ediama, Yenia Brema, Goyard, Goyard, Akwasi, Udwana Sani, Edifrewo, Chale, may your gentle soul rest in perfect peace. 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
0: string and coupon, quatintia, holding room, edemount. 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

Sister Vic, on the ASE of Rose V. De Dolcito. 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Amen so so me ka ona na ko fia ho Fred 6 years wa pa Mr. Bullet. Mr. Mesa wo de chia pastor onko area ma. 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Baby girl, you go on your castle, love you so much. 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Yami try to the passimo come to China de Brawa. Every Pia so sweating me a con guy. 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Yeah, Brennan to the monitor. Not me panto, Mammy Musamos, we had a passimo come on. Yes, Jenna Yenin, come on, me panto. Eric Pincher on microphone. And a number, the before course, 0534067251. 0534067251.

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0: 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illegal connection say for to
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1: I don't know 5 years. Not just some fan call bomb from a crew of prisons. One of them for empty or motu.
0: 0534067251. Eric is saying one of those who said DVL phone mum a divo.
1: Ah,
0: a brosso pa.
1: Who got in a day?
0: 0534067251. You can say passing mum come on. We see ye din come on. Me patro ye ni come on. And so I work as a few years. Me patro passing mum come on. Mafia papa. Mafia na boko de.
2: Boko.
0: Ya da nyame ase. 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
2: Mefa. 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
0: Oh.
2: Na bank ma Florida. 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Na DJ
0: Ali.
2: Marcus. 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
0: Don papa Marcus, okay.
2: Lawson FM, me my belated baby.
0: Okay.
2: The Don Papa. That's a song being canon.
0: And canon as well.
2: Oh, mummy, you're doing it.
0: DVLA
3: illegal connection.
4: My next caller is Susu Jinawa. Say, Eddie, come on. 0534067251. Hello, Basimu, come on. Basimu, come on. Jesus, say, Eddie, come on.
5: Hello.
4: Hello, Basimu, come on. Jesus, say, Eddie, come on.
5: Mididi. Okay, wow, bra.
4: Okay, Rakin, I'm about to join the university. I'm about to say. Na me pa chenfa na so e police penny and as a judge na case you be do any ma twa say nwuma ko nyi no
5: 184 oh now we are give you for guard here am benya kwa go munche wo be 100
4: ah are I
5: na ta go bu wo mutu ta ta ta we wo munche wo zo ba ne papo ato awe
4: oh omo ni bi ato da
5: na
4: me mi na msare ni father mo ozo ta awe wo no pa na se Wow, it is also said DVL for 84.
5: From the four total.
4: Ah, but I see the brain. I'm sure your friend has called out. I say, Massimo, come on. What are you doing? Anybody can say free. Okay, we dash me, Pato. Young Quay. I said, Mosha, you make me know. One and the case, you know. I create a capa. Ah, man, no good verse. Okay.
6: It's
4: Sharifa, Asamuala Mekum, hey, Barika Disala. 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
3: Ye go so aye.
4: Me pa cho mo fami de emle me. 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
3: Okay.
4: All right.
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4: me. 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
3: We de ye ka ne za atam mo nika.
4: Ni pa ne pa ne ho ase. Okay.
6: So what my ladies said.
4: We're still here to celebrate nothing but the best 27 after 4 p.m. here.

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1: Only,
0: you know, the OC DVL for chain on
1: almost a honest in Papua.
0: You know,
1: he and the air critic, and I don't know what
0: I'm saying. Or the scam. The big shots going out to you, but I can't know Kenny. Big shots going out to you. You are doing

0: 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This is how we do the show, always on Silver 98.3. Each and every week from Mondays to Friday between the hours of 3 to 4:30. And it's not safe. You made anything? Hey, a Silver Super Drive is a drive time show with your bus. Yes, so Eddie, come on, be here soon. So, to me, I am very, very come up for power. If I talk to the world, Jane, I am quite our cassette. Solomon, the blessing things. Bakoria. Yes, yeah. Yeah. Yeah. Yeah. Yeah.
1: Yeah.
0: Yeah. Yeah. Yeah. Yeah. Yeah. Yeah. Yeah. Yeah. Yeah. Yeah. Yeah.
1: Yeah.
0: Yeah. Yeah. Yeah.
1: Yeah. Yeah. Now, I say, almost like I get the Apaco Tama out of cry. Mumu people say, Diva, the Mumu people say, and which I go and say, but lights read the credit. And it's a movie, so I'm a banica.
0: Okay.
1: So, the baby, I'm a tribano.
0: My father, who bar.
1: And see a capa, a penny, I was saying, the two can see a fine charge is so bad. Yeah,
0: he did the elephant. Really appreciate my listeners, my idea be prepared. Yeah. I'm show this right day.
2: Turn me on.
0: And I feel me, I got some
2: brand. In a brand new song from the kitchen.
0: Key. Hey.
2: Banky and whiskey, challenge.
0: Hey, run after you, Joe.
2: You wrong.
0: I'm sure. I'm gonna say, and I also switch me after a woman. I'm a dreamer. Yes,
2: because I'm
0: a kakra. I'm a kakra. I'm a mini. Oh, I've been around. I'm a point. And I come on, say, chrome. Maybe I'll be 500. Maybe I'll let you be a soon. Oh, coffee.
2: Take the bait.
0: I've got to indoor. I'm a soft member.
2: Like,
0: hey, so for crossing with Brian. You want madam for the way chili, but me my Amy in pe. Fatum na di ni. Fatum 500 pe. Eric, you got chia di anko.
3: Kofi mi chia di mami chia. Nana Kwesi Arthur Patrick. Owo ye old barasi here. 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Sounds na mi chia ye Emily Abuodu.
0: Okay.
3: Mr. Hand the chair. Pudwe ma Tatika. Danny boy. Out of your wedding. Owo ye 4 year.
0: Okay.
3: Nina. Chia do fun ya.
0: May I say, I don't know yet, me patoa, Eric is so sorry, I don't know yet. Sorry, and I be so sweet to me. I very, very come up next, of a live worship with the pastor somewhere. Or in Yamia Semi Mushama, bro, you have a sorry, I'm a live worship in you every free, and Yanko Poyard Bautina, and the midweek session of a bro, our Cassafidius meeting, a Kyoven Melvin or Herman from Mr. Bullet, or your banner, Hofe, Ushiavasia from Kofia Hofe, the 6 years proper, Oti Eric and Kasadrak, and in the team, Abu Tratu and Yamabuai, our MCR, maybe Bianco, come up next. Hey, silver live worship. It's in a bra. Yeah. Kind of video, so you chain. You say when you have video influence here. My let's in soon. My watch now you buy. I appreciate you. I bought a basso. I will read you. You don't see a cramo. I'm here to watch now. You be sure.
4: Yami semi ragin is here. On my me new bien. Naman quam cos res radia. Naman casonia me be a ready. Waying him up. Your friendly idiot that was you watching. Mitie passa, save, ewo, silver, live worship. Obien Tino said, I mean, Mitie no.
5: 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Now be sure. Amen.
4: Yeah, Nyamia Dishere, Shalom. In front of me, Edward, I was watching. Miki, Pastor Same, I was server, live worship. Obian Tim, you said, Onyankupon, as I must say, what in the Maya Yemu, made us a semuti, and my insha. Mimitia, my insha, into Mosumbay insha, made us.
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And when I'm in Kafka, Jesus Christ, now the Mobrontine, that's what you see. So, the So what the 18 to 25 years? What the 18 to 25 years? Because we tell you now, shine us super. What the 18 to 25 years? Now kutawasi an SSC certificate. Juma akwanya abadi ama wate. Juma abadi ama wate. So your ban now your bema. Now we will be out to be to say ban tema report fantastic, fantastic enough to trust, trust, trust. And as I report, Johnson, where are you going to be? I banya. And then important will be a Juma abadi ama. Side supermarket Juma. Intinu we are eligible, we are interested, so open Juma. Bible says, Sanya Juma Nedi, maybe all your SSR. But so to us, we are Juma Kakrana, they are to us. You know, Quenya Badiama, what is 0244576181. 0244576181. 0240645434. 0240645434. Ubeni Juma, why and I should kiss to Dina Nimunyam. Scoopon be app and manager. Marketing manager and as a marketing manager. So you'll be a good degree and a diploma in education, business administration, and a marketing and related field be a be a 2 years and above. To my edma, baby, 2 years. And above, Juma Abadi Amawati, school pompa, Jidi Pa, Epe, marketing managers, and as a manager, Amanababa said, Juma, so Numa Dosso, Rose, I will play Dosso. It was so you'll be our disciplinarian. To me, you'll be our Dunso, so a shop of France over show, Bibia, so teacher for Nebran, some Kachade, no Mudia grow. Now you teach Uya will be our Bashina. I'm will be here to my Juma on a console. Juma Abadi Amawati. That is our number way down, so many Juma Wayawati. 0244830658 as a manager and as a manager, as a marketing manager or manager. Office, we are dispensing technician. As a dispensing technician, as a doctor, Troy Robert Mayam will be Doctor Troy Robert Mapres, Obit Mayama will be our top. Obit Macha said, Drew and a doctor, Troy Medica, as a doctor for San and I saw for Kudu. This one say, I won't. So you'll be our school in the Albert who say, I draw you say, dear. Also, so a Juma Badiamawati. So you'll be our team, baby, to say, Bantama, Santas, Patasia, Hondo, Nobs and Tresso, Abrepos and Tresso. Also, a Juma Abadiamawati, dispensing technician. So, so many a Juman Way. As a Christo Dian, when you met your coach, come on, come on, come on. Also, when you're Juman Way, what is it? Pharmacy can see a pair of Kroba, a Jiddy Pa, and our Babi Juma. To my 3 million, then a fresh number, we want it. 0546457164 0546457164 Obenye Jumanwa Yenashikisto Dini Mnyam.
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Send in a good possible, you are seeing. Send a rather singing, you are seeing. Be a one in bra at the back. The 2 hours and Kafomano, Ecclesiastes chapter 3. So to everything, there is a season and a time to every purpose under the heaven. A time to be born and a time to die. A time to plant and a time to pluck. Up with a planted. A time to kill and a time to heal. A time to break down and a time to build up. And to be a was as to be a one emre. A dear be a wabra boy mu and assassin to a one emre. And to assassin and a brabo ya boy a emras and a emra brabo. Life is full of seasons. To me, a good season or a bad season. There are seasons that you have to go through in life. Make us say, you a bad season. And just a radio pool. And just a radio power. That is your season. And to be now, one emra was ever. And to make us say, what should you maybe say? As we are done in Koso. As we ask, I want you today. There are times and seasons that God has designed for humanity. It is a mu ayemre ene radia shisha di amai. It is a unam emre bani mu a men kese oho. Unam emre bani mu a men dome oho. 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So it doesn't matter what you're going through today, but what the time is tomorrow. Eya dena ene ene nya otima be ye. Send an outqua, you might call Jom Yan Tadia and Chester or Chanel Quayan Tadia. And Radu, I'm ready now with Sidia Mobia. And now Bunny Binton on Nambad Sizimo. And Musubinton on Nambad Sizimo. And then maybe to Nambad Sizimo. Namum, and yet dear Radia Shasa, and Womrena. And Sue and Emra Syria, one of them. The Bible said, whip him a

0: Africa cry or dry and what is it? It just say way back. I had done another two strong so baba.
1: What is it?
0: It is ti abrabo ase sa. Because I told you said on ti abrabo ase.
1: Happy birthday to you.
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1: Now what is that show?
0: Ya wo mra obedi suja. And ya wo mra wo de ba ware. Wo wani su na yesa wo che
1: wo.
0: Wani su no eya wo sa wo che. 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
0: Obetu me ka se Awurade se wo amama kuro ni bia ne me ko ko wo me wo. Doctor for Christ say this say na me wo ya me ma wo ho ba dem pa. Whose report should we believe?

enye kakai abrabon enye titi mobi abrabon enye competition fama and to be shining near beyond our women in fear pe I don't know the corner anymore abrabom chairman that is your season that is the 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

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And Menosu, I bet on it. Abraham to Christo got two and a friend in us. And someone besides the Uran, I had their grand Aban say, I am Nana Janaya Bonnie, I am Fusobiana. What's the devil Mubiana Bonibia? No more Sammy Radiman, you number that in tea. It doesn't matter what you are going through. It doesn't matter the challenges and the problem, the difficulties that you are facing. This life is full of seasons. 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You will be a mobile brab in Yamamu Benina Bashamu. Munko Mun Fumani Sukranko. Tennessee cannot demand something in your mind, San Fatanqua. 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A doom rebina, Daniel. I feel no cook to Slenwood. No radiant slam, some of Rana Ocas and Yaman Babasham. Say, Yanyan, what's it? Yanya Radi, what's it? And then a boy, you are saying, yes, say, I'm not. Now bread and bread and done it, a bread done it. And you know now my and then what you send the boja boja or table so a bit of channel stalkers here. And then what you send the table so a bit of channel stalkers here. And then what you become? Who drive will be car coba? Look where it says the mobi. Ebedu chano wa ukutauka. No one now yes says mahu. And now it will be single room. Ebedu chano.

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bebre.

0544 77 38 37 0544 77 38 37 to be drawn from a Jumadian so now a radio to me say, I give me down so the doctor declare say, yeah, you're from a Jumadian so now a radio to me say, I give me down so the doctor declare say, yeah, you're from a radio to me say, I give me down so the doctor declare say, yeah, you're from a radio to me say, I give me down so the doctor declare say, yeah, you're from a radio to me say, I give me down so the doctor declare say, yeah, you're from a radio to me say, I give me down so the doctor declare say, yeah, you're from a radio to me say, I give me down so the doctor declare say, yeah, you're from a radio to me say, I give me down so the doctor declare say, yeah, you're from a radio to me say, I give me down so the doctor declare say, yeah, you're from a radio to me say, I give me down so the doctor declare say, yeah, you're from a radio to me say, I give me down so the doctor declare say, yeah, you're from a radio to me say, I give me down so the doctor declare say, yeah, you're from a radio to me say, I give me down so the do

0: 0544773837 from Brad Dumadi Ntosia as I for Rade Ode Aya from Paibo as I for Rade. I'm in picking first caller name. Hello. Hello.
1: Hello.
0: Yeah, so did you send out the free room?
1: Did you send out the free Santas?
0: Santas, you have something to say?
1: Something to say. Can you have a Tommy Swan? I'm going to show you in this.
0: Jesus.
1: A cat dam, so cut the 400 million. I'm going to hear you can have a Tommy Swan. You said them are really soon.
0: Jesus. Jesus.
1: My first Swan in this guy, Tria Khan.
0: Jesus.
1: Jesus. Jesus.
0: Jesus. 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Jesus. Me bompaya ma wate. 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Me bompaya ma wate. Ewrade me bompaya wo Yesu Kristo dim. Ni pase bre, se ni pa me bompaya wo Yesu dim. E ka amene ye mame. 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E wo Yesu Kristo dim. 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

0: connected no yini bua fofo ma no e wo Jesus Christ de mo mutumi ade nyina ye mi wura menim se wa ye no so de ni modam e wo Jesus Christ de mo ma mi fa jide ka se amen amen erade sha be pa me fra wate erade ka ho pa onye okese onye okese pa erade ka ho erade ka hello Jesus hello
1: good evening
0: good evening odi sara ka free Maybe be around who can it be a radin in brown. It was Jesus Christ. The Bible says a bear man or banco trap. It was Jesus Christ on a threat to him. Amen. And I didn't do so. I am a son to what? Remember why? 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I can't just say no obisu. Let me catch your good. A radin casa. Hello. Hello. Kwame do you what's up say you? Jesus. Jesus. Jesus. Jesus. Jesus. Jesus. Jesus. Jesus. Jesus. Jesus. Jesus. Jesus. Jesus. Jesus. Jesus. Jesus. Jesus. Jesus. Jesus. Jesus. Jesus. Jesus. Jesus. Jesus. Jesus. Jesus. Jesus. Jesus. Jesus. Jesus. Jesus. Jesus. Jesus. Jesus. Jesus. Jesus. Jesus. Jesus. Jesus. Jesus. Jesus. Jesus. Jesus. Jesus. Jesus. Jesus. Jesus. Jesus. Jesus. Jesus. Jesus. Jesus. Jesus. Jesus. Jesus. Jesus. Jesus. Jesus. Jesus. Jesus. Jesus. Jesus. Jesus. Jesus. Jesus. Jesus. Jesus. Jesus. Jesus. Jesus. Jesus. Jesus. Jesus. Jesus. Jesus. Jesus. Jesus. Jesus. Jesus. Jesus

0: ni so aya ma wo e wo Jesus Christ Nazareth ni mo amen e radin shira Solomon e radin shira pa 0544773837 asafo e radin ati wo ho e radin ko a me ti asafo e radin hello.
1: Hello. Yeah. Good evening.
0: Good evening. 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
1: You have
0: an address. I want to call the people.
1: Pankrono.
0: Yo, what's up, Nisei?
1: Jesus. 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
0: Jesus. Me bomb fire man. What? Everybody was here to Christo Dimo. 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Amen. 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

0: Hello. 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
1: Papa.
0: Yes. Amen. 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Okay. Hello. Hello. Hello. Hello.
2: Good evening.
0: Good evening. Good evening. Good
2: evening.
0: Good evening. Good evening. Good
2: evening.
0: Good evening.
2: Good
0: evening. Good evening.
2: Good evening.
0: Good evening.
2: Good evening. Good evening.
0: Good evening. Good evening. Good evening. Good evening. Good evening. Good evening. Good evening. Good evening. Good evening. Good evening. Baby, any da phone ni one. Radu na oma any da soba ho. When you pass some dia radu, where dia enye ye. No mu radu wo wo ni sudi e radu enye ye. 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E wo Jesus Christo Nazareth dimo. 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E wo Jesus dimo. 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Radu Israel. 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Ebeba, obetin in council, what? Ebeba, radin shrao pa. 0544773. Hello? Hello?
3: Hello?
0: Yes. Good evening, Pacho. Did you say you?
3: Pacho, me de ya.
0: Yeah, you want something to say me?
3: Pacho, radin kaini.
0: Hmm.
3: Jesus.
0: Jesus. The Lord will restore. Me bump I wa Jesus Christ demo. Bebia Erade ama wa re hu akodu. Ene Erade dane no famam. Erade me dane ye ma min su e de anigye. E wo Jesus demo. Mane ni da so na yi ne boafo e fama no asase so. E wo Jesus Christ Nazareth demo. Ye wura ye da was ye show ne monyam. E kan fu de wo Jesus Christ demo. Amen. 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Erade Israel. 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As I were ready, a day, me as one. Hello.
4: Hello.
0: Hello. Hello, this is Anaka the Free Hill.
4: Campacho.
0: Yo, Mati, for see.
4: Campacho, my worry, baby.
0: Baby, be a radio, a brandy, and one year, no dog ever shamming. juma die bi body phobia ni juma David catch any on say is that not a cause adie bi a si kwai e wo yesu dem enemy I take hold of you I take dominion over you in the name of Jesus Christ and done it be and done e wo yesu Christ has let dem amen e radisha in point from what e be di come me bring because what because I tell God bless you 0544773 okay let's meet now for back up bi anafi as of

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1: Pacho, I'm from
0: Mr. Kuya. You. Pacho, what's the message? A bumpire, my what? 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And see, we are duma a cosano. A random bumpire will you squeeze your demo. 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A random snow, sir, rather sunny idea. 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It was Jesus Christ on Nazareth demo. Amen. Radisha, what?
1: Amen.
0: God bless you. 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Yada radi nyanko pwase. 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
1: cost of living for ordinary households, but Ghana also believes that within this challenge lies a historic opportunity to build resilient food system, industrialize agriculture, create jobs for our young people, and strengthen regional trade under the African Continental Free Trade Area. Above all, we see this as an opportunity for Africa to reclaim greater control of its food future. That is why Ghana is relentlessly implementing its agriculture for economic transformation agenda as part of the broader economic risk program. Our goal is to build integrated agricultural value chains and connect production to processing, logistics, exports, and agro-industry within a coordinated ecosystem. So, we are positioning agriculture as the major driver for industrial growth, export competitiveness, job creation, and economic resilience that it is. Our recent macroeconomic recovery is helping to create the foundation for that transformation. Distinguished ladies and gentlemen, unlocking West Africa's rise potential will require transformational capital that is patient, competitive, infrastructure-driven, and capable of strengthening the entire agricultural system. It means investing across the chain from irrigation to agro-processing, research, and climate-smart production. Put simply, this means financing agriculture as an industry. The future belongs to countries and regions that can align policy, public policy, private capital, development finance, technology, infrastructure.
0: Oh, my ma, yeah, my be a Ghana man penny abedi actually. And when some of being for Jena no bookwajman yet in Cabra, which is a more at the man, Ghana man penny. And you're a John Dramani Mahama, and I feel what then some would do it to a Jana. 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of Ghana, I'm not sure. I'm not sure if you do bet me beer. I do want to say 18 tills of Saint Cratano. You have free and Rashabi Jonafi. You have got to Sabre Mampay now to Danko Kuado Aproso. Now one fan is so. Then may you mrasa or may ye pem work and say it's gay. Any lesbian or may mo. Then so Bran Cratano. Save a free Rashabi Joma command pay you was set uncle. And I can't afford addition you be. And more home minister, the answer could be Mukoto. Yet it's a wanted to want it to want the quarter about as the same one, and nay, I betold you, I said, and that's so upon prayer. So, the moon seven day, I have a baby, said fried rice on your man. They say, I betold you, sir, I buy your two or six years, tell Kunyasui, you're a John Dramani Mahama, Eddie Bontua, Asia, Nananama Sofopong, and Isra Mo, I can before say, Yamaya Nadum, no more than by what Tetra Ubedi Ghana, so, some man penny near, Sakrata and Betona Prosua, Yadi Obedri Bunkuma, and Fakura. 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

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I give you all my kase aseda aseda aseda aseda na ye de ema wo. If I we free pa boate. 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

Jidia Musa, Emre. 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

Mammy for new way and Tremuna, Papa Toss from far and my year. Quite Joe for Sue, quite Joe for Sue. I say, Wakocha, Wakocha, Wako, Chum who giant, Chum who name.

0: goodness, my goodness. 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
1: My God.
0: Amen. 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
2: We are no crave, Hooper.
0: Hey,
2: what could I say? 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
0: you mob, you know.
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0: no crave.
2: No crave, you know. You know what should I say? I chat dear papa. 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Yanko Ponch and Eba. 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
0: pa Daddy, but your in there, I see my own and say, you knew a barber for a radiadum or a bridge memo. Now, onana, a woo. Now, a yinning in us, we see, you knew an old war a bridge or mammy, and nice, or no, but shall ye be here, so no ye penny. Now, I was a funnel, a being so say, ye mammy, obey ye, ye know my ash. Obey ye, it was a funny be a butching who are ye meeting after mammy, no say, a year, obey my ash. 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
1: e ye to me
0: Eh, hey, tini pemu.
1: Aye.
0: Papa, what time?
1: Hey, Mura. Hey. Entina. I would add some say. What if you? Catch it. What in the US affat? Sir, I didn't know what didn't walk up or in Ahab. Now, when young coupon town folk, and I was at Odo Hobon one. Nadia, what I would add it, and I found a young co. I would have seen in country was said, Sanama, what 20 in the Buffo Dowso.
0: A radi townful.
1: Aye,
0: let's say radi or townful.
1: Hey, hey, Mura.
0: Can you say a when some kind of a radi townful?
1: And some on a buffo.
0: Okay.
1: And when some buffo be a radi townful. And it will be a one for a radi assem. And I wouldn't need a radi ashed yes one. Ako ya wura de tamfo. Nti na Yesu Kristo ka kire. Simon Petrus e. Simon. Firme so. 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Yesu a shede a. Ewura de man se. 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No wa nyimi ni mu nyina enkwa no. Simon, Satan, the spirit of deceit. And now that home, I think you're here, I come up primo, what do you come up? Simon. And it's Satan, and you're Simon, and I know what you're here, yes, I know. Okay. Hey, Satan. And you're going to get Satan, say. Satan. 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
0: je mi ye be fu
1: a
0: o mu da ha
1: Who you pay for? Who you pay for? Who did you want to see? Who soon? Today, then you have to pay for. Then the dia who you know should say it is there. So, what's your usikaira? Me no know them. Me five. I feel I'm building me.
0: Debbie.
1: What from usika? Me see me run patcha me five. We see me bodya, kobo bodya, and family home. Then when you have it, who pay for? Yes, ukura. Yesu obey fu. Yesu okwa honbone. Yesu bi bosum ni wako tuo, ene wode ye adwuma. 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
0: Okay.
1: Wo die wo nan. Ene ade na so. Mi wura woni.
0: Mhm.
1: Wo ko na nkwanse a.
0: Mhm.
1: Baby, I'm coming and you know. Once you'll be up, can a second. I want you to turn you in Viano, where we know what in the PSL. What the Atoso? No, what ting. Viana, what you trust on Amano? I tell crab bear in Fimio, Obacono, said the Anna Notiano. Yes, I didn't see it. Not eh, no, what?
0: No, great. No, Mark can be breathing so crab by home.
1: Mo, who, Muno? Sana home, one, a year binum nine.
0: Oh, okay.
1: Enti we no wachi na bre atro enada woni tumi oso otumi mehwew ya tuodu we enya dutuo wonu ani fiefu wono na omu ade ne nana tudu aso
0: ah
1: amura ani ya buru so sa no
0: nipa obeye fie ni yie no
1: ah sa obo fra lupre
0: eh
1: And I guess I want to train him.
0: Papa said Bible crack and say, say woo na yen see we yan call pon back crown one for so. It's a radia domna to walk up here with him. Na on nana e woo chess or mammy. E woo. No be ye na share e was any animal yam and on ye.
1: E be an I will some kind of walking. Nana nano. I rather pass ye see no or pon bessy. Be an anan ye.
0: Odin for Malakai.
1: Ah, Mura, I dear Nessie. Yeah, Nana woo, and Nana ever in a ye. I was friendly be say. Branna bear ye in a mere, Nanya Kama. Yana, make us a sign at you. Would you have a Casaco?
0: Would the Casaco?
1: Yana, Nana no ne, I was Fiano or Wranglers. Was yes ye?
0: Okay.
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2: Amen.
0: I summoned that
3: papa.
0: A chair walk, Nufusu, and yet, dear, be if you are ready, and ever. Look on him,
2: Papa.
0: Papa, to Jumbi. Now, only we are saying, there's some penny for say, catch them away, and put up a belly in the bar. What's it? What's my own poor towel? At the end, he didn't say, yeah. Maybe I missed them at time for say. And come on, Cadia, my old. A boy, maybe you mean, but you've been a boy.
2: But you've been a boy.
0: What's so young, what day?
2: What town?
0: And in Pacho, what beer? What time you're coupon? What tie is to Christo? What be your tie is to Christo? What time you're coupon? It's what be ten young coupon and don't buy is to Christo. Won't some about him anyway. What time, and it won't so. Into your own cousin, papa, and found factory holder. No, you do a cousin, Trenacra, and Yahweh, a young woman. Ni hunye hu o de ono wa tam sa twani bibi wo na wa kesa tamu de ni ho no won de wa ye dangerous e che awowa o mu wo wi asie nyina
2: no na de onim e na oka
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2: 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Apollo go sunsu. 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
2: Amen.
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2: And they were by Eddie Mupa, Abusavo, and I made Papa Fadi and Wong. Why share a short sleeves? And I, why jin a ne jeans? And why jin a sneaker? And ye is a cry, and I made Papa Wabamid you.
0: I go, and my
2: share with
0: you,
2: sir.
0: Meet me up over here 2-2-4 sit down. No, my question. 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I didn't know who me. 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

0: when no boss to pass, I say, and put it be you know, one of the new one go and you won't. And if you have a way in the world, 2-2-4 day, you know, go and you are seven. You should keep quiet. I'm over at the end course. And to your home, when the back son of a mate, no, sir, Miss Mia Bantia, Miss Misha Sue,
1: no credit,
0: Misha Kamu, Misha Kamfa, Misha Gens, Misha Bibia, and you women are 2 minutes.
1: No credit,
0: 2 minutes. How are you doing?
1: And yet, I dear no, and yet, I dear you know,
0: I at the end yet. Tell your mom, sir, what do you for Elia? What do you for Elisha? Now, Fadi, not I dear you, not Abbas Wobum, what do you want a Fadi? It's my father and my father. Who did you say? Who did you say? Who did you say? Who did you say? Who did you say? Who did you say? Who did you say?
1: Who
0: did you say? Who did you say? Who did you say? Who did you say? Who did you say? Who did you say? Who did you say? Who did you say? Who did you say? Who did you say? Who did you say? Who did you say? Who did you say? Who I didn't know you were 2-4.
1: Send
0: me a day. At the end of the whole corner, there will be a new worker. They will a cubby be a day. And it's now, sir, I'll be a catcher or so, a bayer guma, and 2 hours him. And now, a guma, and now, a son him. And now, I'll be away, my dear, be away, piano. Say, where in your wife, why? Whoa. In the war, they say, war. Yeah, FM ha. Me ba ye se umu sama samo a. Me ma firi bibi.
1: Okay.
0: Me ma firi bibi e wo ho. 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Then again, woso so mama. 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Woso ni ame.
1: Okay.
0: The sana urade what need to me na ho aden admache de amane ma. 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Bombaye, Bombaye, and come baby, Bombaye, yeah, you can't go back home. Go back home, to guy. So complicated. What is it in our local? Sikao,
1: Sikao,
0: I do your bet to me at all.
1: No credit.
0: But ain't you, you know? Like I said, why, that dog can be what you did.
1: It's all so full.
0: Oh, Mura.
1: Oh, so for the name of Paye, it's your tight connections. I can see a man.
0: I
1: do, you know,
0: I'm
1: the more I'm free. Ho,
0: Debbie, what is that? What is that? It's a good answer. Yeah, Monsieur Yansa. No more for Yansa. It's a Yansa and the moon and the puppy a day. Everybody, and Mabusano, it's not me, sir. You move don't know. I can't some video. I tell me, Baba, I know. Was over on a year. I was hearing what I mean. I was your bonnet. I was your bonnet. Try the cassa. That a cassa be at the accent. There was a tremor, sir. You were a dunkron. I said, you are. I bet you are. You are dear me. Sadiano, here you are. Wouldn't have been just a quack. It's a sadiano. And no, that's a fool, daddy. What the enemy be are. There's a good enemy be are. There's a boa.
2: Yes, also. Me a you atifiasem. Nyankopon ho suru.
0: Ose. 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
2: Ni nyansem mfaso.
0: Ose, eni nyansem mfaso. 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E faso wo. Enti we are say Yes,
2: sir. I prefer that down. You're quite. A radiant answer, and
0: a shah, sir.
1: What?
0: As I see, yeah. You get it, Nasua. Empire. Oh,
1: wow.
0: As I see, yeah, go to Babia. It's your compliment,
1: Debbie.
0: And we have to say, what the answer? And the yes, as I see. Hallelujah.
1: Amen.
0: Why?
2: Or the Antiasia de Osuru Timbo.
0: What the Yans and Yas as we know? What the Antiasia? Anna, and there was no so 18 Timbo. Hallelujah.
1: Amen.
0: Nyansa means wisdom. Antiasia means understanding. Hallelujah.
1: Amen.
0: I found my yes of yes, and ye, and yes, ye, Benkum, and Ninifa, we'll get away. No, we'll get away. Yes, Ama, and yes, Ama. And Niba, Niba, as a week, I'm quite to say, Waba, Wafa Bema, Bema Nako Wabusia, why have you been a comer? Ya did not, but to Wayina Buboniba, Amananka said, Bema, what in way? A town will come. Ubasu, who is a booty, at the tail of the Bokomono, when you bizarre. What in the San Woguma, Nahuafe, and the Butchabi or the Gako, and the farmer, Mr. Wotosi and the Fruit Club, and come up to an Ubedi. I will teach that. Say, Bell, my dear man, here, and what was sent you a Bakuko, Naka Kaswa, or better say, or no, I can see a chair. I will do him. And you are never in Ubu. Never know why you will be up, will finish up on one. I stand to go to an impar. What's the Bible say? Dear Yago Park, everyone, and move beyond the team. We are foolish. We need to answer. Because what you're Matthew 19, verse number 11, and what you're verse number 12, and now day Matthew 19, verse number 3 up to 10, and they ain't the church. But 11 and 12, what you just yet? The one to 11 and 12, that's just what you said. And we are doing on Clon Clono, a bit on Jay. Hallelujah.
1: Amen.
0: I think we're different for Yeremia, Mano. I saw who here, and to our cross war, a third you were to me, you know. I saw you all, said the Indians of Wunipa. I watch at the process is one. Now more be my major shepherd. And bank for two baby. Now you need this double and we are there to us also. Jeremiah 10, verse number 12. Now, who is that? Some other way. And you will be no better me a fa. No, I can kai.
1: There be.
0: Now, what yes,
1: there be.
0: I guess a Yahweh. What if you see, man?
1: Amen.
0: Yes, Jeremiah says.
2: A different Jeremiah, mama. A tredu.
0: Yes.
2: You move to me. A tifiasem. No, Queen Yam is so many of us on some.
0: No, Queen Yam could bosom. Any of us on some. Quite, what say?
2: Oh no, no, I didn't need 2 years.
0: So that way, one would need 2 years. I see.
2: Didn't answer me, we are sitting
0: here. I didn't answer, sir, me, we are sitting here.
2: Now, I didn't want to move today or soon.
0: Now, I rather didn't want to move today
1: or soon.
0: Or soon, so. You want to move? Oh, yes. I do it in my room. A year, I'm in front of the hall. Open to me a year before.
1: There
0: be that. Did you win the me who said? Yes, and we are doing all. Not some more. Hey, look at that. Your best watching over there, what's it? Let the own person watching one your day. One day, and look in a man. You should see him. No, can't say. Who? Moi. What's wrong when this one up there? Moi. What's wrong when this one up there? Mumbai. Maintain. Now me yes, Mayday,
1: Mamma,
0: hallelujah.
1: Amen.
0: I saw the woman to us and bono, it's a year. If you are queen, where are you in water? What do you mean, Kai? May they tell me about Bala say, you will see a bonny war. And you are enough for bonny war. And you are a gimme bonny war. And you are a sorry bonny war. And you say, be our one, one more near the war. Honor Munipa, when you know, let me down here, I was your bunny. Now, upon now, bring us our problem. We had what was my room. I read them out much of it. I know what I say. One would deserve all. Send command at the post in my home. Get none, nothing. And you know, young Asia, I want you. Here was so young. Will be your coat of wassail. So, I didn't know what you are. Wo shining star no enti mi mamu da na sa wotia sori a eye mmusu a I'm telling you say what to one me dey urade urade urade urade urade sa na asem ato Yeremia 8 verse number 3 ifo Yeremia homa e tren 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harm into Tennessee, there have been so aye mu ntwi mu omo
1: e fo mu fi
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1: o
0: bua o bua
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0: me ba ni ba betro sa na busua ba ko
3: e se ma mi a cha de
0: when you have your Diana and this is Chimmy, I'm a talking point. And then the Baba is when you have your Diana, what is this Chimmy? And I, Mammy Higgins also, was the first born while I'm with that. And Dimitimoa didn't want to give you also the first born, was while I'm with that. Yeah, when you're some backer, will be a new fra, oh, fear, when you have your Diana. Obi sunya bia na me sa osun nya fra wote ho wusu su die ba no no wusu abone
1: zanku
0: tuti yes that is say
2: odi fe mi anwoma etire nwotwe
0: yes
2: imu mi ensa etifi asem atemu oni huye
0: awede temu ehu o ya odi ya o babu bo chemu a o babu ne kwa nya e mu so mi die bi o babu dada no a se se wona na bia se ne wote se ofie nkonya ho and what the man, what the team will be. And I show what Tom and I say. At the Muda Bianho, what do you know? That the Muda cry about twice I see so. Yes, my cry ever told. About twice I see so, yeah. Now here you are. Over Bonsam. Hallelujah.
1: Amen.
0: Quite.
2: Nebusia Bunny, Munkai.
0: Ah, was in the Abusia Bunny, the Munkai. Why, Isaiah? Why, yes, what then? Yuda? Why, yes, what then? Give us a moa, why yes one day, and we are the ma, why yes one dear, what call as I, our Babylonian. Now, one more yes to TSI, I would rather say, who have ever been said, what became you said of Hadia? Who crowned the refusal? Now, we have a cock for young for some more some year, we know plenty. Now, one more yes to TSI on Bacono, and we had the catcher and say, more was your one name. Yes, it's a commuting, and I say, guess what? Tonya kan ye de ma wo bi wo ti awura dia sam wo bi wo ye busia bone hoi
2: ah wo be kan yin na be pe owu asene mko
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0: 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Wo ni bone, but wo ni pa. Wo ye mte wo hye wo.
1: No crepa pa. No crepa pa.
0: O mu ni atia so da mu. Ni mu class of mama fo.
1: Bebre.
0: Ya so fo mpani fo.
1: Bebre.
0: Na mu ni pate. 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Ah nya se nipa ne nye. Na so no mu nye. Woman can carry one more name, except we are the Sompa, but to come one day. I didn't try, we first saw them one, I do, if you had a motto, but the coming of law was soon. Hallelujah.
1: Amen.
0: Quite.
2: Well, baby, I'm too on coin.
0: Well, baby, I'm too on coin.
2: As if we're radiating,
0: as if we are doing a custom, we say, I wish you are one, you know, when you are how, now you are then, I wish you are one in your how, what is that? Why, yes, one day, I will radiate something. Now, what you are here? Not a few caught or sink a four. No, or sink a four. Yeah, David, Neba, your friend Solomon. One will kill me busam. You will film a busam ho and will call or send Kafua no. Now can send me all. It's a numinal. Need more ever call enemy as a panel. I send you a but send me bad burn who say. Say a good job with ya. Go yay.
1: Okay.
0: So I see a Rosaya. Go yay. Hi. Send sick I am pimpim and a good bangia. Go yay. It's about clear, sir. And the idea of the people, what will you understand? The crowd, I'm gonna hear you. I guess I have a young couple of some way. Until you need somebody. That's why they
1: will
0: be said you will be here. No, no, yes, it's your and a war and go by here. No, on the soup with you. No, you hear no, no, and yes, I've already. No, no, no, rather, this will hold that don't know why. I've got the one, don't go home, moi, and Cassa, never before you. It's in there. When I ask him, the new system is breaking. Tibeti diu husa na omo gye head eh we. Afia na wo fun. 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Isu su ba ku yenu yansa.
1: Oh no no no. Ei,
0: hallelujah.
2: Amen.
0: Yes.
2: Osen kafuo etrenu
0: yes
2: imu baako
0: ene
2: kope miensa me etifia sem ahodasuo
0: 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You come born and what far say, what him my Esther man, yes, sir. Who are for the way to my friend and tidy at the tunnel? And what fun tidy, and to my comma, something with deep man. Was he going to offer a weird guessing baby? What mamma would have gone was a red. Hi, I said, Nick has a higher, because I'm somewhere.
1: That's him, was
0: he? And my guy said, hi, meant to my man, that is here. Look at him, what him my Esther said. So what trust ye din e wo sabre ya you da for kan ni bi benyo mutade din but one him my Esther ni fie die wo mun ya be collapse wo him my Esther for kan ti him wo tie ni wo fa wo tie ni wo fa no e ma wo mun ya awurade nche adom e ma e mai ni sanfo a na wonu mu no e da ni wo how the man no woni na ho na awurade wo ho na wo na wo hu na awurade e mu obi a na da ho
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0: 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I say what you cry. Oh, send me. You can't go by ya. And come on, some miracle. Commit me, I
1: have a yard. You
0: go by you, my own. Oh, send and I. Who you will serve for? Who you will serve money? Oh, when you wait now, when you come, never to a memoir. But then, no money to Yakoso. What's on the swap? Look at that, your president. Is that your MP? What do I owe fast yet to power floor you play? Never.
1: Papa,
0: I never floor you play. Oh, my wound for that. I do play. I'm from the Corsica, because I'm a buffer. You're going to tell me I'm a buffer. And you'll be flooded with no banner when
1: you're
0: a buffer. Now, see anybody on ya?
1: No,
0: no, yet. Who can't be one of them? Say, I can't hallelujah.
1: Amen.
0: Why, yes, what's
2: it? Ni nyanku po eni ma hubrasi.
0: Eni nyanku po eni ma hubrasi. 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
2: Amen.
0: Why?
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0: 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Wamo bo aforeye. Amen.
1: Amen. Amen.
0: Oh, Matu, amen.
1: Amen.
0: So let come here, Dida.
2: Amen.
0: Eti, every so for woman. Send ye, poor Cassim. Na assemble at that, no more him. Na assemble to me too for a many body da hono. If a summit, yes, in big tail, honour. If so for woman at Trencia, you more a dunkle, assemble you are. a bien de penny, a man who said it was a day, a tunamo as yafa. So when you know, yeah, who blow, yes, he said, and I doubt for a hope from better down. Ephesians 6, verse number 19.
2: Ephesians 4,
0: yes,
2: a trencia,
0: aha, you would don't know,
2: you would don't know,
0: aha,
2: at if you ask them,
0: yes,
2: when I go back, dear,
0: what it? And we are doing a good deal, and yes, a guy. Oh, aku di oho enye kuma. 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
1: A pam dada era
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1: no,
0: no, no, no, no, no, no, no, no, no, no, no, no, no, no, no, no, no, no, no, no, no, no, no, no, no, no, no, no, no, no, no, no, no, no, no, no, no, no, no, no, no, no, no, no, no, no, no, no, so wa no no. 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
0: 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Yet you realize the Casacha, who's who did you? What the guy? I read the annual dodgy amount. Ness a brand new drew. Now such a ya, and never would you buy a war. Yes, was what I say.
2: And a menso.
0: And a menso.
2: Say,
0: Sam, me poor.
2: Me
0: be a manua.
2: Well, mammy, as a mammy.
0: And we are the mamma, some woman, and just some weno. And we are the mamma, and was just some, and Abaka. Pump on it when you. Nelson was Yasum and Abeka. So, good for your day.
1: And you,
0: one out open and out of buy. Yes, quite.
2: Namin fine, Nam, be ye as a panel and we can
0: Namin fine, Nam, Namme Paul, a woodabe, a yea, yea, Menisa, no more than Papa the American. Namme did Nammy yet. I can't as some pan in the hint at them as a bay, your hint at them all.
1: They said they would then it didn't need.
0: I hint at them. And yet, Bombaya. Yes, it is written. Sir, I will be young Pomono. And Papa to me, Bibia. Nelson, and Jason Papa, Bibia. Hallelujah. You know, Cate, as you have said, Yadia, the Brew, not the Bino. No, Bombaya, yes, and come with you, my dear, and come home. And yet, I give in a Papa to me yet. And as soon as he does. And when we are there, we are not going to be able to do it. And it's not going to be a woman. It's not a woman. It's not a woman. It's not a woman. It's not a woman. It's not a woman. It's not a woman. It's not a woman. It's not a woman. It's not a woman. It's not a woman. It's not a woman. It's not a woman. It's not a woman. It's not a woman. It's yes, I don't know. Yeah, you grab profit. I'm a rich income. What you are working on, what was it? What you be able? I didn't control. Now, one hour, you know. One hour, because we are creating. What's over every day, ma? Yeah, remember it, yes?
2: Don't the phone matters to me.
0: I'll tell you any mood, so what's it?
2: A tremi any mood, so.
0: Ah, quite.
2: At if you ask them,
0: yes?
2: A demanding and impossible.
0: What's it? Papa? We have a man who
1: is you.
0: Who is
1: here?
0: Who is here? I guess all you would do for class. Oh, come on, Cotton. Cotton, my dear, I should go on class. Oh, what you want? No, but yes, will be any hope. I said it will be any hope. So Pamako Tonga, number some swan, number the Vitria, my Baba Kuya Yasam. I'm only be, send ye me, let me leave ye. Then we had a poor man, Tina Samasano, who was one Yachafa, the Asian number. I never saw my number, never.
1: So we hear you.
0: I just saw you. So I want you, but that's a from four or so forth from four, would you for from four? So we had Yasam will be any what them. So that was what we mean. Oh, yes, I don't know. Yes, what's it?
2: Nayan to say.
0: Huh?
2: Nayan to say.
0: Debbie, what would you know? Tell me to an Ayan Sano, Papa Macos, would you know? What's it? Nayan to say.
2: Nayan to say.
0: Yay, yay, Paul. Me, Paul. Men, my son, for a dear ready, yay, yay, yay, to say.
2: Nayan to say. Nipa Bebra, and I'm calling Uncle Pastor.
0: You see?
1: Papa, Bible muna kai free.
0: Ah, front of form matters to you.
1: Ah, Papa, we e woman that na say say na ba bi shim.
0: Ah, woman that da. No one don't tell me na.
1: Papa?
0: Ah?
1: Second Corinthians chapter 2 no.
0: Ah, verse number 17.
1: 17.
0: Ah.
1: Sister Patricia say come me
0: bi. Papa, yes. What say?
2: Na yente say.
0: Ni yente say.
2: Ni pa bebre one na mto nyankopo asem.
0: Ni pa bebre one na mo to nyankopo asem no.
2: Nemum,
0: someone now with you or Yam Casa. What can we add yourself? And it's Jennifer. A man who baby will turn my day. As yet,
1: let's say, as some a bee tongue, Eddie and your moho.
0: Hey,
1: we
0: are just a room, Renipper.
1: Hey,
0: only room, Renipper. Where's the Yabu? Where's the Yabu? Where's the Yabu? Only room, Renipper. And I'm at the mill. Made me a ready to buy. Hey, Marafo, a room, Renipper. We are the friend, I will teach you in your football. We have one here, what young, what it's over there. We know when you pass by the old king now and throw at him. We will be in your home. We are in your home to be a soldier, be a militia, be a police. The four elemental spirits in Yahweh, what your mommy. Hallelujah. Oh, hallelujah.
1: Amen.
0: The boat here.
1: Papa, me tea.
0: Tibet, your mama, I toss you. It's him, yes, you move so. And now a moon and so on. Would you have a moon and so on? Second, you were 2 or 3, verse number 7. I said, you are. When you know, overcome, who's your money overcome? And quaha, and quaha, and quaha. Most of the 10 o'clock wouldn't need the aircraft. No, mamma, so no, mamma, not your mamma. And what you are. Mamma, man, you know, we and who? Huh? Oh, papa, not your basabasa. Ah, Bemba was soon when what a new car. And who was that? Obusiano at the Bonibum, Winim, a quiet fastwa, when a nebby woo, yeah, who swabby, a quiet fast one, yeah, there are bitches here. What if you're Utimu was that? Be because one are. Yes, what's it?
2: You want to move at us from you? It didn't mean that.
0: You were answering.
2: You were answering. That if you ask them, a man who will be.
0: What's it? A man who will be. We are trying to not nothing. A few of you. I guess that's a good anymore. Now, what I told that, it's not one of us as this one. What to an Asia? But I didn't ask you. There's one of whom we don't want to go so. Shame on you. Yes, quite.
2: One hour, Shiada.
0: Ah! Ah! And before you are, the Bia, Babui, one but home, one Musia, one more crack, one more crabu, one more Toby, one more Yen Yama, one more Shiada. Ah!
2: Nancy wants to meet one of Leonard. What do you want to say? What do you want to say?
0: Hallelujah. Oh, hallelujah.
1: Amen.
0: Mati amen.
1: Amen.
0: Exodus.
1: Bible.
0: It's almost no one part of so yes, I get. No, we didn't answer and I day and echo. What did you answer? Echo. Say, I ready to move on. To me now, what then? I not say, oh, yeah, yes, we tell ya. And Castle and the poor woman. Hallelujah.
2: Amen.
0: Hallelujah.
2: Amen.
0: Oh, my dear, amen.
2: Amen.
0: It will be a shed up one who say, what did you answer? Cry me about, Jay. Now, Oba. They say, or no. They are no. What be a kumum? No, be a no. No, who is that? What do you want? Anybody a yahoo? Now, the one way is a hump of one. Yeah, I'll be just on Nako or Mua. Who be so on your honor? And only a son. And you can look at the father. It is a way of the enemy. Walk at me. What's a yam and tie? And my quotation and bosses are. But as some way, they are some way giddy bumper. We say, if I ban or just on the buyer, that's some name.
2: Yes,
0: Wofi and the pa Wabuano
2: Nakumem.
0: Oh, Nakumem.
2: Now we are the third.
0: Ah, you pay and say we are there. What they want, and you will never get your say. People were you,
1: Debbie.
0: No, but we are the only one, Jadia. And yet, friend, Debbie, you are coming with you. Because of that, or best of all, yet, when you get here, what was you say, put up. So we are there. No, we are the moon, yes, sir. No, I'm not to put you. And you are the among, and we never go. Yes, why?
2: Now, when you have one is winning one year, one on a woman.
0: Ah, what can you do one year? Oh, yaddy. What would he? No, I'm trying to say. What's it? I'm my best, I'm in toa. I'm my best, I'm in 26 years. Pat, what's your girl over here? And you doesn't have poison. I'm
1: nothing.
0: I check. I'm my best, I'm in 26 pet. What's it right? Papa Libra, University went to me. Oh, Baba, call. Ever was him. I'm your best. I'm in 20, they say. But Banos won't call. I was your money. Yeah, money now. The way you got it, Cassadia. And you want to pass one yard?
1: No, yet.
0: No one yet. No, we are yet, dear Bia. I was to go any kind of say. And Sana, at the point of the Messiano. Now, where you superb yet, at the say, will be sure symptoms to be. I want to live at BM. The Bina, Bishop Yaya, one fine, yes. One of a pa, the Pamba Karima. You know, say, ah, you're very poor, a Sakarania Pamba Kariamano. Bishop, one fine, yes. And that's what, and what's all diet. We either enter or more, I'm quite a year, just ever soon. Bishop, one fine, yes. The year doesn't be a new. What say each other? I don't say a boy. The matan and also said you would be so. Because of my father, yes, I'm. Of course, I must ask myself for you and come home. No, said she could. Because of the boy, yes, I'm bra. Get torn, or get just on tunnels, or whatever, yes, yet. No, for you, Penny, with the power of God. A honor, 9 years, you must say. Say, as someone that I can say, yeah, we, ever was your bunny, and then Libahono, a Yaguma, and Yakma, or Hua, or Batiahano, and for Yaguma, and you have to say, Mr. Pierre, and you have to say, yeah, you put the piece of paper, you must form of it 3 times. Not 3 times, I did it. But you know, you're one more to my, you're a good answer. So be, finish my Wagaya, son of it. Yes, I'm not for you too. First, anyway, the one about and you too want to assume you know what a sick guy and a bad day, and you told me I'm a comma day. I do, you sat down, what trust your plan? I'm with your best set. I'm in Tuano. I didn't know what I am. Hallelujah.
1: Amen.
0: Mate Amen.
1: Amen.
0: Oh, Mate Amen.
1: Amen.
0: It's a ready to me and the whole day, a cassa, and a cinema. So, pan why a day? What's it? One pan why a day? What day? The one among who is awurade ena aboa wo enti wo beti awurade ati no fo na sema wo how to na me se we hie wo bi se wo ye nyankopon ni ba se wo ka awurade sem wa kire wo anya sa asem beto wo samu amuma 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
2: samu amu me di kan
0: e
2: tren so
0: imu wa ke no
2: imu wa ke e ti fi asem
0: yes
2: israel fo ahunu wo mispa
0: what was the Israel for? Ogo hunu. Ewa mespa. Do you have any mespa? Young boy.
2: Na Israel for anaka chua Samuel said.
0: Israel for a fedye. 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
0: kwa kwa se se die ayeka ye ye obi kwani hia no awurade de awurade antiri ni se se program ni pa wani ba no ai di for samo why
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0: na wani ye free Philistine for and Sam. Hallelujah.
1: Amen.
0: Who does now? Now, yes, sir. So, for say, if I saw you, yeah, my mom buy it. My mom say, my mom buy it. My shame them. And my men are saying, Nanda, you see, I'm ready for. I saw for you, Abba. I'm ready for Papa. I'm ready for Papa. And move here now. Now, dear. Who would not be any dear boy, Yamawano? Who would be the word? Who would be the word? Who would be the word? Hallelujah.
1: Amen.
0: I didn't want my mom for somewhere. Say, Uncle, and Mamma, he got for crown. I would have been a book as a year. And what I tell you, a year, for that's a poor woman, a tribute you were with. The last year, I came home. I said, I'm a person. I said, I'm a little bit. I said, I'm a time, and I'm like, come with me. Oh, I got this station.
1: Amen.
0: I got this station.
1: Amen.
0: I got this money. I'm going to go to the station. I'm going to go to the station.
1: Amen.
0: Let's show you the money.
1: Amen.
0: And you'll be a robber. One day, one month, and you'll be eating a robber. And you'll be eating a robber. And you'll make a Kenya coupon for Kronoa. Assembly and Roman Minister said, I got the moment station. I'm mad. Then you're a dead new young cashier. Never move. Yeah. Yes, what's it? What is it? 2 verse 8. What is the form of a dream you mean? Where am I watching?
2: Follow the form of a dream you mean?
0: You mean watching?
2: You mean watching?
0: Assemble.
2: Ethiopia 7. Christo. Nam Yemiye.
0: What's it? Christo. Na Yemiye. I guess I'm ready. Ni Yemiye. And the money, baby. Oh, Bama, oh, yeah. Oh, here you. What the fool? Who are bumping more so as I meet you? Who are afraid to get out? Who are afraid to get out? Who are afraid to get out? Who are afraid to get out? Wa hine ni ade fo ni eya fo nyina o ba o ba ta o je o be so a o be ko yes o se
2: mu se ye
0: button wo ye woni o ba ni e ka sa o se mu hwe ye
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0: ame famu ni mu famu ni wa ba se guti am ready now
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1: Odivu Penny Malachi. 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One summary and I papa a walk upon but you mean the dia and a oh yeah, sorry. 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
1: The king is coming. 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This same Jesus who was taken up from you,
2: my God,
1: heaven, who so come,
2: okay,
1: manner as you saw him go.
2: Hey. Glory be to God.
1: Shall see the Son of Man, clouds of heaven, with power and great glory. The King is coming.
0: You are listening to a soulful adventure.
1: A few months ago, I was in Israel. I woke up to pray. When I heard his words, the King is coming. And people of God, the King is coming. But also, the King is coming into your situation.
2: Okay.
1: He's coming. It doesn't matter.
2: The far off the other server. 98.3.
1: How long they've sent
2: you? King is coming.
1: Oh,
2: King. Oh my God.
1: So lift up your head so you can.
0: You are listening to a soulful adventure.
1: The everlasting door.
3: Say what you hear from. Say what you hear from.
2: Glory be to God.
0: You are listening to a soulful adventure on the channel.
1: The King is coming.
2: Wonderful.
1: Glory and majesty.
2: The question no woman said. So what you are saying there? Baby, I want to ready in Kabia. Say, baby, I want send from my, I give you a friend, send from my. Say, before I want one idea. Tia, say, I'm going to pay, say, I'm going to pay.

0: Kosuo, Probia Santo Kotoko Hineba, Probia Santo Kotoko Hina, Nano Crown Sumpuno, a son, baby, Dini Frinis and Dini Tinti, Umbo Dini Crown Pana, William Soka, and to a new paper with Dini Muni Pacroyo. But I would say, oh, sister beat him this year. Sister beat him was Antasia. Oh, sister, you're better now. I'm with you, won't you? No one's a mechanic this year. Or better if you want me, I do. Hey, we will put you. My joy, yes, this year. My God.
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0: Let us watch your team. Ceremony on Kona Minta Wusubai. Hey, my minimum young for. You're waiting me to bomb once a face. I mean, I am a body. You're a body. You're waiting me to bomb once a face. Again, full from an ambata would you want to know? Please, oh my God, if you avoid him, man. If you are me, I said, I ran to do a bantam. I feature a bed. Hey, nigga, hey, nigga, hey, hey, hey, nigga. Made a woman, I am a worse kind of your house. Hey, Shara Hussein, what the men was sick and men was sick and the age of 18 years. And what the men was sick and men was sick and sir. Once I'm bound to my bontine table, she and fear some. And when you're 48 years, what the suit table, she and fear the men was sick and men was sick. And you will gain an
1: honor.
0: Good name. Hey, Eddie. Listen, listen, listen. What's all? You have a good name. Not saving power, you don't have money. Udima, we did it free of charge. Now, so crazy in Ponya. Who wouldn't it? Who be a winning in free crowbar? I was a gentleman, that was soon to me. No one says I did not was a gentleman in tea. Oh, be a crowd for Walu, good young quarter. Or Ponya, we sent a flower sales from a Christian gentleman. Because of Udia Kosiadi Mani Suban Bonya Wada Ebinti. Who went to Yama will be a Maluk? Whatever was a Kosiadi Mani. Because of a Kosiadi Mani, beer than Suban Bonya beer, Dimir beer to much of them. Hey, you only know for much of your
2: so calm in like manner as you saw him.
0: Watch your team.
2: The king is coming.
0: Again, Nanti.
2: For they shall see the Son of Man.
0: Man, you are going to say, better than I can't think of no
2: with power.
0: Watch out here.
2: The king is coming.
0: Men, man, in your just saw the own two free order.
2: I woke up.
0: Hey.
2: When I heard his words, the king.
0: Watch out.
2: Coming.
0: Men, my real fish. I know so I'm
2: the king is coming.
0: So, Udin.
2: But also, the king is coming.
0: Hey, very important.
2: Situation.
0: Wait,
2: how long did
0: walk my papa so?
2: Where is
0: watch out here?
2: Child of
0: the crowd,
2: your king is
0: walk my papa so.
2: What
0: do you think, Uncle Paul? Eddie, you may be at
2: it.
0: Nashara was in
2: the world.
0: So, I am telling you, you've been a boy for this year. Ain't any boy of fish any penny in answer. Now, any man gift in a tip and chicos are sorted. Omunina and Elkom and Melku, Munina and Elkom Melku. There's one to give to Suba or Dan again to send him and call no Melku.
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0: are listening
1: to a soap.
0: What you think? Won't it? Singing group and now I swallow you in the name of you. Hey. Hey, and you also want some cacao. Eh? And now be a Maraho cacao. What's up now? What you know? When you saw a soft for beans, we'll be seeing when children you give me that. Because of a soft for beans, you didn't be a friend of soft for beans. We'll be sorry, when you saw that.

0: as of my jetty. 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And you went in now, ni mudra. Oh, yes, and yet the dummy.
1: You are listening to Sophia Vincent.
0: What are you? What is she? Messedia, and yet the dummy. And you are better than you quote you, you do Ayaka Bandia,
2: the name of Jesus.
0: And was trying to quote you, and was at the crazy jeans. Hey, oh my God. Machoti. So my you booty. A shamra bunny be. Eh? Woo, winty. Yasada shamra we are home. You also be able to put him back and I get you to man. Eh? Put him back to man and you are. Oh my God. Put him back to man and you are. You better say anything because of you. My God.
1: You are listening to a Sophia Vincent.
0: God bless you. Answer because of you. Mara Hosa. Also, dear Yapan Baku. Dear Yapan Baku. Opa, sorry, dining man. Oh, my from Sir Carford. Play your dear woman. I'm going to be again in a cacapace. And then I want to know, sir, what turn your pad. Yeah, do I tell you? Then you're to a paint. I saw a singer, so you need to be in the head. What's up with your wife? Now, so for the bed, on one Casacra and what's in the bedroom, the other one who will move it. They'll suffer when we're a new son. Don't forget. Your way you be our Savior, serious. So we are dear one, but a crowd between me, dear CO2 for Yanko Pondia. Hey, yen a carry one. Name, Mom, so we are dear one, but a crowd. Won't you mean fancy CO2 for Yanko Pondia? Please stop. What are you? Stop.
2: I said the king
0: is coming. And dear way, Wabra would you see any part? I won't mean fancy on your phone. What's in your home? The same po yo abra atem bo bi anim anka ye nemum say ye ya wo wa ke kan mammy en san mammy nu manu e tira bo munti wa cha wo problem on sa worry when you're 6 years in your mama
1: you are listening to a something
0: is coming in the king when ye di papa bi wo ti enu
3: was taken up from you into heaven.
0: Oh, bra kwa bra kwa bra ya no sorry them way. Do aban o on. 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Yeah, see the here no. I say omo worry acha wo my oh, radi me so ni mo bo mami. 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Chene bani bi mami.
3: I woke up to pray.
0: Oh, bray your ba sell your perspers ya de bia no de na guna ta di sweet bari. Oh, won't he, Anna? Yes, and here in the you. Oh, yes, and here in one, and you only saying it. Yes, you say, and I say, ever say, ever say, you live up for me. The minute Yannick has my God.
3: Where is your king?
0: Maudin, and we are.
3: Your king,
0: what are what?
3: And he's come,
0: Maudin, we are.
3: So,
0: that's okay, Dimpana, and my woman. Anani ya na unu bishia e kwa kwa da se esti uu kwa ya asume kwa kwa peda e uni agent na namu agent na kana kakra wa ube nyana ki hiyane pa awano ubiti agent na so akwa ubi mishiba imba kuse mami we na wana nama udi ya ni mapeda ya manu ento kwa fie bi obeti na mubia yetuni hey namba chose uti me that's in the name of Apra Apra. Apparently, it means you feel like you're very dangerous.
3: Every I will see.
0: And so we are about Papa. Oba Papa. And I pray you feel like you're
2: welcome.
0: It's okay, it's okay, it's okay. Keep out your tears.
4: The King is coming.
0: Good name.
4: Every hour see.
0: Hey, Dean Pa. Make a radio station be. I was singing your name. I wanna know my cousin. Oh my God.
4: I will see.
0: Dean Pa Radio.
4: Oh
0: my God.
4: But
0: your team, the play is very, very important. But your frozen. And so I'm still thinking, I can't focus on it. I can't focus on it. Come back and see. I'm going to say, Achia.
2: And then she'll
0: move. And then
2: she'll
0: move. And then she'll move. And then she'll move. And
2: then she'll
1: you are listening to a Sofubi adventure.
0: And correct. Who said that you didn't pass the grace? You're bold, you cry, and I was saying, you know, you had a change. Because what you do, you cannot imagine when you come off in your attack. But our chance, and we are
2: what's it?
0: Say, yeah, you know, quite. So you know, we say, what on suffering Christ to you? I'm all right, you should find, sir. We run ourselves. If we are self country, Rabbi can be for family. Mammy, a deeper. Oh, what has a fuss as he saw? I'm fast to get back with you. You didn't pa. A twin to my home,
2: Passamba.
0: We'll be auntie.
4: I don't see.
0: As of me coming to Mikasa,
2: but I'm right.
0: Yes, eh? You didn't pa. A twin cinema
2: home.
0: God bless you.
1: You are listening to a Sofubi adventure on a gym.
0: Hey, Diva. Unio. That's why I sound good in team. Woman or nana. Eben and your farm with you, Musa. Oh, they make us and make a Mikumikas and Jubinti. I'm in Rafa, Yankee Musia.
1: You are listening to a
0: Sofubi adventure. Your passport. Oh, boy, you did not pay. I said, come on.
4: Yeah.
0: See, France, no, no, please. Come and stand here. Yeah, you need a frigid number. Because of Nasi, Suba and Pebby or Danny be changed. I said, Suba be in the crowd. I saw Bema. Suba be in the crowd. I saw Ba. Mamma, but you're who, Timmy? When you're fear, you see, I'm not kidding me, right? You see, that's 60 years. When you're 60 years, what are so care so back to talk? I
2: was saying,
0: you want so long about marriage. Now, my job couldn't wait in to be in. My job couldn't obey and in Kenya. Come on, and
4: then.
0: Justin.
1: You are listening to a Sofubi adventure.
0: My Yaka Bandia.
4: King is coming.
0: Okay.
4: The King.
0: Listen.
4: This said Jesus.
0: Deeper.
4: You
0: know, from you.
4: You're
2: yeah,
4: so calm in life.
0: And they say, what you mean, you know, Babina, 80 years.
4: The King is coming.
0: And fear young Jesus.
4: Son of man.
0: And fear young watch. Hey, come on. Watch it. Yeah, right.
4: Great glory.
0: It's okay.
4: 80 years.
0: What remember being 80 years?
4: Before I was in Israel.
0: Nanka mami a uti fiedi. Nanka odi ane se wusire sira.
4: The King.
0: Nanso odi ane. There's 2 minutes.
4: God, the King.
0: Where bunidia?
4: But also,
0: mami. Now we are born. Nanka odi 80 years.
4: It's coming.
0: Usubaya na udan nadi enre nti ye bo udi anka udu san fia 8 come on
2: ejon
0: watch no
4: child of God.
0: My God,
4: King is coming.
0: Ma me mbacho ti mesra o acha so mu ye se u che mi sisi ana o your battle no we be on akese u ye funu baby da
4: we
0: be on akese wa sibi pen we be on akese u kunu bi pen. Watch us, see. Fansava kutu, stomach swami.
4: Say the King is coming.
0: Fansava kutu, you
1: are listening to the Sofubi adventure on the gym.
0: My God. sɛ ɔtumfo ɛno me nsɛm biara makaatie nnipa bi pɛn ɛno me nsɛm biara makaatie me ba bi pɛn makaatie me amase bi pɛn makaatie me kunu bi pɛn Chati, me kasi me ni abaka. 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
2: pass.
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0: Ya finish from me nya cancer na me nton hwe. 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I can't trust him, my mama. I can't trust him, my parents. I already can't search him this year. But you think I'm going to search him this year, sir?
1: You are listening to a softly adventure.
0: Mommy beat him this year. Okay. You know me, I've been so mad. You know me, I've been so mad. Watch out. Set by your bones, sir. We want some of my
2: makings.
0: Mama
4: the king is coming.
0: But any mobile phone I would eat here. A small radio, yeah, as a chill, you so late. Eh, no much idea, we are in a charge. Come here, Bissa, and a soon change. Now, Bachotti, and it is some year, my God. And your own quamp on a wood tier radio this year. Okay, Mammy Fence, let me toss it. 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
0: 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And for many people, a man to many pains. Oh, Christ, yes, amen.
1: Oh, the king is coming. You are listening to a softly adventure. Oh, Jesus.
0: Pastor, make us some beer. Yes,
4: I said the king.
0: Yeah, but be anyway, in your soul. In Timbacho, that I did announce you now, anyway.
4: See,
0: Pastor. Ya de papa no bi an kese wo Watcha wote Dan suba ped No fi ran no me won Wote ki Dan suba ped Oba na woni ni to no amru bi a kena Wote Oba yi wo valu no
1: You are listening to Sophia Dincho on a gym
0: No, value obey
4: Jesus.
0: No, oh, come on. Make us a cross, Miss Atom Sabona.
4: So calm and like
0: me, I make a vacas and a source of the okay, then that's all for you.
4: The king,
0: Samai, name for us.
4: They shall see the Son of Man.
0: Nemo Musu, I'm one name, was a make
2: us a man.
0: I'm crafty anymore.
4: Glory, the king is coming.
1: You are listening to a softly adventure on the journey.
4: I woke up to pray.
0: Thank you, Father.
4: The King.
0: I'm
4: people of God. The King is.
0: You are finished with me. I am telling you soon. You are finished with me.
4: He is coming.
0: The Dean here, my papa. And you remember me because I'm baby.
4: We've waited how long?
0: And you'll be to my dance for say from time with him already.
4: They've
0: sent. I can't you be so big, man. One Ghana.
2: Yeah, with that.
0: I can't you me. The mobile money. Now send the mobile money.
2: Yeah, with that.
0: Glory be to God. The beauty of your friendship, my auntie, or Jebby Biano. In Sanko Tunfu Nyankopon, you were a lot of Nkofuri Bridge, strip for Momoto Omo, HIV for Momoto Omo. And then see me be bleed, even Menana Fokra, they bleed. So I said, Uncle Nyankopon, Obi Mami wants it.
2: Yeah, be that.
0: We be doing for be at church on Saturday. What you drop to your disciples? In your bless me, pal. In your mind, don't pan. I'm so many scares if you be. I'm so much as I see you. Oh come on. So why are you here? No one who can pass our crowd here. As I said, the other talk.
2: That's right.
0: Me mumya me mumya uncle moa. One man won't be a swimmer. Send me soon as soft from the bed and you have bought to them. What's up, Yankee? Okay.
1: You are listening to a Sophia picture.
0: This is here. So we are bear man out here. Pigeon Sabbath. And as I say, we are stretching with some money. Okay. I want to care my stretching some kuma baby and why? We are driving here, but all the stretching some.
2: No, still.
0: What you mean, young couple? Oh, Christ yesterday.
2: In the name of Jesus.
0: We need to be here. What you mean, this is here?
2: Yes.
0: No, I am Bema.
2: In the name of Jesus.
0: Number one, some front and time be.
2: In the name of Jesus.
0: Dear friend, so here.
2: In the name of Jesus.
0: Dear friend, so much.
2: In the name of Jesus.
0: I send a brother.
2: In the name of Jesus.
0: It was Christ Jesus.
2: In the name of Jesus.
0: Sincere.
2: Yes.
0: We hear you.
2: In the name of Jesus.
0: And prepare sincere.
2: In the name of Jesus.
0: In the name of Jesus.
2: In the name of Jesus.
0: In the name of Jesus.
2: In the name of Jesus.
0: So baby, tell me this year.
2: Yes, God.
0: Now someone sound for
2: in the name of Jesus.
0: In
2: the name of Jesus. In the name of Jesus. In the name of Jesus. In the name of Jesus. In the name of Jesus. In the name of Jesus.
0: Yes, God.
2: In the name of Jesus.
0: And prepare sincere.
2: In the name of Jesus.
0: And prepare sincere.
2: In the name of Jesus.
0: And prepare sincere.
2: In the name of Jesus.
0: In the name of Jesus, in the name of
2: Jesus,
0: in the name of
2: Jesus,
0: 59 day echo.
2: Yes,
0: Miss Samson Sanson.
2: Yes, God.
0: Someone, some person, one pet.
2: In the name of Jesus.
0: Yes,
2: in the name of Jesus.
0: In the name of
2: Jesus. In the name of Jesus.
0: Samson.
2: In the name of Jesus.
0: Michelle
2: in the name
0: Samson.
2: Of Jesus.
0: Yes.
2: In the name of Jesus.
0: Yes,
2: in the name
0: Jesus. In the name of Jesus.
2: In the name of
0: Jesus.
2: In the name of Jesus.
0: In the name of Jesus.
2: In the name of Jesus.
0: In the name of Jesus.
2: In the name of Jesus.
0: Yes,
2: in the name of Jesus.
0: In the name of
2: Jesus. Yes, God. In the name of Jesus.
0: In the name of
2: Jesus. In the name of Jesus.
0: In the name of Jesus.
2: In the name of Jesus.
0: My God.
2: In the name of Jesus. Yes, God.
0: So beat me friends.
2: In the name of Jesus. Yes, God.
0: And you also Jesus Christ the minimum.
2: In the name of Jesus. Yes, God. In the name of Jesus.
0: In the name of Jesus.
2: In the name of Jesus.
0: Did I like it or not?
2: Yes,
0: God. In the name
2: of Jesus.
0: In the name of Jesus.
2: Yes, God.
0: In the
2: name of Jesus.
0: In the name of Jesus.
2: Yes, God.
0: In the name of Jesus.
1: You are listening to a Sophie adventure on the gym.
0: My God. Okay. Watch your soul to me, see how you're bad.
4: The king is coming.
0: Hey. And you may be a rose, man. Israel. Maybe I bought baby gate today.
4: When I.
0: Maybe even tea. And gun economy. It'd be your crap. na nu nti asene ma ibi o afena kwa kwa sa u dem dis come on us
2: so
4: king is coming
0: I don't know say a bon sang font and tell me dis ansem hun na sisia sisia so person pe wo yira sisia
4: where is your king child of
0: say if you kun ya bi en edi mensem ya oh my god so your banner would seem as yet. Not to me be with fear. On some foot and time be
2: yes.
0: And also, I will see a pint.
2: Yes,
0: oh, my own sir.
2: Pastor.
0: Oh, my own worry when you have a chick.
2: Pastor.
0: Hey, I can't be a Satan for some mantamo.
2: Yes, God.
0: In
2: the name of Jesus.
4: In the name of Jesus.
1: You are listening to a soulful adventure on a journey.
0: Thank you, Lord. Okay. Azika Bandia.
2: In the name of Jesus.
0: Okay, my Jesus, what changes here? Now, baby, I want to be yes, you can be a you put on enchanted. But you says, can you all send your Maria Fenso into the Yukuta? Any amount, either pen, paper, please, Yukuta, and yet you're the mass of instrument.
1: You are listening to a soulful adventure.
0: Sick of your Yukuta. Ah, Kabandia, Mazika, and
2: I, in the name of Jesus.
0: Ura.
2: In the name of Jesus.
0: Say nipa bi tiles.
2: Yes.
0: Oh my God. Hey. So obi nam jidie kwa so.
2: Yes.
1: Eji sika bi to a soul adventure.
0: In
2: the name of Jesus.
0: In
2: the name of Jesus. In the name of Jesus. Yes, God. In the name of Jesus. In the name of Jesus. In the name of Jesus. Yes, God. In the name of Jesus. In the name of Jesus. In the name of Jesus. Yes, God. In the name of Jesus.
0: I want to God.
2: In the name of Jesus.
0: Jesus,
2: yes, God.
0: In the name of
2: Jesus. Yes, in the name of Jesus.
0: Yes, God.
2: Yes, God. In the name of
0: Jesus.
2: Yes,
0: Christ.
2: In the name of Jesus.
0: In the name of Jesus.
2: Yes, in the name of Jesus.
0: In the name of Jesus.
2: In the name of Jesus.
0: Yes, in the name of Jesus.
2: In the name of Jesus.
0: Yes, I did be a
2: in the name of Jesus.
0: Yes,
2: in the name of Jesus. In the name of Jesus. In the name of Jesus. Yes, God. In the name of Jesus.
0: In the name of Jesus
2: Christ.
1: You are listening to a soulful adventure on the journey.
0: Thank you, Father. Okay. What is it? Now we are ready.
4: King is coming.
0: But your intentions.
4: It's coming. This same.
0: Pensio, because it's here. Let's be fast.
4: You into
0: intentions.
4: So calm in like manner as you saw him.
1: You
5: You are listening to a Sophia Vision on a gym.
6: For they shall see the Son of Man coming in clouds.
0: So we are
6: ready. With power and great glory.
0: Say, Dimbi, that's what you are in Kwandia. What a prince you.
6: A few months ago, I was in Israel.
0: Prince you, Bia, the answer, but you're great. And yeah, you'll be the man. I'm an aye, but your wife
6: is
0: Maunya Pamame.
6: And people of God, the King is coming.
0: But oh my God. Okay.
6: He's coming into your situation.
0: What do you put in your need?
6: It doesn't matter how long you've waited, how long you've prayed, how long.
0: My God.
6: How long they've said.
0: Oh, sorry, Ra.
6: He's your King. Child of God.
5: In the name of Jesus.
0: Amen.
5: You are listening to a song we have been doing on the gym.
6: I say the King is come.
0: Okay.
6: Come
0: watch your team.
6: Every hour.
0: Sir, who team is here? Not in Shinibi Kutawa. Ebia. Na stroke afa ubunkum eh on left side there be a stroke no bia person we go eh person go na fa make chini son sa samson udi shirin bi go sa bia ye hona na do on sa samson say one one udi go enim na do on sa samson
6: His tomb
0: do it.
6: Is empty.
0: Nam Didier Consonne, yes, and a maker. Say, Yarifu Fubianso.
6: Oh, the King is coming.
0: And a new dia praprewa brabum, and no quan. I am telling you. Oh, my God.
6: I said,
0: put it in Suno. Numkumevi. Okay. You won't be busy here. It's a moment to us. But you're so timid, Father, I could choose to maximize. Father, I could
6: choose you. Will you be ready?
0: mercy as well.
2: In the name of Jesus.
0: In the
2: name of Jesus. In the name of Jesus. In the name of Jesus. In the name of Jesus. In the name of Jesus.
0: Yes,
2: in the name of Jesus. In the name of Jesus. In the name of Jesus. In the name of Jesus. In the name of Jesus. In the name of Jesus. Yes, God.
0: Yes,
2: in the name of Jesus. In the name of Jesus. In the name of Jesus.
0: In the name of Jesus.
2: In the name of Jesus.
0: In the name of Jesus.
2: In the name of Jesus.
0: Yes, God.
2: In the name of Jesus. In the name of Jesus.
0: In the name of Jesus.
2: Yes, God.
0: Yes,
2: in the name of Jesus.
0: Yes,
2: in the name of Jesus. Yes, God. In the name of Jesus.
0: In the name of Jesus
2: Christ.
0: Thank you, Lord.
4: Where is your king?
0: Okay. Watch out here. I feel me uncle. 1 minute. 1 minute.
4: So lift up your head.
0: Watch out, and they did the kind. I will teach you media. Send us some of my or Jebra. To me, you know, or Jebra. Okay. Watch out, Jebra and Pipe, I'm saying your corner. Semicasa one. Now, swat him with the ding, ding, fee. What's the boon sound fountain time? Shame! Castle two. What's the boon sound fountain time? Shame! Castle three, what's the one sound fountain? Tie shame. Then no one could joke in the day. But I just said, I'm in your
7: mind. You are listening to a softly adventure on a chain.
0: Oh, then you're going to say, but if I want to be a broke crowd, but what? To Bunyipa, who flew up from a million and done a second siapa. Ramada was a summer summer, dear. And I was so you may have a free so just a church and we sing for Fabia.
2: In the name of Jesus Christ.
0: Good. Oh my God. Watch out. Obedience is here. A count. Set for white handkerchief. Nahim. Now we move Mr. Vadim. That's some of my wife family. My family. Please do it. Okay, thank you, Lord. Okay, once again, watch me in the software we are and so my do my for you. I don't need me. You must say, media friend or Jebra or Jebra, but our Jebra, you may be a bus or server. You don't want to say that you are 9 p.m. to 10 p.m. Then Tuesday, the same time, 9 p.m. to 10 p.m. It's a Christo Yaduma. The message I work as a video so. Shana Swami, a dad to a dad. And I'm a little brother. And you're an uncle. I told myself, my number is 0244-277-654-654-0244-277-654-254-277-654-254 and that's 0244-384-3858-5899-99. I love you so much. God bless you. Okay. Bye-bye.
8: The king is coming. The king is coming. This same Jesus who was taken up from you into heaven will so come in like manner as you saw him go. The king is coming. For they shall see the Son of Man coming in clouds of heaven with power and great glory.

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But also, the King is coming into your situation.

0: Yeah, papa, I say sofu ya fe and soma a deep bam before and I turn and kind of yeah, papa, I say pa what a roma midi media no ABC. I'm sorry, na appear the very ma at all at so na me fa I would that we and sorry media. So happy birthday to my prisoner, my prison officer, Nana Bunsu Presra, who works at Kumasi Central Prisons. May this new age usher new levels of greatness and open doors in your life. From Nana Osei to the nation trumpeter of Grace TV. Nana Bunsu Presra, and Nana Osei to the nation trumpeter or ye juma or ye Grace TV. I say Memphis Silver 98.3. So and we show our dapa or say what did you put on show what then you can see or come and saw empire but all your secret prayers already unti na on ye and fa and mao everybody show na on your can see
1: amen.
0: Nana appear the by ma I card out do church media so who say a year Papa Africa, and so at last, did I not appear to any Papa Africa? It was the amount. So, I'm kind of a glorious birthday to Nana Bunsu Presra, Juma, and I say, or your prison officer, Kumasi Central Prisons, Nana Osei Tutu, the nation trumpeter, or your Grace TV. Was say memo or ye out of the running of the commercial or say, Wakuma so disagree via a radio tea now on your mouth. It's not so your bamboo for a boy who bang tea, rather so on my own mind. A glorious birthday to Nana Bunsu Presra, works at Kumasi Central Prisons. A doom may this new age ushers new level of greatness and open doors in your life. Amen. And I appear to take over.

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0: 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Ma may be an hour yego. 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
0: marriage ye beka sikase ho asem
1: sikase
0: that is a friend is a low progression. Yabaka akwanto ho asem, that is traveling doors. Yabaka awo ho asem ene. So I don't make asem bi. Papa bi frere me. I say fi akwara, nti papa frere so for. Why say ma wo kan ye no? Say me nyo bi ma ne ka bi kire me mre bi a. Kama abra ba nyi, say me say jam pacho radio so there. Ye kan bebre mu dia say, wo kan asem bi say, say osofo bi preach say nyo bi a ne ba wi ase say obewo. And you'll be on a bear, yes, so be ye. You'll be on a bear, so be what ya. Meme, dear, men can't tell them who send me by some be ye. Because I said, brand new, see, so on your McCoy, I saw the budget, so, but a tall formula, I saw ya any day. I'm on your second, so you're a minute, demon, one age, Yamme bear, Ben Yamme bear. But or tell my son last week, was your pa, seven your devil, look at him, say, so be safe, yes, young, who buy me the mewo, or be safe, yes, and took him the two, or be safe, yes, and yammy the mea, papa come in me bow, nasty be ye. Ten years. And to what would him be a number from a two on a tour? You are Kumasi atosu Seria.
1: Put
0: him, sir, a ten a mayor council can see
1: 101.
0: And a council church in Japan. Council church in
1: 101.
0: Council church in
1: 101.
0: Kumasa woman in a may come on what one
1: umsia.
0: No, my assumes from you,
1: Makash.
0: I assume my country. I am my Arabian Jesus Christo
1: Makash.
0: About a 10 years. Bon Samba and Mammon change 10 years. Oh,
1: Debbie,
0: there's a wine and mammy.
1: Samba,
0: oh, wine and mammy.
1: Samba, oh, mountain.
0: Bon Samba, mammy.
1: Mountain. Debbie, Usukra.
0: I try your country, the castle, but I don't want to be here for a problem for madam.
1: No question.
0: I do my right, dear mamma, and say, dear Bon Samba, say, Pia, me and ye,
1: cash.
0: And now, my soccer, and then we'll soon sumuka.
1: To me,
0: or to not met not soon Pierce, why I want to the Cassia,
1: cash.
0: Or to not soon sumu that I see Cassiapa,
1: Sipa,
0: soon sumu that I see Cassiapa, soon sumu that I see.
1: Kesi
0: ba cha onyi bibi nia me wancha

0: Okay, on chicken. Woman, you are the way you
1: Bible be that in the bomb and I said, and I honor. My man said, I saw someone yard, but this will be cool. Last one is on the first one from all the pianos. I'm saying, cash.
2: Ah, Sasa me, what can't
1: as a muddy for
2: cash and look on a kind of car.
1: What can I be? Cash, show me, cash. How what's what the first one? And I'm sorry, the first one is
2: it before for Michigan.
1: And I'm on the island.
2: And then in what tunnel?
1: Obede three cities, four cities, but cool.
2: What say, bravo, qua? Three cities, but what say, bravo?
1: Therefore, the man in Tuga.
2: 050-481-0061-67. 050-481-0067. Baby, be out of Papa Africa. The number in the
1: one that I can't say, they're not my brother.
2: 050-481-0067. 050-481-0067. Baby, Pia will be a OD for Papa Africa. The number no, or what you say, we are a change me at my or tenacity, a 101 counseling. A help you a name, a man, you be on Namubian. Granabet and Nassi, but telling him the Kawaha channel won't find a new year from my dear Nada was watching. A man, you better get in China 190 and will be my boy. I will not be a man in June for him. Rabesia, and I'll be sure one will say yes. Soon, you are it's me bought a German and my baby, you'll be showing him.
1: Say, you're free out of the Bomudia, you're right. Say, soon, smoke could come in. Who are messing me?
2: Messing,
1: Captain,
2: Captain,
1: Robin, the
2: driver.
1: I do not be away.
2: You're
1: a mamma.
2: I do mamma.
1: You're going to sell dear for Africa to me, apart from Sir Achia Bay. Achia Bonsam. It's me, my Juma Suya.
2: It's me, Juma Suya.
1: Oh,
2: be a Juma Suya. We have to form city.
1: Yan kwa sori dem yan ule me si yan mo sori dem o
2: yeti yeti
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2: yeti o Obia onya juma nye. 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
0: Stroke.
1: Ne na yeti titi.
0: Na no achi ane fati ya. Onu already ya kusona stroke ahead. Stroke ahead.
1: Meba
0: yiti.
1: Meba
0: yiti.
1: Meba
0: yiti.
1: Odi obika. Obi de oka.
0: Yeah.
1: Busa di o di o temi so obi de neka.
0: Eche for radio wasuma.
1: Busa
0: obi de oka na. And I said, one moon so do be canna.
1: Obidoka or so on tree, I was a telephone.
0: Obidoka so on Chiana. Obidoka. I'll say,
1: Obusa almost the same.
0: Obi for so big in the capa.
1: Oh,
0: so on tree, because baby ever could be up for Faco baby, I mean, Chia. The episode could be up.
1: Well, Bianca, I said,
0: the episode could be up for Mincia.
1: And yes, sure.
0: Oh, Waka.
1: Oh, on Waka
0: or so on Chia.
1: I said, baby ever could be
0: up. The episode could be up for Mincia.
1: Oh, yeah, dang.
0: Or Franco,
1: oh, yeah, dang.
0: On Chia.
1: Sa.
0: Or so on Chia.
1: Sa.
0: On Chia.
1: Sa.
0: On Chia.
1: Me pa a boyfriend other than to my.
0: Adadantuma.
1: What the abaka mo makuma ku do me nu?
0: Abaka mo makuma ku do
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0: Ni jamintia.
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1: o nware o nware no
0: obua
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0: o obua
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1: nware o nware
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0: 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Auntie Mary tie
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0: O so onware no.
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0: Wa nu aduani apra pra de ma ye do so yi bi.
1: Wa ni na tra 4 years 15 years.
0: O
1: so 3 months.
0: O so onyo.
1: O so onware.
0: O onware.
1: Wa ni na wu 2.
0: O so onware.
1: 3 o so onware.
0: O so onware no.
1: Me nche na de.
0: O che no.
1: Or the beba.
0: Yeah, kwe do the beba.
1: Or the pengu to fita.
0: Fita.
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0: Fita.
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0: Three days.
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0: Three days.
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0: 1, 2, 3. Three days. 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Ain't for now, ain't for now TF. Number 0504810067. 0504810067. 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
1: Oh bebre.
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1: 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This one will be Bianca Sanka Sadia.
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1: cash.
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0: line. And your mama for night man fanyina. 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
1: fa be free.
0: Mama mama for night man fanyina. 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Aka 3 minutes.
1: 3 minutes be.
0: Aka 3 minutes.
1: 3 minutes be.
0: 3 minutes.
1: 3 minutes be na be phone line sat
0: tonight. Aba sisi ade nyam fa cause aka 3 minutes. Na be fa call. 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
1: boko. Number 050-481-0067. 050-481-0067. We be a we be a. We need you for phone line. Onuka is signing first line. Ten be a bit more. Says yeah. We be a phone line. Stay tuned. Sana Mariana will phrase you so. 050-481.
0: Jaka 3 minutes. Ne be a phone line.
1: Ne be a phone line. That you know. After that, we need you for you. And how be a dawso? Amani be a dawso. Who they know you for? Enche. Obet share do beye. 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Amen.
0: Ebra yaka say aka say 3 minutes na ya fa phone call. Yenka say nuance am wo fa phone. Ebe fa call ni 10:40 pepepe.
1: 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Enya mo so.
0: Eh say na me say ye be fa call ni 10:40 pepepe. Nti me da so kasa.
1: Okay.
0: Tieniye.
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1: So wan gu susuma wa de na. Ebe gu wu mum wa wa de.
0: And up yet the bay and swag guna warriors.
1: Uncle.
0: But the young pa
1: eating
0: a susmawa,
1: susmawa, susmawa, susmawa.
0: You
1: did for the enemy, you.
0: There must susmawa, you say,
1: and go.
0: Or Baba quit my water, mamma, me no matter.
1: It had been that
0: I didn't.
1: Because mamma, you treat me careful. See, young Mammy Bema say, Mim Pressem, or put Yonko Bema Sammy family.
0: It's a bear man about that one chain and you mra. 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
1: 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Tu ona confusion be starting.
0: Oh. 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
1: enkosi hwe
0: that's me
1: you tell you pa
0: e to obi a ware wo say why a mistake
1: nyanka snack package.
0: Why a mistake?
1: Kesiye papa.
0: Oh, so why a mistake?
1: Kesiye pa.
0: Why a mistake?
1: Kesiye pa.
0: Why a mistake?
1: Kesiye pa.
0: Oh, so me can.
1: Ne kesiye pa.
0: Enti the old time ibi ano. 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
0: Wana malani mbi phone.
1: Benasu. Number is 050-481-0067 050-481-0067 Maybe Bia will be afraid. But my friend, I know you're not meeting for you. 050-481-0067 050-481-0067 Maybe Bia will be out with my friend. I'm meeting for Eddie Pomo. 050-481-0067 How be a dow so? A man, be a dow so? A man, so? Time, so? So, but you know, you're meeting for Eddie Pomo. 050-481-0067
0: 050-481-0067 Onu mse anadwo yebo amamfo. 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Ah yebo amamfo.
1: Yebo amamfo.
0: Enkwai.
1: Yo hello.
0: Ya jeu soja. Then I'll pass around the fire so you don't move. I started a deep bush of the best. But what you want, I'm on. If I told my dear bear, if I told Papua, I won't ship you. If I told me the Bishop. Memoir, oh, yeah, we are memoir could judge twins right in water. Sasabia be do what you be, I'm a man in a few half of it. The Mumayaka watch it. Okay. Okay.
1: 050-481-0067 Baby, I will be a bit my friend, and I will be for a deep for Mosinonia every year. Would you for Eman 1.0 050-481-0067 Can who say Yamia at my air at Ochina? Yamia at Monoma at the Patina Ochina. Would you for Trans 101? Wait till you have more money. Rabbit come on the chain. What have money in the Dow so chain? Wrong you with you. Number near 050-481-0067 050-481-0067
0: Auntie, as an American, say Nipano, I'm more modern. I ain't near the name Fuha. Abraham.
1: Abraham.
0: Tenipa.
1: Itupa.
0: Oh,
1: Utupa.
0: Oh,
1: Utupa.
0: Ah. And the sad room is a wow, this guy do admire for you.
1: Yeah, for your feet. Samba, this is a cream brackets.
0: Who could not mobble and a cast away the bearman when I'm for your niece? Oh, a young queen won't swab in my
1: own swab in my
0: own. Who
1: could not mobble?
0: Oh, oh. Mobra. Wa mobra.
1: You have promoted one and say, you can crown us almost to say, you into my ideas. I'm up.
0: Bearman Quabra, no to matter say, where the niece. Bearman when I'm for. We were to go to Soviet him. Then. So when him to Soviet goes at the Bearman when I'm for. That's a better.
1: Who for the Omoboska Kamai?
0: Who move for phones on my eye?
1: Number four. Yo, hello. Good evening. Okay, we're going to be 40. 4 hours.

0: Professor, there in a man,
1: dear Abusin, I'm for your mouth.
0: Into a person who will be B, person who will be Biana. A person who will be B, but you for so person who will be B. On to second, Ketua, the Abian, young fan, come, Makuni, Jenny, da, a mono, Utim, second Ketua, I had the Abian, I ain't can Jenny, who could have got me out to second mono.
2: On Vamran,
0: the Fabician, and
2: no other number,
0: and no pay.
1: Also, a person who will be, also,
0: so Tia dance and every who will be,
1: Tia dance,
0: not send your bear, and one on Yamia Doma, Otina, Fabician, I told you, Syria. Syria.
1: I was a person
0: who be.
1: I was a person who be. Hello.
3: Hello,
1: Mama. Yeah. About your free radio, no kakra. Now so below radio, no kakra. 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Yeah, Joe. So. 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Okay. 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
1: 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And if I want the abala, why?
3: No.
1: Okay. 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
0: Hello. Yeah, good evening. I'm Nado. And may get up to the meeting for you tomorrow. What's your man? 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

0: I say my girl, Jan Cobb, no yet my film queen. The girl, no Jan Cobb, or Pasa or Babim, or Penno, or Bell Warren, the Mudia, he and Son and Mayaman.
1: So again, O Penno, or Pasa or Babim.
0: Oh, well, I'm a tramp now, or Bell Warren. I'm not the only problem,
1: and it's the only help.
0: See, about our credo, the Padia Honkala Echo.
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1: ada be shame bi fo nyame ad much
0: 050 Okay. Bien ni hobi why
1: okay
0: oh me se ye yare won ho no nim e tire do 14 years o so o mama me nsa
1: e wa wase
0: o pawo 20 years ni won ho o pawo 20 years ni won ho o pa dwuma wotifie driver ni wotifie ade bia ye bia nye yi bo number na fro bi din radio
1: atwa 0504810067
0: 0067
1: Good evening.

0: Hello. Yeah, good evening. Yeah, but you get an episode for your mouth. When you are here,
1: okay, doctor, so I get
0: you pause to see anyhow.
1: I said,
0: doctor, said glaucoma. More now, treat more now, snake, airways.
1: More now, treat nothing, airways. But I'm so bit my jive.
0: Also, bit my jive treating.
1: I did not mention no. I
0: was about to make a treaty.
1: I did not pass on channel air off air, mean to mean channel air.
0: Also, you know,
1: at mean to mean channel radio. So,
0: I said, no, but you want to mean channel radio. So,
1: but I'll be percent soon.
0: Or if I say,
1: oh, you're being via.
0: When you're saying soon, you be dear.
1: Oh,
0: or better.
1: When you're saying,
0: you're pointing at
1: who's waiting.
0: Your point one for
1: your point from
0: a mentor.
1: So, when
0: you're big, the bread,
1: I'm saying 2 months.
0: 2 months, but you need to be there for this.
1: You're free radio, so I'm from the meeting from two radio. Messi, I have a spiritual time. I have
0: soon,
1: oh,
0: no man, can you
1: throw
0: from 0504810067.
1: I can't see myself a new penny of free and to one moment. I can't see one moment. I'm for near free out. Apart from them, so I'm from the bad is over. Hello,
0: good evening. I didn't have a show in the for you.
1: Or the hospital?
0: Oh,
1: Etina. Oh, see, on Chasso. Oh, when you could be me and Sandia Bremen.
0: When you could be me and Sandia Bremen.
1: Oh, Kubebia!
0: Kubebia!
1: Kubebia!
0: Hello. Good evening. You made it up to me for your demand. 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
1: ne de no age say ye fre susu mu hwehwa de ko ba o de ka ne ko ne de ka wa de yekosua ba ko anso obenya de aba
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1: tia ba ko pe tia ba ko pe kosua ba ko pe
0: bisi ba ko pe
1: e ne wa wa o
0: 0504810067
1: Friend, I got 2 minutes for near free.
0: Hello. Yeah, hello. Okay. so experience of three months. If you are both of one, which
1: we are on Fremet or Bible.
0: So a Bible.
1: Our Bible, we are on Fremet. Let's say, Adam and
0: I is your free friend. I bet you Adam is here. We are one. We are. We free and my friend. Offer no bet you Adam.
1: So our Bible, Quandia, we are on Fremet and Adam and I are one. Okay. 050 481 0067 Oh, 050 481 0067
0: Good evening. Okay. I did not put in a meeting for you. You should come and be on the side.
1: What's up?
0: Rabbi shall be shan one on one, and one of the shadow for shadow for the can and for the hour.
1: Next, you can have a boss dance and Oaha. Obey a chin who's across South Africa.
0: Yamia, my bomb, then you information. I told you, Savia, Marcia told you, Savia.
1: 050 481 0067 Next, you can have a boss dance in Nina. Obey a night April, not now to me, now to back. Simple, we are simple.
0: We didn't take them to good evening. What are they saying? The other episode before you had to go out.
1: 050 481 0067
0: Hello.
1: And you had no overcrowd on two in that time, Noaba. Why? I don't know when that time overcrowd on two in
0: Noaba.
1: 050
0: Hello. Yeah, green.
1: Of course, but almost the same. Okay. What is the free you have?
0: I told you, Sevilla.
1: Say we are no be them say we chiri ba bire bire bire bire. Say we pe car Roman Hill.
0: Roman Hill benefit you.
1: Zongo police station anymore.
0: Police station anymore.
1: Say we are case you.
0: Say we are case you.
1: So for like high school.
0: High school. High school car honum.
1: Oh,
0: so I benya
1: see. Eti na me ya do ma china no. Ye show obi a.
0: Obi a.
1: Ye o sika.
0: Wo
1: oni. Ye oni sika. Ye o yare.
0: Ye o yare.
1: Ye na wa biagu.
0: Ye na wa di.
1: Ye pa awo.
0: Ye
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0: Me ya do ma china.
1: Me hwe obi a.
0: Obi a.
1: Wo ye sika ni ame hwe o. Hia ni.
0: Ye show.
1: Tuntum.
0: Ye show.
1: Kokko.
0: Ye show.
1: Tetia.
0: Wo show.
1: Tenten.
0: Wo show.
1: Aigoni.
0: Wo show.
1: Anguna ni.
0: Wo show.
1: Fafa ni.
0: Wo show.
1: Isimani.
0: Wo show.
1: Dago mani.
0: Wo show.
1: Ye show
0: obi a.
1: Ede ese. Ebre na ebre ye ko.
0: 050-481-0067
1: Falas Colani.
0: Hello. Yeah, hello. Let me do it too. But how is it? Then I'm going to be a good boy at the ball. Let me do for this kind of
1: thing. And I was saying, you want your mom.
0: To go, what did you mean? I'm going to
1: be a good boy. I'm going to be a good boy. I'm going to be a good boy. I'm going to be a good boy. I'm going to be a good boy. I'm going to be a good boy. I'm going to be a
0: good boy. Atosu sewia
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I would up and let me man happy belated birthday. Shumpupa, Evelyn, I know champion Evelyn at the same. You watch your wow name Evelyn, I know via a war a eastern region, Koforidua. If I try catching Evelyn, I know say, me say, Michiana pa, then I'm coupon on to no quantum. I would up for their cunning few win. Managing Shrafi and Nkosuafi and former Evelyn, champion Evelyn, and all. I want to hear a cross house of food, regional PRO, Kasiapa, Ewoko Fodia, Krodian, Ewoko Kaya, Juman, Wayne Kasiapa, Gavia, everyone, champion Evelyn, and all. 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

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Oh hey, oh hey! You are joining 10 minutes past 11 from the studios of Silver and Tiro G.

America. Mami Moki, if he is and call USA, Mumrazia, USA, man. And I'm in the way, every Eddie Abreu, Acoustic. The name is Acoustic, Acoustic. All the way from USA. I said, why am I here? 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

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I'm a comedian. 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

all students of Garrison Junior Secondary School, Obi and Hey and Obi School. This is Tanana Nyumne. 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Hello. Very peaceful music. My all standard. 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I was so funny in Tiro T. And you made me Movibia Joe, Movibia Quaba, Ultimate Cabia, Mamunina Quaba. Most of 49 at the same. 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
0: 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You're a sea of one north, and a number of area home. Number show be as up as Slassia. Yeah, Bachelor. Slassie, name your name. 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I sing, I mean, why I dear, why I dear, why I dear, why I dear. 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From my dear brother, King Slassie, 2026. Madam Minamiasi. This is over 1903.

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Who you are? 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

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Ono ena first no ye. Ye headmaster ewo Armed Forces Senior High School. 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Kenya Tia Dubai. Hey, also a Hona Udu Juma Dia Park, Kasiapa. Also, yeah. Harrison Austin, Armed Forces, Armed Forces Austin, and Tinidi.

Armed Forces Senior High School. Also, your old dentin will say, who do you make a sepa? I walk Kumasi Kajetia Duba. Sansuna Cynthia, Madam Cindy Cindy. That is saying, also now your old dentin. Armed Forces Senior High School. 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

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Live on Silver in Tiro Tree. They are the most historic from the great lady, great mama, champion mama. Mami anointing all the way from USA.

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The Apostles Continuation Church International. A war chronoma frontier bronco. Panana ye so penny or dano. When every mammy Maryam Ponsan or Sumafo, whom you know, and that's a funano or chronoma frontier bronco. But you also drew one more. How would then the pastor be a panana was run so the year through so. Give a panano, champion of our international of our Reverend Isaac Osumafo. Live on Silver and Tilo Tree. If I tell Jumu Utia, the customer of our Reverend Michael Osebunsu, and as a Bishop Michael Osebunsu, and as a new one, the Reverend Isaac Osumafo, champion of a pandemic. I see, yes, Utia, say, get it as well, home, I know him. Don't tell you, maybe.

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I just jump for a

ye mami live on server and tiro tiro bacha jungwe share media handles nini na uko hwa ubo great of ministries international na uko sahine ba afraid of ria buwa anasofu obia kwenye jumune bi na wat download bi kama eje tia tuwa live on server and tiro tiro.

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Ebuakwa Kena. 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

silver and yellow tree. All the way from a walk of Cana. Every raccoon and hen are crying. No, watch out, you wait and get you at your father. Watch out, so baby. Wait me, I call online or so. And what download it? Come on. Original MC, maybe. Football MC, maybe. Go online, I'll be on what downloading you need to Facebook, Instagram, baby. Connor, original, maybe. So, Benya, you need to be download it. Become a download one. Why you don't want to see it? You'll see it to a fire video. What's up, video, Papa Bra? Benya, secret, what is it? They tell you, I better add the amount. Say, no, my, I did an upgrade. The money done upgrade. Silver and interior to senior. Very powerful music by all standard. From original MC Mavis. Live on Silver interior to all the way from a walk. Come, Madame Mavis, I'll be happy home. Madame Mavis. Okay, now, what they'll be enemy. Come, Madame Mavis, I'll be enemy. Silver and interior to senior. Oh my God, we're about to enter. I'm going to call 9 at the Yanko Point in Wassam. If you soon

I'm going to go to the house.